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1: Republican Congressman Tom Kaine Jr. of New Jersey returned to Capitol Hill after a nearly four-month absence.
2: I was given the diagnosis of depression. Now, when people hear the word depression, many people think simply feel it means feeling sad. But depression is so much more than that. It is physical. It is emotional. And until you experience it yourself, it is difficult to fully understand how powerful this illness can be.
1: During his absence, Kaine won the Republican primary in his reelection bid. Ford is recalling more than 740,000 vehicles because damage in the park system could cause the models to roll away.
3: Since 2004, the
1: 9 injuries have been reported. NASA will try again tomorrow to launch a first-of-its-kind project to fix a robot satellite. Here we go.
3: Since 2004, the Neil Gehrel Swift Observatory has been sending back amazing images of stars at the end of their lives, but it's suddenly dropping out of its orbit.
4: If we do nothing, Swift will re-enter the atmosphere
3: and burn up, says NASA's Regina Caputo.
4: And so there's nothing to lose.
3: An aerospace startup called Catalyst has been hired to design and deploy a robot to hook up to the Swift telescope and haul it approximately 100 miles higher, extending its life by a decade. Jim Ryan, ABC News.
1: Sportsbook operators say World Cup betting has surged past expectations. DraftKings says wagering on the World Cup is nearly the same popularity as March Madness. Dave Packer, ABC News.
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Lee Greenwood going down that Dixie Road on your Real Country Tuesday. My name is Al Farb. Thank you so much for going down the road with us tonight while we play all of your favorite Real Country songs right here in one place, like Garth Brooks having two pina coladas on Real Country.

0: Chris Young and then Man I Wanna Be on your Real Country Tuesday. My name is Al Farber. The sound of cell phones ringing can seriously interfere with your focus and peace of mind. When a cell phone rings, it slows decision making, hampers recall, and impairs how the brain works for everyone within hearing distance. Silence your ringer once you step into the office, not to mention before getting behind the wheel. 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
1: 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Then on July 4th, there's a Vera Gregory Fun Runs with registration at 7 a.m., Kitty Parade at 10:30 a.m., followed by the big parade at 11 a.m. with the theme of 250 years strong. 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

0: Gregory Lane's Midway Moment with Aerial Photo by the Ferris Wheel, and the grand finale at 10 p.m., the annual July 4th fireworks display at the Gregory Airport. 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

0: George Burge, and it won't be long on your Real Country Tuesday. My name is Al Farble. If you're happy and you know it, well, you won't die, at least not until a few years later than unhappy people, though. According to a long-term study, people who express a lot of positive feelings live as much as 10 years longer than those who show fewer happy emotions. The reason is that optimistic people put less stress on their bodies over time. More of your favorite Real Country songs are coming up right around the corner for you from Hank Jr. All my rowdy friends have settled down. I got Keith Urban, We Were Us, and more next right here on Real Country.
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0: performance, and plant diversity on Thursday, July 9th at the Sacred Heart Hall in White River, South Dakota at 3 p.m. Central Time. Their guest speaker will be Kevin Sidovic, professor and extension range specialist from North Dakota State University. The bus tour will depart at 4 p.m. Central Time with tours of the Power Dam Road fire and a view of the prescribed burn area. Please RSVP by calling Jewel Bork at 605-669-2222 or Jennifer Schoen at 605-301-9600, as a light meal will be provided. Again, plan to attend the workshop on the impact of fire on forage quality, livestock performance, and plant diversity on Thursday, July 9th at the Sacred Heart Hall in White River, South Dakota at 3 p.m. Central Time, with bus tour departing at 4 p.m. This event is produced in partnership with NRCS and South Central RC&D. 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
1: 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On the overnight, north central Nebraska, a 50-50 shot of scattered showers and thunderstorms, temps down to 61, southeast winds 5 to 10. Wednesday, looking at sunshine for the most part, a high near 88, southwest winds at just 5 miles an hour. Clear on Wednesday night, temps down to 62, northwest winds at just 5 miles an hour. Thursday, there is a 40% chance of scattered showers and thunderstorms after 10 a.m., otherwise mostly sunny with a high near 89. On the overnight, south central South Dakota, there is that 50% chance of scattered showers and thunderstorms. Increasing clouds, temps down to 62. Wednesday, becoming mostly sunny with a high near 86. South wind shifting to the west just 6 to 8 miles an hour. Clear on Wednesday night, temps down to 63. Looking at Thursday's forecast, 50% chance of showers and thunderstorms after 1 p.m. Thursday. Sunny with a high near 87.

0: Hank Jr., all my righty friends, settle down on Real Country. Body Bazell Farb, we're not doing that at all. We are just ramping things up with more of your favorite Real Country songs coming up next.
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2: From ABC News, I'm Dave Packer. Today, the Supreme Court struck down President Trump's executive order attempting to end birthright citizenship. Louisiana Democratic Congressman Troy Carter.
3: The history and the gravity of this moment should not be lost on any of us. Make no mistake about it. Today's victory does not mark the end of this fight. It marks the beginning of the next one.
2: Just this afternoon, House Speaker Mike Johnson said Republicans might introduce legislation through Congress to limit who can claim American citizenship. Also today, the court upheld laws in roughly half states that prohibit transgender girls and women from playing in their public school and college sports teams. Outrage in Lexington, Kentucky, where a vacation Bible school staged a mock shooting. ABC's Pierre Thomas.
4: Three individuals dragging a man to the pulpit appearing to be armed. Then the sound of mock gunfire from airsoft rifles. The children heard chanting. Pastor Dwayne Walker defending the scene, saying it was symbolic of killing the devil.
5: I'll be honest with you, if I could kill the devil every day and raise him up and kill him again, I'd do it.
4: But Kathy Crow, a volunteer with the Kentucky chapter of Moms Demand Action, expressing outrage, saying vacation Bible school in our churches should be safe spaces for children. The pastor acknowledging that some may have been offended.
5: I'm sorry that it did.
2: Big changes are coming to the federal student loan system that will impact millions starting July 1st. It affects the Save Repayment Plan.
6: What it might mean, especially for some lower income borrowers, is that their monthly student debt payments will be higher. The other really big change here is that we're going to see new caps on how much people can borrow for graduate degrees.
2: ABC's Elizabeth Schulze. Intense heat for millions of the Midwest and Great Lakes. At a Chicago farmer's market, Preston Bailey of John Bailey's Honey Bee Wax Candles had to keep his products cool so they didn't melt.
7: My dad's hammered into me that it's rain or shine, we come out no matter what the weather.
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2: LeBron James will join a new team for the upcoming NBA season. ESPN senior NBA writer Brian Windhorst says one team is pursuing him aggressively.
10: I do believe that the Warriors want LeBron James, and I do believe that they worked with Draymond Green in this contract to make LeBron James an offer. What I don't know is whether they will be able to execute and get that done, and they're going to try to get that done today.
2: LeBron can't sign with a new team until July 6th. Two federal agencies are investigating a series of incidents in the same airspace Monday.
11: The first involved a JetBlue aircraft that hit a drone as it approached New York's JFK.
12: You said you collided?
13: Yep, it hit us right above the cockpit.
11: The plane landed safely, but the FBI wants to know who was operating that drone. A few hours later, a helicopter pilot radioed JFK controllers about a near miss.
14: It was just one of the remote-controlled airplanes.

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1: The International Skating Union lifting its ban on Russian skaters, allowing them to return to world championships and Grand Prix events for the first time since the Ukraine invasion. They'll have to compete as neutral athletes. Pope Leo made his first major appointment of a woman to the Holy See hierarchy, promoting Italian sister Alexandra Smirelli to head the Vatican office for responsible for migrants, the environment, and development. Dave Packer, ABC News.
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Clint Black is walking away on your Real Country Tuesday night. My name is Al Farb. Thank you so much for having us on and making us a part of your evening while we sit around and play all of your favorite Real Country songs right here in one place, like Exile and She's a Miracle right now on

0: birthday. Dirk Bentley getting a little sideways on your Real Country Tuesday. It's Al Farbel. What do female friends talk about? Well, everything. During GabFest, 57% of women say that there's no subject that they can't talk about. And 65% say that their pals tell all, too. What's off limits? Well, 37% of women don't discuss their sex lives. And 21% keep quiet about money matters as well. More of your favorite old country songs are coming up right around the corner for you from Lainey Wilson, 4x4 by you, Alan Jackson, Have the Mercury Blues, and more next right here on Real Country.
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0: Lainey Wilson, 4x4 by you on Real Country. Body Bazal Farble. Some women are okay with guys lying to them. The majority of women surveyed said that it's okay for a man to lie to her about how she looks. And 40% said that it's acceptable to lie about her performance during intimate moments. What shouldn't a man lie about? Well, his feelings, particularly about love. In fact, that lie was identified as the very worst lie a man could tell. More of your favorite old country songs. It is 100% the truth coming up for Jordan Davis. Next thing you know, Charlie Pride and Kalijah, and more next right here on Real Country.
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6: 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On the overnight, north central Nebraska, a 50-50 shot of scattered showers and thunderstorms, temps down to 61, southeast winds 5 to 10. Wednesday, looking at sunshine for the most part, a high near 88, southwest winds at just 5 miles an hour. Clear on Wednesday night, temps down to 62, northwest winds at just 5 miles an hour. Thursday, there is a 40% chance of scattered showers and thunderstorms after 10 a.m., otherwise mostly sunny with a high near 89. On the overnight, south central South Dakota, there is that 50% chance of scattered showers and thunderstorms. Increasing clouds, temps down to 62. Wednesday, becoming mostly sunny with a high near 86. South wind shifting to the west, just 6 to 8 miles an hour. Clear on Wednesday night, temps down to 63. Looking at Thursday's forecast, 50% chance of showers and thunderstorms after 1 p.m. Thursday. Sunny with a high near 87.

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2: From ABC News, I'm Dave Packer. The U.S. Supreme Court struck down President Trump's executive order that would end birthright citizenship. ABC's Stephen Portnoy has more from Washington.
3: In upholding the citizenship rights of all children born in the U.S., except those born to ambassadors, Chief Justice John Roberts points to what the drafters of the 14th Amendment said about the promise of citizenship to every freeborn person in this land. We keep that promise today, Roberts writes. Three of his fellow conservatives dissented, with Clarence Thomas expressing his view that neither the Constitution nor the law guarantee citizenship to people born in the U.S. if their parents aren't domiciled here.
2: In today's other rulings, the court upheld laws in roughly half the states that prohibit transgender girls and women from playing on their public school and college sports teams and struck down limits on party spending in federal elections. Progress reported on the Aspen Acres wildfire in Colorado despite having no containment. Pueblo County Sheriff Dave Lucero says evacuations remain in effect.
4: Winds have already begun to increase, and the forecast calls for stronger gusts along with the potential for thunderstorms. Those conditions can quickly change fire behavior, create new challenges for firefighters, and impact our suppression efforts.
2: Chicago is getting baked. The heat index over 100 degrees. Jeremy Strickland got an early run in before it got dangerously hot.
5: I do have asthma, so I try to become active earlier in the morning so that I can rest for the rest of the day.
2: The search continues for survivors buried in the rubble following those two strong earthquakes that shook Venezuela last week. ABC International correspondent James Longman.
6: Dozens of international crews are here, not giving up, searching round the clock and sometimes finding the smallest survivors. This rescuer sharing a moment with the pup he saved before going right back to work.
2: The Associated Press has projected that incumbent Senator John Hickenlooper will win Colorado's Democratic primary for U.S. Senate. 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
3: Justice Department and 17 states have reached a settlement with three major egg producers over allegations that the companies illegally colluded to raise prices. The settlement requires the companies to pay $3.3 million and donate 53 million eggs. Court approval is needed. New Jersey Republican Congressman Tom Kaine Jr. returned to the House floor to explain why he's been absent for about 4 months battling depression.
4: As the over 48 million of my fellow Americans being treated for this illness have come to discover, there is no timeline for healing. There is no timeline for recovery. Only the work of getting better one day at a time.
3: Kaine then left the Capitol quickly without answering questions. Ford is recalling some of its most popular SUVs.
5: Certain Fords and Lincolns could unexpectedly roll away if there's damage to the park system in the vehicle's transmission, the company says. That's why Ford is recalling 740,000 Lincoln Navigators and Aviators and Ford Explorers, Expeditions, and F-150 pickup trucks. According to the recall notice, 24 allegations of property damage and 9 injuries have resulted from the issue. Owners will be notified in August if their trucks are affected. Mike Dubusky, ABC News.
3: It's International Asteroid Day, established by the United Nations 10 years ago to better prepare Earth for dangerous impacts. Experts warn more needs to be done. Dave Packer, ABC News.
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0: Blake Shelton, Stay Country or Die Trying on your Real Country Tuesday night. My name is Al Farr with more of your favorites on the way coming up from the King, George Strait and Unwound, Billy Currington, People Are Crazy, and more next right here on Real Country.
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0: Waylon and Willie going to Lukenbach, Texas on your Real Country Tuesday night. My name is Al Farbel. Here are some fascinating July facts to impress your friends with at your July 4th barbecue. The first ever rabies vaccine was administered by Louis Pasteur on July 6th, 1885. The first atomic bomb test was detonated in New Mexico on July 16th, 1945. But the most important event occurred on July 5th when the first bikini debuted in 1946. More of your favorite Real Country songs are coming up right around the corner for you from Tim McGraw getting down on the farm, Cody Johnson in the fall, and more next on Real Country.
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3: 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On the overnight, North Central Nebraska, a 50-50 shot of scattered showers and thunderstorms. Temps down to 61. Southeast winds 5 to 10. Wednesday, looking at sunshine for the most part, a high near 88. Southwest winds at just 5 miles an hour. Clear on Wednesday night, temps down to 62. Northwest winds at just 5 miles an hour. Thursday, there is a 40% chance of scattered showers and thunderstorms after 10 a.m. Otherwise, mostly sunny with a high near 89. On the overnight, South Central South Dakota, there is that 50% chance of scattered showers and thunderstorms. Increasing clouds, temps down to 62. Wednesday becoming mostly sunny with a high near 86. South wind shifting to the west just 6 to 8 miles an hour. Clear on Wednesday night, temps down to 63. Looking at Thursday's forecast, 50% chance of showers and thunderstorms after 1 p.m. Thursday. Sunny with a high near 87.
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0: Tim McGraw getting down on the farm on Real Country Hits Owl Farm. 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
2: From ABC News, I'm Dave Packer. We're getting a clearer picture of President Trump's massive crypto earnings since the start of his second term.
3: According to newly released personal financial disclosure documents for 2025, President Trump appears to have earned over $1 billion from his cryptocurrency ventures. At least $524 million comes from the sale of cryptocurrency tokens through the Trump-connected World Liberty Financial. The disclosure report, which is 927 pages, also listed earnings of $636 million from a licensing agreement with Celebration Coin for the sale of the president's meme coin. Karen Travers, ABC News, Washington.
2: Democrats took to the Capitol steps to celebrate today's Supreme Court ruling to protect birthright citizenship. New York Democratic Congresswoman Grace Meng blasted President Trump's attempt to redefine citizenship.
4: We are American. We belong here. And no wannabe king will ever take that away from us.
2: But House Speaker Mike Johnson.
5: I'm very disappointed in that outcome. I think it subjects the country to serious challenges going forward, and we'll have to deal with it as a Congress.
2: New Jersey Republican Congressman Tom Kaine Jr. back on Capitol Hill today, ending the months-long mystery of where he was, saying he was hospitalized for depression.
6: To my constituents, thank you. Thank you for your patience. Thank you for your understanding. Thank you for your prayers. And thank you for allowing me the honor of serving you.
2: Primary night in Colorado, the Associated Press has projected that Attorney General Phil Weiser will win the Democratic primary for governor, beating U.S. Senator Michael Bennet, and the AP projects incumbent Senator John Hickenlooper will win the Democratic primary for U.S. Senate. After eight seasons, basketball superstar LeBron James will not be returning to the Los Angeles Lakers next season. The 41-year-old will now hit free agency to find a new home for his 24th season in the league. 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
2: Before the Supreme Court adjourned, it decided to take up a major gun

0: case next term.
1: They have announced that they will review the constitutionality of state bans on AR-15 semi-assault rifles. These are weapons that are prohibited in 10 states, plus the District of Columbia. They've been used in some of the deadliest mass shootings in the United States, including Sandy Hook and Uvalde. So many children there killed with these weapons. States responding to that, trying to limit the sale and possession, but now the justices have indicated they're ready to decide whether in fact that's unconstitutional.
0: ABC's Devin Dwyer. One of the big wireless carriers is pulling the plug on some of its low-cost plans.
2: T-Mobile is retiring some of its legacy phone plans, which could affect customers who had Simple Choice or Magenta plans, as well as some old Sprint customers who were grandfathered over from the two companies' merger in 2020. T-Mobile is automatically moving all those customers over to more modern phone plans, with price increases of around $4 a line, likely.
0: ABC's Mike Dubusky. Serena Williams was beaten by 20-year-old Maya Joint of Australia in her first professional singles match in nearly 4 years in the opening round of Wimbledon. The Consumer Confidence Board says America's attitudes towards the economy improved this month as gas prices started to go down, but the survey also found that more Americans think it's hard to get a job. Dave Packer, ABC News.
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Luke Bryan, Rain is a Good Thing on your Real Country Tuesday night. My name is Al Farb. 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

Whether you're a fan of the Cougars, Black Panthers, or Falcons, we know you're all fans of small town radio. And that's us, Country 1260.

0: the late, great Keith Whitley. I wonder, do you think of me on Real Country? My name is Al Farble. Forget that fancy bug zapper. Studies show that yards with pricey anti-bug products have the same number of bugs as those without. Instead, set out a few almost empty beer bottles. The brew attracts mosquitoes to it and away from you. More of your favorite Real Country songs are coming up from Johnny Horton going north to Alaska. Luke Combs, Ain't No Love in Oklahoma, and more next on Real Country.
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7: Area producers, you're invited to attend the workshop on the impact on fires on forage quality, livestock performance, and plant diversity on Thursday, July 9th at the Sacred Heart Hall in White River, South Dakota at 3 p.m. Central Time. 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The bus tour will depart at 4 p.m. Central Time with tours of the Power Dam Road fire and a view of the prescribed burn area. 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
1: 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On the overnight, north central Nebraska, a 50-50 shot of scattered showers and thunderstorms. Temps down to 61. Southeast winds 5 to 10. Wednesday, looking at sunshine for the most part, a high near 88. Southwest winds at just 5 miles an hour. Clear on Wednesday night, temps down to 62. Northwest winds at just 5 miles an hour. Thursday, there is a 40% chance of scattered showers and thunderstorms after 10 a.m. Otherwise, mostly sunny with a high near 89. On the overnight, south central South Dakota, there is that 50% chance of scattered showers and thunderstorms. Increasing clouds, temps down to 62. Wednesday becoming mostly sunny with a high near 86. South wind shifting to the west just 6 to 8 miles an hour. Clear on Wednesday night, temps down to 63. Looking at Thursday's forecast, 50% chance of showers and thunderstorms after 1 p.m. Thursday, sunny with a high near 87.
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0: 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It's Al Farr with more of your favorite real country songs coming up next.
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2: From ABC News, I'm Dave Packer. President Trump was dealt a blow to end birthright citizenship. The Supreme Court Tuesday siding with the long-held interpretation of the 14th Amendment that almost all persons born in the United States are citizens of the country. And the High Court upheld the state's rights to ban transgender athletes for competing in school sports not aligned with their sex at birth.
3: The justices allowing states to ban transgender girls and women from playing on women's teams. Citing both fairness and safety, Justice Brett Kavanaugh writes, states may maintain women's and girls' sports for biological females. In her partial dissent, Justice Sonia Sotomayor insists it's not been proven that transgender student athletes categorically posed dangers to competitive fairness and safety.
2: ABC's Mary Bruce. A dangerous heat wave this week across much of the country. ABC meteorologist Samara Theodore.
4: And the thing about it is very little relief is coming overnight. It's not just the heat, it's the wildfires as well. Breckenridge, Glen Rock, Cheyenne, Telluride, down to Winslow, Pueblo. We have a red flag warning in place.
2: Where was he the last 4 months? New Jersey Republican Representative Tom Kaine Jr. disclosed Tuesday was being treated for depression.
5: The doctors recommended that I remain in the hospital to address my illness. They explained to me that this would be the fastest way to recovery.
2: What's going on with Taylor Swift and Travis Kelce? There are what seem to be wedding-related activities being set up at New York's Madison Square Garden. ABC's Aaron Katursky.
6: The first one is Thursday afternoon at about 6 p.m., and that's supposed to be for about 100 people. The following day, on Friday, beginning at 4 p.m., 4 in the afternoon at MSG, there's a cocktail hour and then a 12-hour party that's supposed to run until 4 a.m. Saturday morning. That one's for about 1,000 people.
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2: President Trump says the Republican Party will hold a midterm convention in September to energize voters ahead of the election. One person was killed when a vehicle crashed into a bakery near Houston. Harris County Sheriff's Office Major Anthony McConnell says the driver is a man in his late 70s.
9: What we come to find is a vehicle drove into the business. We talked to the owner. He is an elderly male. Said he hit the wrong pedal, accelerated. He was planning on parking in front of the business.
2: Another person was hurt and sent to the hospital. Lawmakers have advanced a package meant to strengthen protections for kids online.
10: House lawmakers have passed the Kids Internet and Digital Safety Act. It's a bipartisan package of legislation that, among other things, would require social media companies

0: to adopt new safety measures for children and restrict the use of minors' data for targeted advertising. Advocates say the bill is a step towards a safer internet for young people, but critics fear it may prompt tech platforms to adopt age verification measures for everyone, which is a concern if that additional data people are handing over gets breached. Mike Dubusky, ABC News.
1: In a court filing, attorneys for actress Blake Lively say Justin Baldoni's production company owes nearly $8 million in attorney's fees connected to a defamation lawsuit dismissed last year. It comes 2 weeks after a judge denied Lively's claim for damages against Baldoni, but allowed her to seek legal fees. Dave Packer, ABC News.
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0: I'd settle for a slow down.
1: Dierks Bentley, Settle for a Slowdown. Me too, right here in Real Country. How you doing? I'm Tammy. There will be no slowing down. We've got some great music on the way. We're going to get to some Toby Keith and look out for Mark Wills coming up.
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0: Drew Baldridge right here in Real Country, where I've got a great story for you about a little cat. He's at a San Francisco shelter. It's a senior dog rescue, actually, and he helps those dogs find homes by testing whether or not they get along with cats. He's known as Little Dude, but his official title is the Director of Feline Relations. I guess his job is to play with the dogs to see if they stay calm around him, which is one of the main concerns for potential adopters. Little Dude helps match dogs with families that have cats and improves their chances of adoption. Way to go, Little Dude!
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1: 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On the overnight, north central Nebraska, a 50-50 shot of scattered showers and thunderstorms. Temps down to 61. Southeast winds 5 to 10. Wednesday, looking at sunshine for the most part, a high near 88. Southwest winds at just 5 miles an hour. Clear on Wednesday night, temps down to 62. Northwest winds at just 5 miles an hour. Thursday, there is a 40% chance of scattered showers and thunderstorms after 10 a.m. Otherwise, mostly sunny with a high near 89. On the overnight, south central South Dakota, there is that 50% chance of scattered showers and thunderstorms. Increasing clouds, temps down to 62. Wednesday becoming mostly sunny with a high near 86. South wind shifting to the west just 6 to 8 miles an hour. Clear on Wednesday night, temps down to 63. Looking at Thursday's forecast, 50% chance of showers and thunderstorms after 1 p.m. Thursday. Sunny with a high near 87.

0: There's Chris Young. I can take it from there. Right here in Real Country, Chris just opened his new bar in Nashville. I believe it's called Famous Friends. So next time you're in Nashville, make sure you stop by and say hey. We've got some great music on the way. Going to do some Shenandoah, Ella Langley, and more coming up.
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2: From ABC News, I'm Dave Packer. The Supreme Court issuing some landmark rulings on the final day of its term. The High Court striking down President Trump's order attempting to end birthright citizenship. ABC's Mary Bruce.
3: Chief Justice John Roberts declaring citizenship then and now was the right to have rights, to freely participate in our political community. The framers of the 14th Amendment extended that promise to every freeborn person in this land. We keep that promise today. Justices Clarence Thomas, Neil Gorsuch, and Samuel Alito dissenting. Alito calling the decision a serious mistake.
2: And in a separate ruling, the Supreme Court upheld state bans on transgender girls from participating in girls and women's sports. A personal financial disclosure released Tuesday shows that in 2025, the year he returned to the White House, President Trump earned $2.2 billion, more than triple what he reported the year before. While it's a tragic scene in La Guaira, there have been some moments of joy inspiring rescue workers to keep searching for survivors buried.

0: buried in the rubble following those two strong earthquakes that shook the Venezuelan city last week. ABC's James Longman is there.
1: Dozens of international crews are here, not giving up, searching round the clock and sometimes finding the smallest survivors. This rescuer sharing a moment with the pup he saved before going right back to work.
0: Firefighters battling the Aspen Acres wildfire in southern Colorado, which started Monday morning, say progress is being made despite having no containment. Pueblo County Sheriff Dave Lucero.
2: Across the incident, firefighters have been making tremendous progress by slowing the fire's advance, protecting homes, and building those containment lines.
0: He says evacuations remain in place. Warning conditions are expected to get worse with winds picking up. World Cup action. Norway knocking out Ivory Coast to enter the round of 16. Norway now set to play Brazil in New York in the quarterfinals on Sunday. You're listening to ABC News.
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0: Changes to the federal student loan system.
7: 7 million people currently enrolled in the Save Repayment Plan are going to have to choose a different plan now because that one's going away. There are only going to be two repayment plans going forward. But what it might mean, especially for some lower income borrowers, is that their monthly student debt payments will be higher. The other really big change here is that we're going to see new caps on how much people can borrow for graduate degrees.
0: ABC's Elizabeth Schulze. A Las Vegas judge has ruled that confessions made by the only person ever charged with the murder of Tupac Shakur can be used in his upcoming trial. Dwayne Keefe D. Davis has pleaded not guilty. A warning from health officials.
8: Even before summer officially arrived, tick season was already a concern for health experts in the U.S. Last month, the CDC issued an alert that visits for tick bites to the ER nationwide were up at the highest level in nearly a decade. ABC News medical contributor Dr. Alok Patel says climate change is just part of the reason.
9: And what else happens with warm weather? People go outside. They go hiking. They enjoy the sunshine. This puts them even in more range to potentially get bitten by a tick.
8: Experts say to protect yourself, wear protective clothing and check for ticks when you return from outdoors. Michelle Franzen, ABC News.
0: WNBA Phoenix forward Alyssa Thomas says she's gotten death threats and been called racial slurs in the aftermath of her one-game suspension after her fist made contact with Caitlin Clark's throat. Dave Packer, ABC News.
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There's George Strait with a classic, She Let Herself Go, right here in Real Country. We've got lots of classics for you. Here's one from Ronnie Millsap.

Luke Bryan, love you, miss you, mean it, right here in Real Country. Hey, there's a chef that's gone viral. His name is Chef Mo. Have you seen him? I saw him on Instagram. He shows you how to feed a family for as little as $5 while still making all the meals yummy and kind of high end. You might want to check him out. He used to post other content, but he said he was really touched by a mother who was facing food insecurity and just needed some tips on how to feed her family for the least amount of money she could get away with.

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What's better? That's us, Country 1260.

0: That's Patsy Cline right here in Real Country. You know, Brenda Lee turned that song down. I bet she's still kicking herself about that. Hey, keep it here. We've got some great music on the way. We're going to get to some Tracy Lawrence, and we've got Hardy coming up.
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6: 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On the overnight, north central Nebraska, a 50-50 shot of scattered showers and thunderstorms. Temps down to 61. Southeast winds 5 to 10. Wednesday, looking at sunshine for the most part, a high near 88. Southwest winds at just 5 miles an hour. Clear on Wednesday night, temps down to 62. Northwest winds at just 5 miles an hour. Thursday, there is a 40% chance of scattered showers and thunderstorms after 10 a.m. Otherwise, mostly sunny with a high near 89. On the overnight, south central South Dakota, there is that 50% chance of scattered showers and thunderstorms. Increasing clouds, temps down to 62. Wednesday, becoming mostly sunny with a high near 86. South wind shifts.

0: in the west, just 6 to 8 miles an hour. Clear on Wednesday night, temps down to 63. Looking at Thursday's forecast, 50% chance of showers and thunderstorms after 1 p.m. Thursday, sunny with a high near 87.
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0: Tracy Lawrence right here in Real Country. Can't break it to my heart. How y'all doing? I'm Tammy Lively. Are you visiting any beaches this summer? How about nude beaches? Listen, here's the thing. Don't forget your sunscreen, because there are certain parts of your body that have not spent as much time in the sun as others. So keep that in mind, and don't forget to protect your eyes too. Your eyes really need sunglasses if you're going to be out there in the sun.
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2: From ABC News, I'm Dave Packer. President Trump was dealt a blow to end birthright citizenship. The Supreme Court Tuesday siding with the long-held interpretation of the 14th Amendment that almost all persons born in the United States are citizens of the country. And the High Court upheld the state's rights to ban transgender athletes for competing in school sports not aligned with their sex at birth.
3: The justices allowing states to ban transgender girls and women from playing on women's teams. Citing both fairness and safety, Justice Brett Kavanaugh writes, states may maintain women's and girls' sports for biological females. In her partial dissent, Justice Sonia Sotomayor insists it's not been proven that transgender student athletes categorically posed dangers to competitive fairness and safety.
2: ABC's Mary Bruce. A dangerous heat wave this week across much of the country. ABC meteorologist Samara Theodore.
4: And the thing about it is very little relief is coming overnight. It's not just the heat. It's the wildfires as well. Breckenridge, Glen Rock, Cheyenne, Telluride, down to Winslow, Pueblo. We have a red flag warning in place.
2: Where was he the last 4 months? New Jersey Republican Representative Tom Kaine Jr. disclosed Tuesday was being treated for depression.
5: The doctors recommended that I remain in the hospital to address my illness. They explained to me that this would be the fastest.

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1: What's going on with Taylor Swift and Travis Kelce? 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ABC's Aaron Katursky.
2: The first one is Thursday afternoon at about 6 p.m., and that's supposed to be for about 100 people. The following day, on Friday, beginning at 4 p.m., 4 in the afternoon at MSG, there's a cocktail hour and then a 12-hour party that's supposed to run until 4 a.m. Saturday morning. That one's for about 1,000 people.
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1: President Trump says the Republican Party will hold a midterm convention in September to energize voters ahead of the election. One person was killed when a vehicle crashed into a bakery near Houston. Harris County Sheriff's Office Major Anthony McConnell says the driver is a man in his late 70s.
0: What we come to find is a vehicle drove into the business. We talked to the owner. He is an elderly male. Said he hit the wrong pedal, accelerated. He was planning on parking in front of the business.
1: Another person was hurt and sent to the hospital. Lawmakers have advanced a package meant to strengthen protections for kids online.
5: House lawmakers have passed the Kids Internet and Digital Safety Act. It's a bipartisan package of legislation that, among other things, would require social media companies to adopt new safety measures for children and restrict the use of minors' data for targeted advertising. Advocates say the bill is a step towards a safer internet for young people, but critics fear it may prompt tech platforms to adopt age verification measures for everyone, which is a concern if that additional data people are handing over gets breached. Mike Dubusky, ABC News.
1: In a court filing, attorneys for actress Blake Lively say Justin Baldoni's production company owes nearly $8 million in attorney's fees connected to a defamation lawsuit dismissed last year. It comes 2 weeks after a judge denied Lively's claim for damages against Baldoni, but allowed her to seek legal fees. Dave Packer, ABC News.
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That's Blake Shelton, Drink On It, right here in Real Country, where we've got another three-day weekend coming up this weekend, don't we? Celebrating America's 250th birthday. Looking forward to it. Here's one from Clint Black, Real Country. You're my

0: There's Luke Combs, Sleepless in a Hotel Room, right here in Real Country, where it looks like we've got a little block from the 90s coming up. We're going to do some Diamond Rio, Tim McGraw, Reba McEntire, too. Keep it here.
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0: That's Charlie Pride right here in Real Country. Did you guys hear about this city in Massachusetts that's thinking about limiting bars and restaurants to serving guests one drink per 30 minutes? And people wonder if that means that the tables would need egg timers or hourglasses to enforce it. Can you imagine? I mean, aren't bartenders busy enough the way it is?
1: $5,000. That's the average amount of money people in the U.S. are...

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8: 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On the overnight, north central Nebraska, a 50-50 shot of scattered showers and thunderstorms. Temps down to 61. Southeast winds 5 to 10. Wednesday, looking at sunshine for the most part, a high near 88. Southwest winds at just 5 miles an hour. Clear on Wednesday night, temps down to 62. Northwest winds at just 5 miles an hour. Thursday, there is a 40% chance of scattered showers and thunderstorms after 10 a.m. Otherwise, mostly sunny with a high near 89. On the overnight, south central South Dakota, there is that 50% chance of scattered showers and thunderstorms. Increasing clouds, temps down to 62. Wednesday becoming mostly sunny with a high near 86. South wind shifting to the west just 6 to 8 miles an hour. Clear on Wednesday night, temps down to 63. Looking at Thursday's forecast, 50% chance of showers and thunderstorms after 1 p.m. Thursday, sunny with a high near 87.
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0: Mel Tillis, right here in Real Country. How you doing? I'm Tammy Lively. You know, your kids are going to be heading back to school before you know it. You want to make sure that they are still laughing. Laughter helps children learn new tasks. And this isn't the first time that laughter has been linked to learning. There was another study a few years ago about college students. They said they're better at memorizing a lecture if the professor inserts jokes.
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2: From ABC News, I'm Dave Packer. We're getting a clearer picture of President Trump's massive crypto earnings since the start of his second term.
3: According to newly released personal financial disclosure documents for 2025, President Trump appears to have earned over $1 billion from his cryptocurrency ventures. At least $524 million comes from the sale of cryptocurrency tokens through the Trump-connected World Liberty Financial. The disclosure report, which is 927 pages, also listed earnings of $636 million from a licensing agreement with Celebration Coin for the sale of the president's meme coin. Karen Travers, ABC News, Washington.
2: Democrats took to the Capitol steps to celebrate today's Supreme Court ruling to protect birthright citizenship. New York Democratic Congresswoman Grace Meng blasted President Trump's attempt to redefine citizenship.
4: We are American. We belong here. And no wannabe king will ever take that away from us.

0: But House Speaker Mike Johnson.
1: I'm very disappointed in that outcome. I think it subjects the country to serious challenges going forward, and we'll have to deal with it as a Congress.
0: New Jersey Republican Congressman Tom Kaine Jr. back on Capitol Hill today, ending the months-long mystery of where he was, saying he was hospitalized for depression.
2: To my constituents, thank you. Thank you for your patience. Thank you for your understanding. Thank you for your prayers. And thank you for allowing me the honor of serving you.
0: Primary night in Colorado. The Associated Press has projected that Attorney General Phil Weiser will win the Democratic primary for governor, beating U.S. Senator Michael Bennet. And the AP projects incumbent Senator John Hickenlooper will win the Democratic primary for U.S. Senate. After eight seasons, basketball superstar LeBron James will not be returning to the Los Angeles Lakers next season. The 41-year-old will now hit free agency to find a new home for his 24th season in the league. 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
0: Before the Supreme Court adjourned, it decided to take up a major gun case next term.
5: They have announced that they will review the constitutionality of state bans on AR-15 semi-assault rifles. These are weapons that are prohibited in 10 states, plus the District of Columbia. They've been used in some of the deadliest mass shootings in the United States, including Sandy Hook and Uvalde. So many children there killed with these weapons. States responding to that, trying to limit the sale and possession, but now the justices have indicated they're ready to decide whether, in fact, that's unconstitutional.
0: ABC's Devin Dwyer. One of the big wireless carriers is pulling the plug on some of its low-cost plans.
6: T-Mobile is retiring some of its legacy phone plans, which could affect customers who had Simple Choice or Magenta plans, as well as some old Sprint customers who were grandfathered over from the two companies' merger in 2020. T-Mobile is automatically moving all those customers over to more modern phone plans, with price increases of around $4 a line likely.
0: ABC's Mike Dubusky. Serena Williams was beaten by 20-year-old Maya Joint of Australia in her first professional singles match in nearly 4 years in the opening round of Wimbledon. The Consumer Confidence Board says America's attitudes towards the economy improved this month as gas prices started to go down. But the survey also found that more Americans think it's hard to get a job. Dave Packer, ABC News.
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That's George Strait right here in Real Country. How you doing? I'm Tammy Lively, and I have personally thanked God for all of my unanswered prayers. Sometimes things will turn out better than you ever could imagine. Here's Garth.

Toby Keith, Beer for My Horses. You know, he used to work for a rodeo company when he was a kid. And he said that all of the old timers there would always carry a pint of whiskey with them. And they would always do these funny little toasts. He said one of the guys said, "Whiskey for my men, beer for my horses." And he said it just stuck with him. And he knew that one day he'd write a song about it. And he did. I'm Tammy. We've got some great music coming. Keep it here for Don Williams next.

0: That's George Burge. And if you are a soccer fan, or excuse me, a football fan, it won't be long until Team USA is back out on the pitch. They play tonight. Best of luck to them. I think they're in a pretty good place for the next round or two anyway. Hey, we've got some great music coming up. Keep it here. We're going to do some Travis Tritt.
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1: 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On the overnight, north central Nebraska, a 50-50 shot of scattered showers and thunderstorms. Temps down to 61. Southeast winds 5 to 10. Wednesday, looking at sunshine for the most part, a high near 88. Southwest winds at just 5 miles an hour. Clear on Wednesday night, temps down to 62. Northwest winds at just 5 miles an hour. Thursday, there is a 40% chance of scattered showers and thunderstorms after 10 a.m. Otherwise, mostly sunny with a high near 89. On the overnight, south central South Dakota, there is that 50% chance of scattered showers and thunderstorms. Increasing clouds, temps down to 62. Wednesday becoming mostly sunny with a high near 86. South wind shifting to the west just 6 to 8 miles an hour. Clear on Wednesday night, temps down to 63. Looking at Thursday's forecast, 50% chance of showers and thunderstorms after 1 p.m. Thursday. Sunny with a high near 87.
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4: 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We know you.

0: That's Hank Williams Jr., Dixie on My Mind, right here in Real Country. Hey, listen, I was watching Clarkson's Farm the other night, and he whipped out his Merlin Bird ID app. I was so happy. If you love birds, and if you love listening for birds and trying to ID birds, that Merlin ID app from Cornell University is top-notch, and it's free.
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2: From ABC News, I'm Dave Packer. President Trump was dealt a blow to end birthright citizenship. The Supreme Court Tuesday siding with the long-held interpretation of the 14th Amendment that almost all persons born in the United States are citizens of the country. And the High Court upheld the state's rights to ban transgender athletes for competing in school sports not aligned with their sex at birth.
3: The justices allowing states to ban transgender girls and women from playing on women's teams. Citing both fairness and safety, Justice Brett Kavanaugh writes, states may maintain women's and girls' sports for biological females. In her partial dissent, Justice Sonia Sotomayor insists it's not been proven that transgender student athletes categorically posed dangers to competitive fairness and safety.
2: ABC's Mary Bruce. A dangerous heat wave this week across much of the country. ABC meteorologist Samara Theodore.
4: And the thing about it is very little relief is coming overnight. It's not just the heat. It's the wildfires as well. Breckenridge, Glen Rock, Cheyenne, Telluride, down to Winslow, Pueblo. We have a red flag warning in place.
2: Where was he the last 4 months? New Jersey Republican Representative Tom Kane Jr. disclosed Tuesday was being treated for depression.
5: The doctors recommended that I remain in the hospital to address my illness. They explained to me that this would be the fastest way to recovery.
2: What's going on with Taylor Swift and Travis Kelce? There are what seem to be wedding-related activities being set up at New York's Madison Square Garden. ABC's Aaron Katursky.
6: The first one is Thursday afternoon at about 6 p.m., and that's supposed to be for about 100 people. The

0: Following day, on Friday, beginning at 4 p.m., 4 in the afternoon at MSG, there's a cocktail hour and then a 12-hour party that's supposed to run until 4 a.m. Saturday morning. That one's for about 1,000 people.
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1: President Trump says the Republican Party will hold a midterm convention in September to energize voters ahead of the election. One person was killed when a vehicle crashed into a bakery near Houston. Harris County Sheriff's Office Major Anthony McConnell says the driver is a man in his late 70s.
4: What we come to find is a vehicle drove into the business. We talked to the owner. He is an elderly male. Said he hit the wrong pedal, accelerated. He was planning on parking in front of the business.
1: Another person was hurt and sent to the hospital. Lawmakers have advanced a package meant to strengthen protections for kids online.
5: House lawmakers have passed the Kids Internet and Digital Safety Act. It's a bipartisan package of legislation that, among other things, would require social media companies to adopt new safety measures for children and restrict the use of minors' data for targeted advertising. Advocates say the bill is a step towards a safer internet for young people, but critics fear it may prompt tech platforms to adopt age verification measures for everyone, which is a concern if that additional data people are handing over gets breached. Mike Dubusky, ABC News.
1: In a court filing, attorneys for actress Blake Lively say Justin Baldoni's production company owes nearly $8 million in attorney's fees connected to a defamation lawsuit dismissed last year. It comes 2 weeks after a judge denied Lively's claim for damages against Baldoni, but allowed her to seek legal fees. Dave Packer, ABC News.
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That's Brooks and Dunn in Real Country. You know, Randy Travis had a big hit with this song the second time it was released. Here it is, On the Other Hand, in Real Country. Oh, no.

That's Kenny Chesney, who I believe is going to be wrapping up his stint at the Sphere in Las Vegas very soon. I'm Tammy Lively. Keep it here. We're going to get to some Patti Loveless, Diamond Rio, and more.

From the South Dakota Hall of Fame in Chamberlain to the Pioneer Auto Museum in Murdo, this is local AM radio for South Dakota and Nebraska. Country 1260.

hard to get through since you've gone. So I do the only thing I know how to get by.

0: Langley, Work for the Wind, right here in Real Country. You know, if you look at the Google searches for World Cup, it's really pretty funny because it looks like the biggest hit of the World Cup has been ranch dressing. One of the top Google searches, can I bring ranch dressing on a plane?
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0: You know you're in real country when you hear that one. A little more country than that. That's Easton Corbin right here in real country. I'm Tammy. We've got lots of great music coming up. We're going to do some Jason Aldean, and I'm going to try to squeeze in some Leanne Womack coming up.
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4: 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It appears by its own numbers, the U.S. government seems insolvent. 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
2: From ABC News, I'm Sherry Preston. Dangerous heat settling in over much of the eastern half of the country. Over 100 million people are facing days of triple-digit heat and humidity, and that means a serious strain on power grids, trying to keep up with all the demands for air conditioning.
3: The order allows PJM, which services 13 states and Washington, D.C., to operate at maximum output without environmental concerns as electricity demand skyrockets in the heat. Thousands of power outages already reported in Ohio.
2: ABC's Lana Moise. In the West, the heat is coming from the ground, with more than 50 wildfires burning in 8 states. In the wake of the Supreme Court decision blocking the president's order trying to limit birthright citizenship, President Trump is now talking about making the change with a new law. ABC News legal contributor Sarah Isker says one of the justices hinted at that.
4: You had Justice Kavanaugh once again in the middle, saying that he thought the statute passed by Congress in 1940 and 1952 prevented Donald Trump from redefining birthright citizenship, but that maybe Congress could pass some other law if they wanted to. But that, of course, not at issue in this case.
2: New disclosures show that President Trump made over $2 billion in his first year in office, much of it from his family's cryptocurrency.
5: The coin has been controversial. Many investors lost money after the coin's value crashed in the months after launch. Its price spiked again when Trump offered his top buyers a dinner with him at his golf club. The White House denies any conflict of interest, a spokesperson saying neither the president nor his family has ever engaged or will ever engage in conflicts of interest.
2: ABC's Karen Hua. The president announcing Republicans are holding their first ever midterm convention in Dallas in September. NASA set to try again in about 45 minutes to launch a mission to save the Swift Space Telescope. It's in danger of burning up in the atmosphere. You're listening to ABC News.
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1: One of the NBA's best is leaving Los Angeles. LeBron James announcing he will not be back with the Lakers next season. ABC's Kana Whitworth.
2: James delivering Lakers fans a long-awaited championship in 2020 in the wake of Kobe Bryant's death, and broke the all-time NBA scoring record adorned in the iconic purple and gold. James suiting up for the Lakers for 8 seasons, the last two alongside his son, Bronny, as the first father-son teammates in NBA history.
1: Next year would be the 24th season for James in the NBA. Iranian State TV just announcing that a container ship has run aground in the Strait of Hormuz. No details yet on its condition. A church in Kentucky is facing criticism over a skit at a vacation Bible school that involved men with guns. ABC's Pierre Thomas.
3: Three individuals dragging a man to the pulpit appearing to be armed. Then the sound of mock gunfire from airsoft rifles. The children heard chanting. Pastor Dwayne Walker defending the scene, saying it was symbolic of killing the devil.
4: I'll be honest with you, if I could kill the devil every day and raise him up and kill him again, I'd do it.
3: But Kathy Crow, a volunteer with the Kentucky chapter of Moms Demand Action, expressing outrage, saying Vacation Bible School and our churches should be safe spaces for children.
1: And it was a rough day for Serena Williams back at Wimbledon. Despite dialing up a 120-mile-an-hour serve, she lost in the first round in her first singles match in several years. Serena will be back in action tomorrow playing doubles. Sherry Preston, ABC News.
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That's Luke Bryan, who is getting set for a Double Down tour with Jason Aldean. They're going to be doing some stadiums across the country. How you doing? I'm Tammy Lively. Here's a classic from Shenandoah in Real Country. Just

there's Preston and Chris, better known as Low Cash, right here in Real Country. Hey, did you know that you can foil your snack attacks, literally? They say if you wrap your cakes or cookies, pizza, lasagna, even that Cherry Garcia pint in the freezer, if you wrap it up in aluminum foil, that you probably will never touch them. That's what Cornell University's Food and Brand Lab study says. They say that out of sight really does equal out of mind.

Whether you're heading for the Gregory Golf Course, the Winter Country Club, or the Chamberlain Country Club, there's one AM radio station that takes you to all three. That's Country 1260.

0: Yeah, Breaker 19, this here's a rubber duck. You got a copy on me, Big Ben, come on. Yeah, 10-4, Big Ben, for sure, for sure. By golly, it's clean clear to Flagtown, come on. Yeah, it's a big 10-4 there, Big Ben. Yeah, we definitely got the front door, good buddy. Mercy sakes alive, looks like we've got us a convoy.
1: It was the dark of the moon on the 6th of June in a Kenworth pulling logs. Cab over Pete with a reefer on and a Jimmy hauling hogs. We is heading for Bear on I-10 about a mile out of Shaky Town. I says, Pigpen, this here's a rubber duck and I'm about to put the hammer down.

0: duck, and you want to back off them hogs? 10-4, about 5 miles or so. 10, roger, them hogs is getting intense up here.
1: By the time we got into Tulsa Town, we had 85 trucks in all. But they's a roadblock up on the Cloverleaf, and them bears was wall to wall. Yeah, them Smokies as thick as bugs on a bumper. They even had a bear in the air. I says, calling all trucks, this here's the duck. We about to go a-hunting.

0: 10-9 on that Big Ben. Negatory, Big Ben, you're still too close. Yeah, them hawk is starting to close up my sinuses. Mercy sakes, you better back off another 10.
1: Well, we rolled up Interstate 44 like a rocket sled on rails. We tore up all of our swindle sheets and left them setting on the scales. By the time we hit that shy town, them bears was getting smart. They'd brought up some reinforcements from the Illinois National Guard. There's armored cars and tanks and jeeps and rigs of every size. Yeah, them chicken coops was full of bears, and choppers filled the skies. Well, we shot the line, we went for broke, with 1,000 screaming trucks, and 11 long-haired friends of Jesus in a chartreuse microbus.
0: Hey, rubber duck, just sodbuster, come on there, yeah, 10-4, sodbuster, listen, you want to put that microbus in behind that suicide jockey? Yeah, he's hauling dynamite, and he needs all the help he can get.
1: Well, we laid a strip for the Jersey Shore and prepared to cross the line. I could see the bridge was lined with bears, but it didn't have a doggone dime. I says, Pigpen, this here's a rubber duck. We just ain't gonna pay no toll. So we crashed the gate doing 98. I says, let them truckers roll.

0: That's C.W. McCall, Convoy, here in Real Country. Hey, listen, here's a trick if you're always losing things. The next time you can't find your car keys, experts say that you should say keys, keys, keys as you hunt. They say you'll think more clearly and you'll grab them faster. Just don't say Beetlejuice, Beetlejuice, Beetlejuice.
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5: 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On the overnight, north central Nebraska, a 50-50 shot of scattered showers and thunderstorms. Temps down to 61. Southeast winds 5 to 10. Wednesday, looking at sunshine for the most part, a high near 88. Southwest winds at just 5 miles an hour. Clear on Wednesday night, temps down to 62. Northwest winds at just 5 miles an hour. Thursday, there is a 40% chance of scattered showers and thunderstorms after 10 a.m. Otherwise, mostly sunny with a high near 89. On the overnight, south central South Dakota, there is that 50% chance of scattered showers and thunderstorms. Increasing clouds, temps down to 62. Wednesday becoming mostly sunny with a high near 86. South wind shifting to the west just 6 to 8 miles an hour. Clear on Wednesday night, temps down to 63. Looking at Thursday's forecast, 50% chance of showers and thunderstorms after 1 p.m. Thursday. Sunny with a high near 87.
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0: That's Tanya Tucker, a little too late, right here in Real Country. Actually, she's kind of right on time. It looks like Shania Twain just released a new song. It's from her upcoming 7th studio album. It'll be out later in July. It's called Little Miss Twain. And I understand that her mother, Shania's mom, was a very big Tanya Tucker fan and felt with all of her heart that her daughter was going to be the next Tanya Tucker. And that's what that song's all about. Looking forward to hearing it. Have a good one, everybody. I'll see you back here tomorrow morning. Remember, be kind to one another.
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2: From ABC News, I'm Sherry Preston. Potentially dangerous heat is stretching across more than half the country, and it's shaping up to be a scorchingly hot 4th of July weekend with concerns about the power grid. ABC's Alex Perez is right in the middle of it.
3: Chicago's first major heat wave in full effect, feeling like 106, even hotter than yesterday. Dr. Jane Wilcox from Northwestern Memorial says in these temperatures, heat stroke could begin in minutes.
4: Right now, the right thing is to stay inside and let this heat wave pass.
3: And as the heat spreads east, it's only expected to get worse. Stifling feels like temperatures from Philly to New York to Boston could break 110 in some spots.
2: ABC meteorologists say humidity levels in the Midwest are rivaling the Amazon rainforest right now. The launch of the robotic spacecraft designed to boost the orbit of NASA's Swift Observatory has been postponed once again because of weather. The space telescope is in danger of disintegrating in the atmosphere, and they're trying to move it to a higher orbit. The Supreme Court striking down President Trump's executive order banning birthright citizenship, but ABC's Sophie Flay says the decision was not unanimous.
5: Many legal experts expected a lopsided decision on what was considered settled law. Instead, three justices dissented. Justice Clarence Thomas arguing the 14th Amendment was written to guarantee citizenship to freed slaves. Trump has made the same argument.
6: It wasn't for billionaire Chinese people who have 57 children that become American citizens.
5: At the heart of the case, what the administration calls birth tourism. Women traveling from countries like China to give birth in U.S. hospitals to secure citizenship for their babies.
2: The Department of Justice planning an investigation into that. New disclosures show that President Trump made over $2 billion in his first year in office, much of it from his family's cryptocurrency. Its value spiked when Trump offered his buyers dinner with him at his golf club. You're listening to ABC News.
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2: Telltale signs of a Taylor Swift-Travis Kelce wedding at Madison Square Garden this weekend.
3: Sources tell ABC News the arena, still electrified from the New York Knicks NBA championship run, will host two events for the music icon and NFL star. The first is Thursday evening for about 100 people. The second is for about 1,000 people and is a 12-hour party beginning with a cocktail hour Friday afternoon and scheduled to last well into the next morning.
2: ABC's Aaron Katursky says streets around MSG will all be shut down. Following the Supreme Court's decision not to hear his appeal, attorneys for E. Jean Carroll have asked a federal judge to order President Trump to pay her the $5 million judgment a Manhattan jury says she is owed after he was found liable for sexual abuse and defamation. E. Jean Carroll's attorneys say Trump's lawyers told them the president may ask the Supreme Court to reconsider. FIFA superfans are descending on San Francisco to see the U.S. men's national soccer team kick off against Bosnia-Herzegovina. Ryan Maraska is making it a once-in-a-lifetime event.
4: Our record against European clubs or European nations are not that fantastic right now, but I'm hopeful. I actually went to the last two USA games, the one in L.A. and the one in Seattle, so I'm kind of... all my life savings are going towards this right now, but I'm hopeful.
2: Ecuador's coach stepping down after his team was defeated 2-0 against Mexico last night. I'm Sherry Preston, ABC News.
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5: Area producers, you're invited to attend the workshop on the impact on fires on forage quality, livestock performance, and plant diversity on Thursday, July 9th at the Sacred Heart Hall in White River, South Dakota at 3 p.m. Central Time. 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The bus tour will depart at 4 p.m. Central Time with tours of the Power Dam Road fire and a view of the prescribed burn area. 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Again, plan to attend the workshop on the impact of fire on forage quality, livestock performance, and plant diversity on Thursday, July 9th at the Sacred Heart Hall in White River, South Dakota at 3 p.m. Central Time. 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

0: It's all about the farmer's daughter. I'm Tom Lang. Well, Bailey Zimmerman has a great song on the charts right now called Chevy Silverado, and he explains why he wanted to write that song.
1: The reason I wanted to write a song called Chevy Silverado is because when I was 16, I bought my grandpa's 2005 white crew cab short bed Chevy Silverado, and I went everywhere in that truck. I grew up in that truck. I got my heart broke for the first time. I fell in love for the first time in that truck. I lived my life in that truck, and I think that's why it's so special to me, and also because my grandpa's not with us anymore, and he was one of my best friends, so Chevy Silverado means everything.
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4: 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On the overnight, north central Nebraska, a 50-50 shot of scattered showers and thunderstorms. Temps down to 61. Southeast winds 5 to 10. Wednesday, looking at sunshine for the most part, a high near 88. Southwest winds at just 5 miles an hour. Clear on Wednesday night, temps down to 62. Northwest winds at just 5 miles an hour. Thursday, there is a 40% chance of scattered showers and thunderstorms after 10 a.m. Otherwise, mostly sunny with a high near 89. On the overnight, south central South Dakota, there is that 50% chance of scattered showers and thunderstorms. Increasing clouds, temps down to 62. Wednesday becoming mostly sunny with a high near 86. South wind shifting to the west just 6 to 8 miles an hour. Clear on Wednesday night, temps down to 63. Looking at Thursday's forecast, 50% chance of showers and thunderstorms after 1 p.m. Thursday. Sunny with a high near 87.
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0: What a great song from Pure Country. Good movie, too. There's George Strait. I'm Tom Lang.
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10: Area producers, you're invited to attend the workshop on the impact on fires on forage quality, livestock performance, and plant diversity on Thursday, July 9th at the Sacred Heart Hall in White River, South Dakota at 3 p.m. Central Time. Their guest speaker will be Kevin Sidovic, professor and extension range specialist from North Dakota State University. The bus tour will depart at 4 p.m. Central Time with tours of the Power Dam Road fire and a view of the prescribed burn area. 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

0: 2222 or Jennifer Schoen at 605-301-9600, as a light meal will be provided. Again, plan to attend the workshop on the impact of fire on forage quality, livestock performance, and plant diversity on Thursday, July 9th at the Sacred Heart Hall in White River, South Dakota at 3 p.m. Central Time, with bus tour departing at 4 p.m. This event is produced in partnership with NRCS and South Central RC&D. 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
0: 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Bingo, 6 p.m. to 10 p.m. on Main. The Big Friday Night Alumni Flag Football Game, 9 p.m. at Mike Dacey Memorial Football Field, and more. Then on July 4th, there's a Vera Gregory Fun Runs with registration at 7 a.m., Kitty Parade at 10:30 a.m., followed by the Big Parade at 11 a.m. with the theme of 250 Years Strong. Free swimming, 1 to 4 p.m. at the City Pool. Bingo on Main, 2 to 10 p.m. Cars in the Park, 12 noon to 3 p.m. at the City Park. Third annual Burt Gregory Storm Monster Arm Wrestling Tournament. Calcutta starts at 6 p.m. at Gregory Lanes. Midway Moment with aerial photo by the Ferris Wheel. And the grand finale at 10 p.m., the annual July 4th fireworks display at the Gregory Airport. Nightly music with VT Rockin' Country at Gregory Lanes. And so much more.

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2: From ABC News, I'm Sherry Preston. 160 million people across the country now under extreme weather advisories. The scorching temperatures now moving into the Northeast from the Midwest. New York City is going to be slammed. ABC's Phil Tate's in Brooklyn Heights getting ready.
3: Over the next couple of days, we're really going to be seeing some heated temperatures. They'll be dialing up even into the triple digits. New Yorkers, you want to ensure that you are staying safe, and that's why city officials, they're working around the clock right now to make sure that everyone is taking the necessary precaution. That's as they say that they'll have 21 cooling vans that will be available throughout the city, aiming to bring medical care, water, and sunscreen to those in need and the most vulnerable.
2: Surrounding the heat dome, some storms from the Gulf Coast up through the Great Lakes. Underneath it, heat indexes over 100 degrees in many places. Today marks 1 week since Venezuela's twin earthquakes. Nearly 2,000 people are confirmed to have died, but thousands are believed to be still under the rubble. One of them was rescued on Tuesday, a three-year-old boy who was down there for 6 days. ABC's James Longman is in the hard-hit region.
4: This is extraordinary. This is the sea of debris in La Guaira. This is backbreaking work. We're on the roof of a collapsed building here. They've heard sounds from below, and now the job of this U.S. team is to dig down.
2: They were able to rescue the child. In Colorado, Democratic Socialist Maylott Quiroz defeating longtime Congresswoman Diane DeGette. Quiroz saying to her supporters last night,
5: Denver voters of all ages, of all races, of all religions sent a clear message. We will not wait.
2: Financial disclosures from President Trump show he made about $2 billion in the first year of his second term, mostly from his family's cryptocurrency business. Three of the nation's biggest egg producers, Cal-Maine Foods, Versova, and Hickman's Egg Ranch, will pay $3 million for colluding to raise prices. 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
1: Republican Congressman Tom Kaine back on the House floor.
2: He was mysteriously absent from Congress for nearly 4 months. Now, New Jersey Congressman Tom Kaine has explained why. It's because he was hospitalized for depression.
3: It is physical. It is emotional. And until you experience it yourself, it is difficult to fully understand how powerful this illness can be.
2: Kaine missed more than 100 votes. Up until yesterday, his office only disclosing he was under doctor's care for a medical condition.
1: ABC's Hannah Patah. A major shakeup to the federal student loan system will affect millions of borrowers. Some Americans, especially low-income borrowers, will face higher monthly payments beginning today.
4: One of the biggest changes is that there's going to be fewer options going.
1: He was the one who usually dressed up as the motorcycle cop and was the lead singer. Victor Willis performed with the Village People for nearly 50 years. The band says he was suffering from a short but aggressive illness. Willis was 74. Sherry Preston, ABC News.
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Country 1260, Real Country for South Dakota and Nebraska. Thanks for joining me this morning in Todd County. Here's George Strait.

0: Dakota, and Nebraska on this Wednesday morning. You know, folks, we're kind of without a jewelry store in Central South Dakota. So make sure you're choosing the Diamond Room in Sioux Falls when you are serious about the best. They're on West 57th Street. I know you'll be in Sioux Falls here before you know it. The Diamond Room in Sioux Falls, they are your jewelry store. Thanks for checking us out on your Wednesday morning right here at 12:60.
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1: They say don't go on Wolverton Mountain if you're looking for a wife, 'cause Clifton Clowers has a pretty young daughter. 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

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Well, I'm going up on Wolverton Mountain, it's too lonesome down here below. It's just not right to hide his daughter from the one

Rogers. 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
2: Hump day, everyone. I'm Derek Beck with your Ag Network. Strong storms that started overnight down in Colorado and Nebraska are still pounding parts of Nebraska, Iowa, and South Dakota this morning. 70 in Windham, Minnesota, 77 in Carthage, Missouri, 64 in Sundance, Wyoming. Here are the numbers. December corn plus 0.75 cents to 4.36¾ overnight. November beans off a penny at 11.42¾. December soybean oil in the red 0.57 to 64.78. And December soybean meal holding at 303.3. Wheat futures higher as harvest has begun in several states. September wheat numbers, Chicago 591, Minneapolis 610, and Kansas City sitting at 628 overnight. Live cattle along with feeders were down for a second consecutive day yesterday. August lean hogs closed 92 cents in the green at 98.20. And because someone asked about sheep prices, the sheep market continues to shine, actually. Feeder lambs in South Dakota bringing 355 to nearly 380 per hundredweight, while negotiated slaughter lamb prices remain more than 50% above year-ago levels as tight supplies and strong protein demand continue to support the market. For your Ag Network this morning, I'm Derek Beck.
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Country 1260, real country for South Dakota and Nebraska. Hey, thanks for joining me this morning in Tripp County. Here's George Jones.

0: Country 1260, real country for South Dakota and Nebraska on this Wednesday morning. You know, folks, I got to tell you about the pressure washer specialist. They are a Karcher dealer north of Sioux Falls near Renner. 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
9: Ag Economist says producers are concerned. Land use pressures will impact Midwest farmland values. I'm Erin Anderson, and this is Managing for Profit on Brownfield. Michael Langemeyer, Director of Purdue Center for Commercial Agriculture, says producers are concerned continued development will impact the ag land market. We'll find out more right after this on Brownfield.
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9: An ag economist says some producers are concerned continued development will impact the ag land market. Michael Langemeyer is the director of Produce Center for Commercial Agriculture. He tells Brownfield, producers surveyed in the latest Ag Economy Barometer survey say development pressures will likely make land values trend higher.
13: This was the biggest surprise of the survey, I would say, is usually the index of current conditions is closely linked to the Farm Capital Investment Index, and it was this month, but it's also usually closely linked to short-term land value expectations. And this month, they moved in opposite directions. And so that

0: little puzzling. When we ask people the most important factors impacting land values right now, by far and away, the most important factor was alternative investments. Outside interest in agricultural land, outside of the agricultural community, and I've also heard that, anecdotally, that is the case, that there's quite a bit of interest in farmland, besides farmers, and so that leads me to believe that that's helping support land values at this time, because usually when you have weak income like this, you see downward pressure on land values and cash rents. That say we're heading in the right direction has really slipped. If you look at from July 2025 to December 2025, it was not uncommon for 70 to 75% of the people, respondents, to say we're heading in the right direction. That dipped to 52% in April, and so it was 57% the month before. And so this slippage actually predates the Iran conflict, but the Iran conflict accelerated this slippage. And so now we're about half and half. And this, again, will be a question that we'll repeat in the June and July survey to see if we have further slippage, thinking that we're heading in the right direction or on the wrong track.
1: Langemeyer says higher interest rates and lower net farm income are also currently influencing ag land values. The barometer is a nationwide measure of the health of the U.S. agricultural economy and surveys 400 agricultural producers on economic sentiment each month. I'm Erin Anderson, and this is Managing for Profit on Brownfields.
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10: ABC News. I'm Sherry Preston. In the Midwest right now, and pretty soon in the Northeast, temperature

0: Is rivaling what's normally felt in the Amazon rainforest in a heat dome sitting atop much of the eastern half of the country right now. ABC meteorologist Leslie Lopez with more.
1: Some 160 million Americans are impacted by the dangerous heat dome expanding east.
2: We got some water.
1: In New York City, officials opening hundreds of cooling centers and deploying cooling vans to help the most vulnerable.
3: Philadelphia!
1: 4th of July celebrations affected too. In Philadelphia, where it could feel like 111 degrees Friday, the route for the city's Independence Day parade was supposed to be expanded for America's 250th, now being cut short.
0: President Trump earned over $1 billion from his cryptocurrency last year. According to new financial disclosures, he has earned over $2 billion in total since his second inauguration. It's been 1 week since the devastating earthquakes in Venezuela. Nearly 2,000 people have been confirmed dead. Three of the country's biggest egg producers have been fined $3 million for colluding to raise prices in the midst of the pandemic and the bird flu outbreak. You might not have known his name. You absolutely knew his music.
4: For nearly 50 years, Victor Willis had been performing with the Village People, usually dressed as a motorcycle cop, but sometimes as a naval officer. He and the band are a favorite of President Trump, performing here on Inauguration Eve 2025, with Trump dancing on stage. The Village People posted this morning that Willis died Tuesday of what the band called a short but aggressive illness. He was 74. Jim Ryan, ABC News.
5: It's fun to stay at the
0: The world is a Twitter over the Taylor Swift Travis Kelce wedding this weekend at Madison Square Garden. There's a small intimate affair with about 100 people happening tomorrow and a giant party with about 1,000 people invited and blocked streets in Midtown on Friday. You're listening to ABC News.
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0: Limits on how much you can borrow and most likely higher monthly payments. ABC's Elizabeth Schulze says new federal student loan rules go into effect today.
9: This is a big deal for people who are trying to figure out the best way to pay off their debt. There's fewer options to choose from. Maybe that's easier. But one other side effect of this, we've been talking to a lot of loan experts who say that borrowers, especially lower income borrowers, could end up seeing higher monthly payments under these two new options that are being offered.
0: In addition to knocking down President Trump's attempts at getting rid of birthright citizenship, the Supreme Court also this week upheld state bans on transgender girls from participating in girls and women's competitive sports. Here's ABC's Devin Dwyer.
10: A number of women's rights advocates are celebrating it as protection for women's sports. Of course, the president, who's campaigned on these issues, sees it as a quote-unquote big win. But no question for families that are going to be directly affected by these bans that will now take effect, it's devastating. And especially for Becky Pepper Jackson, who I had the chance to spend some time with, this is going to push her out of a sport that she has found a lot of meaning and friendship in.
0: Jackson filed one of the original lawsuits in the case. A breakaway group of traditionalist Catholics directly defying Pope Leo by consecrating four bishops without consent today. They risk excommunication, but it was their sacred duty, they said. They oppose modernizing reforms in the church. Sherry Preston, ABC News.
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0: live. Time for the news being brought to you by Statewide Ag Insurance. Well, some severe weather came through central South Dakota and Nebraska overnight. Still moving off to the east here this morning. Still some in Gregory County this morning and still some kind of in the eastern portions of north central Nebraska as well. Half inch for Chris Phillips and Chamberlain. Brad Watzel, Bolio Road, says an inch 15. Jim Vaughn and Winters, 7700s. Joel Foxley at Platt, an inch and a half. Vivian Sweeney, northwest to Bassett, an inch 70. That's 16 miles northwest to Bassett. Bev Keegan and Gregory, 4200. Stan Bisick, 10 miles south of Colombe, an inch 70. Delbert Klein, 4 miles east to Burke, an inch 60. Brent Ring, 7500s. Turtle Buttes here this morning as well. Temperature at about 66 degrees as we get going on this Wednesday morning. Well, the Winter Country Club got a supper going on tonight. Supper night, 5 to 8 at the clubhouse. President of the board, Chad Peterson, previews.
1: Yeah, so to start off, to fire off the celebration of the 4th of July, we're having a supper from 5 to 8 up there at the golf course. We're going to have a burger bar along with like a hot dog bar, all the fixings and everything. You can get brisket to go with it if you want. You get potato and coleslaw to go along. So, yeah, be a good kickoff for the 4th of July weekend, you know.
0: That again, the president of the board at the Winter Country Club, Chad Peterson. Well, it's been a busy last quarter of 2026 for the staff at Platt Livestock. Scott Kirsch tells us how business has been.
2: Good. Been extremely busy, a lot busier than usual. A lot of it is because of the drought that we had going on. 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It's been good and busy and still busy yet. 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We're more than happy to deal with anyone. It don't matter if you got one head or a thousand head. We want to work for
0: Scott
2: you.
0: Scott Kirsch with the Platt Livestock Market. Again, with all the rain overnight, there were some severe weather warnings. Lots of wind in portions of the area overnight as well. Plenty of lightning. Some got hail, at least in north central Nebraska. Rain moving out of Gregory County are trying to this morning, kind of moving off to the east as well here this morning after a night of some severe weather overnight. This is your news. News time is 7:08.
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4: There was a great turnout at the Prairie View Gospel Barn in Gregory on Sunday as Authentic Unlimited entertained the crowd. Jeff Smith recaps.
5: Oh, it went great. The weather was hot and muggy outside, but it was about 65 in there, and boy, they played for almost an hour and 45 minutes. Great bluegrass and some great gospel music. We really had a good time. Everybody I talked to afterwards, it's funny, people walk out the door and there are people that come all the time and they'll say, you know, I think this was my favorite one. And so we had a lot of people tell us it was one of their favorite concerts, and we were excited to have them and glad it worked out. And yeah, we had a good day.
4: Jeff also touches on their next show for July 19th.
5: Yeah, we got one on the 19th of July, so we're just pushing them right out here. We've got 8 this year, and our next one, the fourth one of the year, is July 19th at 3 o'clock in the afternoon. Again, it's an afternoon one, a Sunday afternoon. The doors are going to open at 2, and we've got a group coming in called Greater Vision. One guy's on the piano, and the other three guys are singers, and we've been following these guys again for probably about 15 years and just do a wonderful job. It's hard for us to pick favorites, but this would definitely be in the top 4 or 5 groups that we get a chance to see, you know, during the course of a year. Never been to the Gospel Barn. We're just very fortunate they're going to be up in North Dakota, and we're getting them on the way back down. So Sunday afternoon,

0: people should come and check that out. If you like good harmony, you're going to love Greater Vision.
1: That was Jeff Smith with the Prairie View Gospel Barn in Gregory. The Gregory Dallas Chamber has a busy day planned for July 2nd. Jamie Brown previews.
2: Got a lot going on getting ready for our 4th of July celebrations, and I'd love to share with you. We have so much going on, I thought we'd go ahead and split it up. We're going to kick things off already on Thursday, July 2nd. So starting on the 2nd there, on that Thursday, we're going to have some family yard games starting at the public library. That goes from noon to 7, and that is free to the public. So grab your family, come on down, enjoy some yard games before you head off for baseball. We've got junior teeners versus winter at the Gregory City Ballpark starting at 7 o'clock that night. Go there, cheer on your favorite team, whichever one it is, and then you can head off to our community play. We've got a play going on that night at the Dixon Town Hall. That's going to start at 7:30. And the name of the play this year is The Villain Wore a Dirty Shirt. Sounds like a good one. That's just us getting started, kicking off our festivities for the 250th anniversary of our nation.
1: That again was Jamie Brown with the Gregory Dallas Chamber. The Street Bandits Car Club will host a 4th of July car show this Saturday at the Gregory City Park. Justin Jelinek previews.
3: So we're going to be having the 4th of July car show. We call it Car in the Park at the Gregory City Park. Sign up is going to start at noon, and the show is going to go till 3:30. It's $20 per entry of the vehicle, so we're going to have a vehicle and tractors, and then we're also going to have an ugly vehicle contest, which is back again this year. Hopefully it'll be decent weather for us. There's going to be trophies, too. Hope to see everybody there. A lot of work goes into these types of events, but we do it for the people, and then the people can sit around and visit with each other and stuff. And we're going to try to get some other things going and stuff, but that's going to depend on the weather. We'll be taking entries and stuff the day of the car show.
1: That again was Justin Jelinek. South Central RC&D has partnered with the NRCS for a bus tour and workshop that will be in White River on July 9th. Jewel Bork explains.
4: South Central RC&D is in with an agreement with NRCS, and we are having a bus tour in conjunction with a workshop that we're having. The workshop is going to be the impact that fire has on forage quality, livestock performance, and plant diversity. We are having Kevin Sedvick come and speak on that topic. And then following his presentation, we're going to depart about 4 o'clock from the Sacred Heart Hall in White River to go on a bus tour. We're going to view a prescribed burn area in Millette County. This gentleman did a prescribed burn a couple springs ago. He's going to talk about the impact that the prescribed fire has had on his forage production on his land. And then we're going to be driving over to where the Power Dam Road fire was at in the fall of 2024. And we have some speakers along the trail that we are going to be following, the county road that we're using, to be talking about the impact that this fire had on their operation and what they're seeing since the fire.
1: That again was Jewel Bork. The Platte Area Chamber of Commerce has a fun day planned for this Friday, July 3rd. Brittany Viering gives us the details.
5: Yes, we are excited to help celebrate America's 250th birthday. We are doing it Friday, July 3rd. We will have the baseball game in town that night. So during the day, we are going to be at North Park, and we're going to have water games of kinds set up at the park for kids. And there's a ball field there where we can do kickball, volleyball, and, of course, we're going to have food. We're going to have a free pork feed from 11:30 a.m. to 1:30 p.m. or until gone. We're just going to have a fun day at the park, just, you know, playing ball, playing water games, and we'll have some other stuff in the mix, too. And then that night at 7:30, the first pitch will be thrown by a World II veteran from Platte for the Tomatoes versus Frogs game here at the ball field. That will be a fun way to really take in that momentous holiday of the 250th, celebrating America and our freedom here. And then, of course, after the game, we will have a fireworks show.
1: That again was Brittany Viering with the Platte Area Chamber of Commerce. For KWIR News, I'm Leslie Schramm.
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1: 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A viewing will begin at 1 p.m., followed by a funeral service at 2. Memorial service is for 68-year-old Mike Trier of Winter will be Monday, July 6th at 2 p.m. at First Baptist Church in Winter. Burial will follow in the Winter City Cemetery. Visitation will be held 1 hour prior to the services. Those are the funeral announcements. They are brought to you by the Hobby Shop in Winter. 7:18. Get you going on this Wednesday morning. It's a wet Wednesday for many out there, Chris.
3: Yeah, wet Wednesday indeed. We've had a lot of rain reports called in so far here this morning. My friend Michael Bidenboss in Platte, he reported 1 inch of rain. That's one of our many reports here so far this morning, Skip.
1: Yeah, all right. So Lynn Simpkins, west of Winter, 9,600. Sprint Ring at Turtle Butte, 7,500. Delbert Klein, 4 miles east of Burke, 1 inch 60. Stan Biesek, 10 miles south of Cologne. Bev Keegan at Gregory, 4,200. Vivian Sweeney, northwest of Bassett, 170 as well, Chris. Look at the top there.
3: Yeah, we also have Joel Foxley had 1.5 inches of rain. Jim Vaughn
1: in Platte.
3: Yep. Joel Foxley of Platte, 1.5 inches. Jim Vaughn in Winter, 7,700. Brad Watzel, Bolio Road, 1.15 inches. 0.5 inch of rain for Chris Phillips and Chamberlain as well.
1: Yeah, so everybody getting rain. There's plenty of wind for some and even some hail. Vivian said northwest of Bassett, they had a little hail last night. Sounded like it wanted to hail. I was awake for this, and it sounded like it wanted to hail. I don't know if we got much hail at Tripp County. But more rain. I think fireworks are going to be on here for the 4th of July. Plenty of rain. Boy, I tell you what, how things can change over the course of a couple of weeks. Go from a drought to decent amount of rain. We're going to have corn that's above knee-high by the 4th of July, the way it looks. And some corn-growing weather today when that sun comes out. That is for sure, Chris. All right, let's talk about sports. What happened last night, Chris?
3: Little League Baseball. We had night 2 of that Majors Tournament take place in Burke. Got all those games in last night. Sets up the 3rd and final night for that. We'll talk about who is playing who for the championship tonight. Winner Cologne Pheasants got a win last night at Leahy Bowl. And we're going to talk about those ladies' golf tournaments last night, both at the Lake Platte Golf Course and the Winter Country Club, and talk about who won those championship flights as well last night.
1: Hey, you're on the ball, Dosky. Indeed. Yes, indeed. So plenty to talk about. Who is not having a golf tournament this weekend?
3: I mean, pretty much all of our area courses have some kind of activity going on. You had Chad Peterson in the news at the Winter Country Club. They got their great supper going on tonight.
1: Mm-hmm.
3: And then remember, the Ainsworth Golf Course, they have a youth tournament going on tomorrow. Gregory Golf Course on Friday.

0: It's their independence tournament.
1: Now we got Gregory Chamberlain, what, Murdo, Presho, all going on, right?
0: Murdo is on Saturday, Presho's on Saturday, Chamberlain's on Saturday along with Burke. So pretty much all of our area choruses have something going on this week.
1: You got it. Nothing going on this morning at the Winter Country Club because no carts until 1 o'clock due to the rain at the Winter Country Club. No carts until 1 o'clock at WCC here this morning. But Chris mentioned it tonight, supper night going on at the Winter Country Club. Yeah, we get set to kick off. By the way, welcome to July. 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Could get a little steamy. Cloudy at 65 for you tonight. That chance of rain, we hope not a severe storm tomorrow, but a chance of rain, pretty good chance tomorrow or tomorrow night. Kind of depends. With as far as that, there's looking at one of my forecasts, there are chances of rain the next 9 days. Alrighty, humidity is at 85%. We've seen it more humid than that at this time of the morning, but nice and humid out there as we get going on a wet Wednesday morning at 7:21. Leon Rhymes just around the corner.
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0: Thanks for joining us in Tripp and Gregory Counties this morning. This is Shram and Dusky on Country 1260 in the morning. And the good stuff is next.
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2: That's right. We flipped the calendar over and it's officially

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0: And what are you going to have for us today?
1: I have a piece by Dan Valentine. It's called America Pleads Not Guilty.
0: There you go.
1: In honor of the 4th. In the turmoil of the times, Americans have been inoculated with a false feeling of guilt. Some would have us believe we have failed our dream. They call us greedy, grasping, arrogant, meddlesome. America Pleads Not Guilty. Mobs stone our embassies. Americans are ridiculed in foreign lands. Dissenters at home defy our laws and make mockery of our freedom. We are called selfish, smug, self-satisfied, unfair even. We are told to hang our heads in guilt and shame. But America pleads not guilty. They call us inhumane, but when disaster strikes anywhere in the world, flood, famine, hurricane, or earthquake, we are the first to offer aid. Not just sympathy, but food, clothing, medicine, money. They call us selfish, but every year Americans contribute billions to charity, most of it dimes and dollars from average citizens. They call us Uncle Shylock, but what other nation in the history of the world fights and wins wars, then taxes itself to the breaking point to restore the war-torn lands of the enemies? America pleads not guilty. Critics scoff at our new world's ways. But in 200 years, we have cleared a wilderness and have become the granary of the world and the arsenal of freedom. Cynics say we are crude and uncultured. But in 200 years, we've built a nation of 175,000 schools, 2,200 colleges and universities, 1,000 symphony orchestras, 100,000 libraries, 75,000 hospitals, and 250,000 churches. 200 years ago, children worked in the mines and were old at age 14. Criminals were dipped in vats of molten lead. Citizens were chained in dungeons with no hope of a fair trial. Debtors were stripped of their freedom. No man's home was his castle. These things are no more, thanks to the American dream. America pleads not guilty. They call us intolerant, but men of other colors and other faiths sit in our Senate and Congress and rule from the highest judicial court in the land. America pleads not guilty. There are 200 million Americans who have never owned a black slave or any slave. They stem from a million ancestors who have never owned a black slave or any slave. There are 200 million Americans who have never started a war or envied another man's land. They have never ransacked a nation, looted a stranger's home, or forced any man to bow to a loser's yoke. There are 200 million Americans who have never scoffed at another man's God or defiled his temples. Thousands of American soldiers are buried in foreign soil. They died fighting so others could be free. Cynics and dissenters cry, America is through. The dream is gone. They lie. Millions of Americans still live with their neighbors in peace and harmony. Millions of Americans still live with the spirit of charity, with compassion in their hearts. Millions of Americans still pray, pay taxes, obey the law, and govern themselves. Cynics, scoffers, critics, say what you will about us. America pleads not guilty. Thank you so much to Lavella Miles for contributing that.
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4: 7:35 on this Wednesday morning, this wet Wednesday morning with your

0: Heartland weather forecast brought to you by Rosebud Electric of Gregory, a business owned by those that it serves. We have lots of rain reports to get to here this morning. We'll get to them. Otherwise, we're looking at some sunshine now. High of 88 for you in north central Nebraska. Clear tonight, down to about 62, and then Thursday's high should be around 89 with a chance of showers as well. Showers likely Thursday night, 61. That slight chance sunny on Friday with a high of 89. Friday night's low at 61. 4th of July, a 40% chance of rain. Sunny, a high of 87. Saturday night's low at 60. Sunday's high should be around 90 degrees, clear and 63 on Sunday night. Monday looking sunny, a high of 92, and Tuesday looking sunny, Tuesday's high at 93. We'll take a look at your Central South Dakota extended forecast next.
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0: Well, we don't get sunny for you today. A high of 88 in central South Dakota. Southwest winds 5 to 7 becoming northwest in the afternoon. Cloudy at 65 for you tonight. Not overly windy, so a pleasant day and night. Tomorrow could see some more rain. There's a chance at least about a 30% in the afternoon, about a 40% at night. 90 on Thursday, 63 on Thursday night. Friday's high should be around 89. Good looking day. Pretty good looking day weather-wise, wind-wise too, southeast winds. Friday's going to be a nice day. Chance of rain on Friday night, not overly windy, 63. On the 4th of July, we're looking at a high of 87, then 62 on Saturday night. Summertime, folks, Sunday's high at 90. Sunshine, clear on Sunday night, 65. Monday's high at 92. Tuesday's high, 93 and breezy as well. What do you got here this morning, Chris?
2: Fred Widener at Dog Ear Lake reported an inch 24, said he had a really good rain overnight. Inch 24 for Fred Widener at Dog Ear Lake here this morning.
0: And I know you got some other ones too, Chris.
2: Yeah, we also have this morning Michael Bidenboss in Platte. He called in an inch of rain this morning as well. Also want to mention Lynn Simpkins' place west of Winter, 96 hundredths of an inch of rain as well from overnight as well.
0: You got all kinds of them, don't you, Dosky?
2: I should have made a copy of your list over there.
0: All right, here we go. Here we go. A half inch for Chris Phillips at Chamberlain. Brad Wassel, Bolio Road, inch 15. Jim Vaughn, Winter, 77 hundredths. Joe Foxley at Platte, inch and a half. Vivian Sweeney, northwest of Bassin, inch 70. Bev Keegan at Gregory, 42 hundredths. Stan Bisick, 10 miles south of Coloma, inch 70. Delbert Klein, 4 miles east of Birkin, inch 60. Brent Ring, Turtle Butte, 75 hundredths. Lynn Simpkins, you mentioned. Michael Bidenboss, you mentioned. Chuck Keeser, Jordan Hill, 60 hundredths. Jeff Schramm, number 4, Winter Country Club, 60 hundredths. And then across the way, Ziggy at number 5, 80 hundredths. So 60 to 80 hundredths out at Winter Country Club. Monty Mays at Ideal, 85 hundredths. Cheryl Schroeder in Winter, 67 hundredths. Ryan Holfelt at Millboro, an inch of rain. Steve Meyer east of Winter, 35 hundredths. Short Haley at Cologne, 47 hundredths. An inch 24, I believe you said, Fred Widener at Dog Ear Lake here this morning as well. Thanks for all the rain reports. Plenty of wind, plenty of lightning as well that we had overnight as well. So a better day today. We're looking at sunny. Not that we don't want the rain. We just don't want any hail. They had some rain, hail down. She said Vivian did northwest of Bassett, that hail. And plenty of lightning as well. There was a power outage certainly here in downtown Winter overnight last night. Short one. But that's what happens. It's July 1st now, Chris.
2: And not all systems go here with sports and all the activities for the 4th of July, because we have some stuff going on here for tomorrow night, Scotty.
0: You betcha. No cards till 1 o'clock at Winter Country Club. Lots of tournaments are going to be happening here this coming weekend. Nearly all of our courses have something going on the way it sounds, Chris.
2: Don't forget, tomorrow night, Main Street Winter, Main Street and Cologne have some fun celebrations and ringing the 250th, too.
0: You betcha. At 7:40, it's that time in the morning.
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1: Hey, good morning, sports fans. Little League Baseball last night in the Majors Tournament in Burke. Winner Gold over Clearfield 10-0. Lyman won a high-scoring game over Valentine 12-10. Winner Purple over Gregory White 10-2. It was Gregory Red over Burke 1-0. Amateur Baseball last night. Winner Colombe over Mount Vernon 15-8. Golf last night in the Ladies Tournament, the Lake Platte Golf Course, in the championship flight. Rachel Sternberg and her partner Kara, they were victorious as they shot a 65. In the Ladies two-person best ball at the Winter Country Club, the team of Stacey Halverson and Gracie Root, they won the championship flight shooting a 36. Major League Baseball last night, Astros over the Twins 6-4. Junior Legion and Legion Baseball tonight, we got Winter Colombe at Gregory County. Youth Softball, we got day one and two of that 10U tournament in Winter. 5:30 at Bailey Field, Burke takes on Winter Gray. 5:30 at JC Field, Clearfield takes on Lyman. 7 o'clock at Bailey Field, Gregory takes on the winner of Winter Gray and Burke. 7 o'clock at JC Field, Winter Purple will take on the winner of Clearfield and Lyman. We'll leave baseball tonight. We got the third and final night of that Majors Tournament going on in Burke. 6 p.m., you got Burke taking on Clearfield. 6 p.m., you got Gregory White taking on Valentine. At around 8 p.m., Winter Gold takes on Gregory Red. And at 8 p.m. for the championship, Lyman takes on Winter Purple. Well, the Burke 10U softball team is ready to go. Coach Tyler Van Meter tells us where the team's been getting better.
2: Yeah, you know, probably pitching a little bit more. All of our pitchers are brand new this year, so we're working hard with them, and they've all been improving, and hitting's come along too. We're focused on that the last week or two, and so really both of them are coming right along.
1: That again was Burke 10U softball coach Tyler Van Meter. Look at this week's South Dakota amateur baseball poll. First in Class A are the Renner Monarchs. First in Class B is Del Rabbis PBR. Tied for 6th this week at the Platte Cure Tomatoes in Parkston. Tied for 9th is Kimball White Lake at Elk Point. The Winter Colombe Pheasants are receiving votes this week. The Winter Gold rookie baseball team has some nice highlights in their season-ending tournament over the weekend. Here is their coach, Nick Jorgensen.
3: It was exciting. Chris and I and our kids felt really good going into it about the tournament, and they played really good on the first day. I got to tell you, we had some really good pitchers. Kyrie, I believe, Olvage, and then Leo Aid. You know, good pitching in a tournament like that gets you a long ways. But we played good defense. We hit the ball well. And going into Sunday, you know, we got all that rain the night before in winter, so there was a little bit of uncertainty as to, you know, when we would play or even if we would play. But when we finally got down to it, we were the last game on Sunday against Valentine, and we'd actually beaten Valentine earlier in the year pretty handily, 8-0, so we felt good going into it. But they showed up to play, and they played good baseball. I mean, both teams did. That was one of those games where it was going to be the first team to make a mistake, right, that ended up winning. And unfortunately, we were the first team that allowed a mistake. You say down to the wire, these rookies' games are usually 4 innings, and this one went into the 7th. So we played almost 2 baseball games, which, you know, for these kids, these 7, 8, 9-year-old kids, that's a lot of baseball. The game got pretty long for them, and in a high-pressure situation like that, that's also pretty tough on kids, right, because they just want to win so bad. But I'm proud of them. You know, we went from a team last year that I think placed 7th to, you know, a team that we really had a shot at winning the championship. I told the Valentine coaches, I mean, that was just a good baseball game, and I honestly, two really good teams. Valentine did great. Just a couple little things that could have gone different, and we would have been on top on that game, so... But it was really fun, and you know, we had a lot of kids. You can hold your head high because you walk out of there with a second place medal. That's better than a 7th, what they had last year. So they were really happy.
1: That again was Winter Gold rookies baseball coach Nick Jorgensen. A 9-hole two-person best ball golf tournament is coming up on the 4th of July Saturday at the Chamberlain Country Club. Shotgun starts at 7 a.m. Cost is $60 a team. To get signed up, call 234-4451. The Gregory Golf Course will be hosting an Independence four-person scramble on Friday. Justin Keegan tells us more.
4: July 3rd, we have our four-person Independence scramble. We're starting at 9 a.m. in the morning so we can get done like mid-afternoon and enjoy the rest of the events on the 4th. We have a huge year this year. We got 39 teams in men's league, which I think is a record. It's been good. The course looks awesome. Been putting a lot of work into it. Looks great out there. Had a lot of people playing it and enjoying it.
1: That again was Justin Keegan with the Gregory Golf Course. KWYR Sports, I'm Chris Daske.
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1: Scotty, we're looking forward to a really, really fun night tomorrow on Main Street in Winter for the Winter Chambers Winter Summer Nights event celebrating 250 years of America. And they give us a preview here. We're joined now by Mike Scott. Mike, this sounds like a fun night tomorrow. What can you tell us about this fun night here for Thursday?
2: Yeah, I'm really getting excited about this, Chris. You know, it's our big celebration for 250th. It is Thursday night. Kicks off at 6 o'clock, and I really encourage people to come for the first half hour for our opening ceremonies with the Declaration of Independence, the National Anthem with Color Guard, the flyover from the Winter Airport, to some great music by Trenton Seegers. That's the first half hour. Then the rest of the evening is with Country Rush, food trucks, inflatables, wagon rides, and, of course, turtle races, Chris. So I'm asking people to come participate in that. Bring your own turtle. It's $5 to race. I've got some great prizes in winter cash. It's $400 for first, $300 for second, $200 for third, and $100 for first. Should be a lot of fun with that. And we may have a few turtles available to purchase. We're still trying to find some turtles, but we encourage you to go out and find your own turtle, bring it for $5, and get pre-registered starting at 6 o'clock. So should be a great night to celebrate winter and celebrate our United States for 250 years and have a lot of fun doing it, Chris.
1: Looking forward to checking it out Thursday, Mike. Thanks for joining us here.
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1: Yeah, shout out to Mike Scott with the Winter Chamber. Always keeping us in the know with what's going on here in the summertime across Tripp County, Scotty.
0: Mike and crew do a great job at the Winter Chamber of Commerce. Yeah, your forecast coming up. Thought I'd throw some rain reports at you. Fred Widener, Dog Ear Lake at H24. Short Haley at Cologne. 4700s for Short Haley at Cologne. Justin Ziegler, number 5, Winter Country Club, 8000s. Steve Meyer, East of Winter, 3500s. Jeff Schramm, number 4, Winter Country Club, 6000s. So somewhere between 60 and 8000s at Winter Country Club. Monty Mays at Ideal, 8500s. Brian Hofelt at Millboro had an inch. Cheryl Schroeder in Winter, 6700s. Lynn Simpkins, West of Winter, 9600s. We're going to have to get to the rest of these coming up on the news at 8:05, folks. I'll tell you what. An inch 70, Vivian Sweeney, Northwest of Bassett, right now the leader in the clubhouse. We'll get to all of them at 8:05 at 7:53.
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3: Area producers, you're invited to attend the workshop on the impact on fires on forage quality, livestock performance, and plant diversity on Thursday, July 9th at the Sacred Heart Hall in White River, South Dakota at 3 p.m. Central Time. Their guest speaker will be Kevin Sidovic, professor and extension range specialist from North Dakota State University. The bus tour will depart at 4 p.m. Central Time with tours of the Power Dam Road fire and a view of the prescribed burn area. 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
1: From ABC News, I'm Sherry Preston. President Trump taking questions from reporters before boarding the new Air Force One this morning for a trip to North Dakota. One of those questions involved recent financial disclosures that show the president's made more than $2 billion since starting his second term. He says the money is invested for him.
2: I've made a lot of money before I became president, and they invest my money, and I don't talk to them. I don't even speak to them. So I have many people, I don't know what they call it, closed accounts or something.

0: that you put your money in, and that's it. I don't talk to them. They're big institutions.
1: ABC's Jay O'Brien with more from the Capitol.
2: The scale of Trump and his family business ventures is unprecedented for an American president. His new disclosure report was over 900 pages long, compared to just 17 pages for Vice President J.D. Vance. President Biden's financial disclosure covering the year before he left office was 11 pages long. The White House has repeatedly denied any conflicts of interest and insists the president only acts in the best interest of the American people, pointing to the fact that his assets are in a trust. It's not a traditional hands-off blind trust, but one controlled by his children.
1: A 15-term Democratic incumbent losing her Colorado primary to a progressive newcomer, says ABC national correspondent Stephen Portnoy.
3: The result in the Denver area district ends the congressional career of Diana DeGette, who has served in the House since 1997. She was defeated by a challenger who was born that same year. Milad Kiros, who emigrated from Ethiopia as an infant, is the latest member of the Democratic Socialists of America to oust a Democratic incumbent. Republicans point to Kiros's comment in a local news interview that the 9/11 attacks were an inevitable consequence of America destabilizing the Middle East.
1: A ship has run aground in the Strait of Hormuz while using a route not approved by Iran. Extreme heat pushing from the Midwest into the Northeast with triple-digit temperatures expected through the 4th of July. Today marks 1 week since the earthquakes in Venezuela, the death toll nearly 2,000 people. You're listening to ABC News.
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1: Three major egg producers have admitted to price fixing.
6: The states and federal government claim Calmain Foods, Versova, and Hickman's Egg Ranch secretly communicated to increase what consumers paid for eggs between June 2022 and March 2025. Average prices soared to a record high of more than $6 per dozen early last year, with some shoppers paying even more.
1: ABC's Sophie Flay, the fine, $3 million and a donation of thousands of eggs to food pantries. Police don't anticipate filing charges in a fatal car crash at a strip mall shopping center in the Houston area this week. ABC's Jim Ryan says an 18-year-old employee of a Nothing Bundt cake store was killed.
7: The teenager and a customer were standing near the counter inside the bakery when a man in his late 70s drove his pickup truck through the front window. Major Anthony McConnell of the Harris County Sheriff's Office.
8: He was planning on parking in front of the business. Instead, he accelerated by hitting the wrong pedal, driving into the business.
7: The employee died at the scene. The customer she was with had minor injuries. McConnell says the driver showed no signs of impairment and has cooperated with investigators. Jim Ryan, ABC News.
1: U.S. FIFA fans flocking to the Bay Area.
9: Excitement is 11 out of 10. Been waiting for this moment for my whole life, basically. And I think we're going to get a win, for sure.
1: Joel Goldberg, one of thousands in town to see the men's team take on Bosnia-Herzegovina tonight in the first match of the knockout round. Sherry Preston, ABC News.
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11: And good morning, everyone. It's 8:05 and time for the news being brought to you by Frontier Motors in winter, home of the lifetime powertrain warranty. Well, lots of rain reports. The rain has moved out of our listening area here this morning, but lots of rain reports. Bev Keegan and Gregory, 4200s. Vivian Sweeney, northwest to Bassett, an inch 70. Joel Foxley at Platt, an inch and a half. Jim Vaughn in Winters, 7700s. Brad Watzel, Beaulieu Road.

0: an inch 15, half an inch for Chris Phillips at Chamberlain. Stan Biesig, 10 miles south of Colombe, an inch 70. Delbert Klein, 4 miles east of Burke, an inch 60. Brent Ring, Turtle Butte, 7,500. Michael Bidenboss at Platt, an inch of rain. Lynn Simpkins, west of Winter, 9,600. Chuck Keyser, Jordan Hill, 6,000. Jeff Schramm, number 4, Winter Country Club, 6,000. Justin Ziegler, number 5, Winter Country Club, 8,000. So somewhere between 60 and 8,000 at Winter Country Club. Monty Mays at Ideal, 8,500. Cheryl Schroeder in Winter, 6,700. Brian Hofelt at Millboro, 1 inch of rain. Steve Meyer east of Winter, 3,500. Short Haley at Cologne, 4,700. Fred Widener at Dog Ear Lake, an inch 24. Kind of all over the roadmap here this morning, but plenty of rain for most. Overnight with some severe weather to go with it. Winter Regional Health next Monday, July 6th, will be hosting a meet and greet with Dr. Black, the new orthopedic specialist at the hospital. The meet and greet will happen from 10 a.m. to noon. Marketing Director Chelsea Luce tells us more.
1: So Monday, July 6th, we're going to be holding a meet and greet for Dr. Black, our new orthopedic specialist that's going to be in our specialty outreach. We'll be holding that from 10 to noon. We're going to do it in our conference room. So you'll enter through the clinic and then our staff will direct you down the hall to the conference room there to meet with him. He's a board certified orthopedic surgeon. He's got specialized training in sports medicine and orthopedic trauma. He also is the orthopedic surgeon for the U.S. ski team, so that's pretty cool. But he brings extensive background in diagnostics and treating joint pain, sports injuries, fractures, and other orthopedic conditions like that. Free, open to the public, no registration required. He's just this Monday is his first day here, and he's got a little bit of extra time, so come in. Ask him some questions and learn more about the services that he's going to be providing for us.
0: That again was Chelsea Luce, Marketing Director at Winter Regional Health. This is your news on a Wednesday morning. News time is 8:08.
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3: There was a great turnout at the Prairie View Gospel Barn in Gregory on Sunday as Authentic Unlimited entertained the crowd. Jeff Smith recaps.
4: Oh, it went great. The weather was hot and muggy outside, but it was about 65 in there, and boy, they played for almost an hour and 45 minutes. Great bluegrass and some great gospel music. We really had a good time. Everybody I talked to afterwards, it's funny, people walk out the door and there are people that come all the time and they'll say, you know, I think this was my favorite one. And so we had a lot of people tell us it was one of their favorite concerts, and we were excited to have them and glad it worked out. And yeah, we had a good day.
3: Jeff also touches on their next show for July 19th.
4: Yeah, we got one on the 19th of July, so we're just pushing them right out here. We got 8 this year, and our next one, the fourth one of the year, is July 19th at 3 o'clock in the afternoon. Again, it's an afternoon one, a Sunday afternoon. The doors are going to open at 2, and we've got a group coming in called Greater Vision. One guy's on the piano, and the other three guys are singers, and we've been following these guys again for probably about 15 years and just do a wonderful job. It's hard for us to pick favorites, but this would definitely be in the top 4 or 5 groups that we get a chance to see, you know, during the course of a year. Never been to the Gospel Barn. We're just very fortunate they're going to be up in North Dakota, and we're getting them on the way back down. So Sunday afternoon, people should come and check that out. If you like good harmony, you're going to love Greater Vision.
3: That was Jeff Smith with the Prairie View Gospel Barn in Gregory. The Gregory Dallas Chamber has a busy day planned for July 2nd. Jamie Brown previews.
5: Got a lot going on getting ready for our 4th of July celebrations, and I'd love to share with you. We have so much going on.

0: on. I thought we'd go ahead and split it up. We're going to kick things off already on Thursday, July 2nd. So starting on the 2nd there, on that Thursday, we're going to have some family yard games starting at the public library. That goes from noon to 7, and that is free to the public. So grab your family, come on down, enjoy some yard games before you head off for baseball. We've got junior teeners versus winter at the Gregory City Ballpark starting at 7 o'clock that night. Go there, cheer on your favorite team, whichever one it is. And then you can head off to our community play. We've got a play going on that night at the Dixon Town Hall. That's going to start at 7:30. And the name of the play this year is The Villain Wore a Dirty Shirt. Sounds like a good one. That's just us getting started, kicking off our festivities for the 250th anniversary of our nation.
1: That again was Jamie Brown with the Gregory Dallas Chamber. The Street Bandits Car Club will host a 4th of July car show this Saturday at the Gregory City Park. Justin Jelinek previews.
2: So we're going to be having the 4th of July car show. We call it Car in the Park at the Gregory City Park. Sign up is going to start at noon, and the show is going to go till 3:30. It's $20 per entry of the vehicle, so we're going to have a vehicle and tractors, and then we're also going to have an ugly vehicle contest, which is back again this year. Hopefully it'll be decent weather for us. There's going to be trophies, too. Hope to see everybody there. A lot of work goes into these types of events, but we do it for the people, and then the people can sit around and visit with each other and stuff. And we're going to try to get some other things going and stuff, but that's going to depend on the weather. We'll be taking entries and stuff the day of the car show.
1: That again was Justin Jelinek. South Central RC&D has partnered with the NRCS for a bus tour and workshop that will be in White River on July 9th. Jewel Bork explains.
3: South Central RC&D is in with an agreement with NRCS, and we are having a bus tour in conjunction with a workshop that we're having. The workshop is going to be the impact that fire has on forage quality, livestock performance, and plant diversity. We are having Kevin Sedvick come and speak on that topic. And then following his presentation, we're going to depart about 4 o'clock from the Sacred Heart Hall in White River to go on a bus tour. We're going to view a prescribed burn area in Millette County. This gentleman did a prescribed burn a couple springs ago. He's going to talk about the impact that the prescribed fire has had on his forage production on his land. And then we're going to be driving over to where the Power Dam Road fire was at in the fall of 2024. And we have some speakers along the trail that we are going to be following, the county road that we're using to be talking about the impact that this fire had on their operation and what they're seeing since the fire.
1: That again was Jewel Bork. The Platte Area Chamber of Commerce has a fun day planned for this Friday, July 3rd. Brittany Viering gives us the details.
4: Yes, we are excited to help celebrate America's 250th birthday. We are doing it Friday, July 3rd. We will have the baseball game in town that night. So during the day, we are going to be at North Park, and we're going to have water games of kinds set up at the park for kids. And there's a ball field there where we can do kickball, volleyball, and, of course, we're going to have food. We're going to have a free pork feed from 11:30 a.m. to 1:30 p.m. or until gone. We're just going to have a fun day at the park, just, you know, playing ball, playing water games, and we'll have some other stuff in the mix, too. And then that night at 7:30, the first pitch will be thrown by a World II veteran from Platte for the Tomatoes versus Frogs game here at the ball field. That will be a fun way to really take in that momentous holiday of the 250th, celebrating America and our freedom here. And then, of course, after the game, we will have a fireworks show.
1: That again was Brittany Viering with the Platte Area Chamber of Commerce. For KWIR News, I'm Leslie Schramm.
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1: 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A viewing will begin at 1 p.m., followed by a funeral service at 2 p.m. Memorial service is for 68-year-old Mike Trier of Winter, will be held on Monday, July 6th at First Baptist Church in Winter at 2 p.m. Burial will follow in the Winter City Cemetery. Those are the funeral announcements brought to you by Gregory Drug at 8:17. Well, if you missed sports this morning, Winter Gold over Clearfield, Little League Baseball Majors Tournament in Burke, 10-0. Lyman over Valentine, 12-10. Winter Purple over Gregory White, 10-2. And Gregory Red over Burke, 1-0 last night. Had the ladies tournament at the Lake Platte Golf Course. Rachel Sturdberg and her partner Kara were victorious, shooting a 65 last night at Lake Platte Golf Course. And also ladies two-person best ball at the Winter Country Club. Team of Stacy Halverson and Gracie Root won the championship flight, finishing with a 36 last night at Winter Country Club, where tonight it is supper night at the Winter Country Club. 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We'll see sun now, high of 88 for you today at Central South Dakota. Severe weather rolled through the area on the overnight last night. Lots of weather warnings, wind, a little bit of hail, and rain for many. We've talked about so many of those rain reports. Thanks to everybody getting in touch with us with your rain reports as well. 65 tonight. Could see a storm tomorrow. High of 90 expected for you tomorrow with 67 degrees. And lots of rain. I mentioned most recently Corey Sargent at Clearfield, 80 hundredths. Our leaders in the clubhouse this morning, Vivian Sweeney, northwest of Bassett, an inch 70. Stan Bisek, 10 miles south of Cologne, also an inch 70 as well, amongst the nearly 30 rain reports that we got here in the last hour and a half or so. 8:19, birthdays and anniversaries are next.
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8: Happy birthday! Happy birthday to you! Happy birthday! Happy birthday to you!
2: It's 8:24, birthday and anniversary time on this Wednesday, brought to you by Shippey Realty and Auctions. Happy anniversary, Malin and Alana Burtz of Winter. Today, Kevin Demers of Tripp County celebrates a birthday. Patty Demers of Tripp County, happy birthday for the family. It is Wanda Wadabawi's birthday, Rhonda Wadabari of Gregory, Tommy Boy on the ball. Tommy Boy's always on the ball. Tosca, I tell you what.
9: Do you think they'll be traveling here this weekend?
2: The traveling Wadabawi's instead of the traveling Wilburys? No, I don't think so. Maybe the Polka Band will get out. I don't know. Plenty of fun to be had in Gregory County. It's Wanda's birthday today, Chris.
9: Rhonda, have a great birthday today. Also, a happy birthday to Helen Turnquist, a winner from the family and from Vance and Darnell. Happy birthday to Jerry Kiner, formerly

0: to Chamberlain. Happy birthday to Ryan Wolcott, formerly of Reliance. And I want to say happy birthday to Nicole Harnick of Burke. She's been so great over the years, lining up so many interviews for us with the Burke School District, too.
1: Hey, Nicole and Burke, have a great birthday. Happy anniversary. Aaron and Amy Davis of Millboro today. Craig Vogt of Winter celebrates a birthday. That is from Joanne Scott and the rest of the family. Jennifer Jarissa Gregory, happy birthday from David and family as well, Chris.
0: And last but certainly not least, we want to say a happy birthday to Shelly New of Carter. Shelly, enjoy your birthday. That is from Lynn today.
1: Yeah, Shelly New and Carter, happy birthday today. Happy birthday, happy anniversary to everyone who is celebrating from your friends right here at 1260. And thanks to everybody for calling in your rain reports. We'll get those at KWIR.com coming up here in just a bit. Keep that in mind. Anywhere from Wonder saying 3,500s all the way to an inch 70. Northwest of Bassett and south of Cologne both reporting an inch 70 last night as well. We'll talk about those again before the top of the hour. 8:27 on your Wednesday morning. Happy Wednesday morning to you as we congratulate our recent winners like Jolene Hagan and Joel Foxley and Billy Gardner and Diane Schroeder, Darnell Swanson, Judy Wilcox, Cheryl Schroeder, Chuck Kieser, Lori Whitney, and Dennis Hansen as well, Chris.
0: Yeah, we also have on here Danny Brunemeyer, Don Mansheim, Brian Hofeld, Nancy C., Mary Bob, Lauren Dobbin, Monty Mays, and Charlotte Piper. Ineligible to win here this morning.
1: Today, we're giving away a little gift certificate to Winter Chicken Dinner. Our question today is, when will country singer Wade Hayes perform this week at the Stanley County Fairgrounds? All righty. Is it A, Thursday? Is it B, Friday? Or is it C, Saturday? When will Wade Hayes perform this week at the Stanley County Fairgrounds? 1260, good morning. Who's this?
2: George.
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1: All right, who's this again?
2: George Tiffy.
1: George, how are you today?
2: Good, just feeding cattle.
1: All right, George, A, B, or C?
2: B.
1: Say it again.
2: B.
1: B as in boy. Well, that's a screw-up on my part. It's actually, yes, it is Beef Friday. I was going to play some Wade Hayes for you this morning, George. By golly, now we'll have you sing it for us. How about that, George?
2: No, I'll pass.
1: You're going to pass on that?
2: Yeah.
1: Okay.
2: Yeah, I'll pass.
1: What's going on, George? How much rain did you get?
2: 90 hundredths here at Speed Lot.
1: 90 hundredths. Nice deal. Plenty of wind with that overnight and lightning, too.
2: Oh, yeah. Yeah, it was kind of western for a while.
1: Kind of western. Well, we live in a western area here. So anyway, we'll take it, won't we?
2: You bet.
1: George, we'll leave this up front for you, okay?
2: Thank you.
1: You bet. Have a good day.
2: Thank you.
1: You bet. We'll see you. George Shippey knew that it's Friday, Dosky, coming up just a couple days away now.
0: That'll be Friday night. Wade Hayes, no relation to Nick Hayes out there.
1: I believe that is correct, Dosky. You are right. Absolutely. All right. How about this time we do it again? It's live local radio at its finest. Wade Hayes, Stanley County Fairgrounds on Friday night. A little sneak peek right here.

0: Wade Hayes, old enough to know better, still too young to care. Coming to Fort Pierre, Country 1260. Shane Cramie, I know what it takes to get national acts to the small town, and we've been talking about Wade Hayes for quite some time, Chris.
1: You told me many times just the great success it was, but all the effort that it took to get Eddie Money back here back in the day, right?
0: Well, that was an interesting day, night, whole weekend, and everything else, Chris. We're not doing that again. But anyway. Very interesting, I must say. There's a lot more to it than people would understand. And so to get Wade Hayes to Fort Pierre, they put a lot of work into that. Hopefully, they get a good crowd. They're expecting their parade in Fort Pierre to thousands of people there. Their rodeo 100 years this year at Fort Pierre. It's always varied. Lots of people out on the river have spent many a 4th of July in the Fort Pierre area. And get out on the river and watch them above you. The fireworks, pretty incredible to be out on a boat when that's happening. Same thing at Chamberlain, Platt. Happy 250th to everybody. Dowski?
1: Well, there's always stuff going on for the 4th of July. That's obviously, people know that. But with the 250, a lot of our area towns, I mean, every single town pretty much has something going on for the 250th. So stuff going on tomorrow night all the way into Saturday.
0: Your local towns, that is for sure. Let's talk weather here, brought to you by the Rosebud Exchange and Mission. You know, there really isn't much they don't have at the Rosebud Exchange and Mission. Take it from me and take it from Randy and my boy at the Rosebud Exchange and Mission. High of 88 or Central Nebraska and Central South Dakota, 65 for you tonight. And tomorrow's high should be around 90. Could see potentially a little severe weather. Valentine at 67 this morning. Chamberlain at 69. We'll get those rain reports put on our website coming up here, folks. Pier at 71. So many rain reports. 66 Ainsworth, 66 Gregory, 69 right here at 1260. Yes, indeed. 834. Happy Wednesday morning to you.
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1: July 3rd and 4th, Fort Pierre welcomes you to a big-time SDRA rodeo with lots of added purse money and a huge fireworks show after the July 4th performance. 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

0: country for South Dakota and Nebraska at 8:47 on this Wednesday morning. Well, it sounds like the winner team and amateur baseball team, they're going to hold a raffle drawing, kind of an appreciation night going on during their game against the Cologne Chaos at Leahy Bowl. Little League Appreciation Night that is coming up July 12th. Casey Heenan joins us this morning.
1: Just want to let everybody know that we are going to be having a Little League Appreciation Night at our Winter Demons game on Sunday, July 12th, when we play the Cologne Chaos up at Leahy Bowl. That game is set to start around 5 o'clock, and the gate will be open somewhere around 4. And we're just asking all the Little League players and families from the Winter, Clearfield, and Cologne teams to come out and enjoy a night at Leahy Bowl. We're working on a few fun activities during the game. There's going to be some random $5 foul balls and then possibly even letting the players take a lap around the bases following the games. And just asking the players, you know, wear your team jerseys, represent your team, and enjoy a night at Leahy Bowl. In addition to the Little League Appreciation Night, we are also doing a beef and cooler combo raffle. So we have 40 pounds of burger donated by Winter Circle Feed Yard and also a cooler donated by Bowie's Ace Hardware. Tickets for this raffle, you can find them on our Facebook page, Winter Demons Facebook page, or you can stop by First Fidelity Bank in Winter and talk to Pierce Nelson. In addition to that, you know, we're not going to have admission to our game, but we will be selling some tickets at the game. So if you're at the game, you can buy some there. And the plan is to do the drawing for that during the seventh inning stretch.
0: That again, Casey Heenan. Thanks for Casey joining us here this morning. That's coming up July 12th at Leahy Bowl in Winter. So this weekend, the Pix Theater, they will begin showing a new movie starting this Friday. And Brenda Klein joins us.
2: This weekend, we're going to show Young Washington. It's before he was the father of a nation, he was a soldier fighting to survive. A single misstep thrust young Washington into the center of a global conflict, testing his honor, loyalty, and courage. As alliances crumble and the frontier erupts into war, he must confront not only his enemies, but the man he's becoming. We decided we're going to stay with our same hours, so it's Friday and Saturday evening at 7:30, then that matinee on Sunday at 4, and then the final show will be on Monday at 7:30.
0: Brenda Klein with the Pix Theater right here in Winter. 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
0: Well, as we look at July corn up 8.25 at 421, September up 6.25 at 423, July Kansas City wheat up 13.5, 624.5, September up 12.75, 638, July soybeans up 7.75, 1124.5. And we look at August soybeans up 8.5, 11.32 and 3/4. 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Now giving way to sunshine. 88 for you today, down to 65 tonight. Tomorrow could see a severe storm. We hope not severe, just a little rain would work. 90 for you tomorrow. Valentine 68, Gregory 67, up to 70 right here at 1260. So a half an inch for Chris Phillips at Chamberlain. Brad Wansel, Beaulieu Road, an inch 15. Jimmy Vaughn in Winter had 77. As my phone is going off here, 7,700 for Jimmy.

0: Steve Voss. 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Joe Foxley at Platt, an inch and a half. Vivian Sweetie, Northwest of Bass at inch 70. Bev Keegan at Gregory, 4200. Stan Biesig, 10 miles south of Cologne, an inch 70. Delbert Klein, 4 miles east of Burke, an inch 60. Brent Ring, Turtle Butte, 7500. Michael Bidenboss, a Platt, inch of rain. Lynn Simpkins, west of Winter, 9600. Chuck Keyser, Jordan Hill, 6000. Jeff Schramm, number 4, Winter Country Club, 6000. Monty Mays at Ideal, 8500. Cheryl Schroeder in Winter, 6700. Ryan Hofelt at Millboro, an inch of rain. Steve Meyer, east of Winter, 3500. Justin Ziegler, number 5, Winter Country Club, 8000. Short Healy at Cologne had 4700. Fred Widener at Dog Ear Lake, an inch 24. Corey Sargent at Clearfield, 8000. Dennis Hansen at Carlock, an inch 10. We'll get those on the website coming up here, folks. Good rain overnight with some Joe Diffie on the way. 8:52 on your Wednesday morning.
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0: July 3rd and 4th, Fort Pierre welcomes you to a big-time SDRA rodeo with lots of added purse money and a huge fireworks show after the July 4th performance. And on July 3rd, Stanley County Fairgrounds, Wade Hayes in concert.
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2: From ABC News, I'm Sherry Preston. Financial disclosures released this week show that President Trump has made more than $2 billion since his inauguration, more than half of it through his family's cryptocurrency ventures. He told reporters today that his money is held by a trust run by his children and that a lot of people have made money this year as well.
3: Well, you know why I'm profiting? Because the stock market's going up. Everybody's profiting. If you have a 401k, how's your 401k done?
2: ABC's Jay O'Brien at the Capitol has more on the over $1.3 billion earned from crypto.
4: That includes upwards of $600 million tied to his meme coin, which has seen its value plummet in recent months, and well north of $500 million from the company World Liberty Financial, a firm co-founded by President Trump's family and the family of his Middle East envoy, Steve Witkoff. That was before the president re-entered the White House. It's been involved, that company, in some controversial overseas business deals, including with a member of the Emirati royal family.
2: The president on his way to North Dakota today to attend the opening of the Teddy Roosevelt Library. That trip, the first on the new Air Force One, a gift from the president of Qatar. After a blockbuster month, job creation fell off in June. ABC's Jim Ryan says small businesses are doing the most hiring.

0: These days,
1: the employment report from payroll processor ADP found that 98,000 jobs were added to the economy last month, down from 122,000 the month before and well below the anticipated 110,000. The highest number of new positions were in businesses with fewer than 20 employees.
0: Extreme heat moving eastward. Temperatures in the Midwest on par with the Amazon rainforest, and the Northeast is bracing for it next. Remember when you were paying $6 for a carton of eggs? There was a reason for that. Three of the biggest egg producers in the country have reached a settlement with the government after being accused of scheming together to drive up prices. They'll pay a $3 million fine and donate 53 million eggs to food banks. You're listening to ABC News.
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0: We're not quite sure what's next for him, but we do know one thing. LeBron James won't be playing in Los Angeles next season.
6: James delivering Lakers fans a long-awaited championship in 2020 in the wake of Kobe Bryant's death and broke the all-time NBA scoring record adorned in the iconic purple and gold. James suiting up for the Lakers for 8 seasons, the last two alongside his son, Bronny, as the first father-son teammates in NBA history.
0: That's ABC's Kana Whitworth in Los Angeles. A pretend shooting used as part of a vacation Bible school lesson at Mount Olivet Baptist Church near Lexington, Kentucky. ABC's Pierre Thomas has more of the details.
7: Three individuals dragging a man to the pulpit appearing to be armed. Then the sound of mock gunfire from airsoft rifles. The children heard chanting. Pastor Dwayne Walker defending the scene, saying it was symbolic of killing the devil.
8: I'll be honest with you, if I could kill the devil every day and raise him up and kill him again, I'd do it.
7: But Kathy Crow, a volunteer with the Kentucky chapter of Moms Demand Action, expressing outrage, saying vacation Bible school and our churches should be safe spaces for children. The pastor acknowledging that some may have been offended.
8: I'm sorry that it did.
0: Biggest wedding since Jeff Bezos and Lauren Sanchez tied the knot in Venice. Taylor Swift and Travis Kelce are getting ready for a Madison Square Garden love story theme party this weekend. A more intimate event scheduled for tomorrow, a bigger party Friday. Sherry Preston, ABC News.
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11: Well, we'll have, of course, the traditional and great rodeo events, all the great rodeo events of, you know, from bareback riding and bronc riding, bull riding for the ladies, breakaway roping, which has become such a popular event for the ladies, and barrel racing, all the standard rodeo events. But this year, in honor of America's 250th birthday, we are bringing the Riata Ranch Cowboy Girls to the Burke Stampede, a group of fancy trick riding, trick roping cowgirls, and they'll be performing at every performance of the Stampede. And then we'll have rodeo dances following Friday and Saturday night's performances. My favorite story is they've performed for the Queen of England, And Jennifer Welch Nicholson, who leads the group right now, got to actually meet the Queen of England when they performed.

0: for them, but they have been around the world, and it's pretty awesome what they do. We had had them many years ago. They had come to the Stampede, so this is a return trip, something that we wanted to do in honor of America's 250th birthday.
1: That, again, was Renee Sutton in Burke. Well, the Dallas Horsemen's Club going to host a ranch rodeo this Friday at the Dallas Arena. Kaylee Minan tells us more.
2: So check-in for the team starts at 6 o'clock. The Calcutta then starts at 7, and the ranch rodeo will start after the Calcutta's done. We are four-man teams. We're doing four different events. And to sign up your teams, you call Tom Miller at 605-830-2320. It's a pretty fun event that we like to put on, and it's family-friendly, and you can bring out your whole family and watch.
1: That again, Kaylee Minan with the Dallas Horsemen's Club. This is your news. It is 9:07.
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1: 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Those are the funeral announcements brought to you by the Daybreak Village. At 9:09, Vance and Darnell Swanson at Clearfield say an inch of rain overnight last night. Don't forget, no cards till 1 o'clock today at the Winter Country Club. We're on 70 hundredths of an inch of rain at Winter Country Club overnight last night. It is 9:09 on your Wednesday.
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1: 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It's a semi-annual sale going on right now at Marty's in winter. 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
0: Joining us in studio once again is our friend Bryce Bonnet on behalf of Northstar A-Bait, talking about a big poker run coming up here on July the 11th. Bryce, what can you tell us about this big poker run coming up here?
2: Yeah, so this is our first poker run of the year. Start and end at the Pheasant, like we typically do. It's going to be a fun one. It's going to be a little longer than typical on our July ones. We're starting at the Pheasant, running down to Springview, Long Pine, then we'll turn north at Newport, go up to Burke, hit Gregory, possibly Clome, depending on how the time frame's going on the day, and then end in winter again at the Pheasant Bar. As always, new or renewing members with the Northstar A-Bait will be able to draw two separate hands at the end of the poker run.
0: I do want to remind people out there, you hear poker run and motorcycles. I mean, you guys are opening this to any kind of vehicle, anyone out there, right?
2: Yeah, it doesn't matter if you're on a bike or in a car. Just come out, join us. It'll be a good day. Lots of nice scenery down in Nebraska. Since Nebraska's lifted their helmet law, if you are a licensed South Dakota rider, you are not required to wear a helmet in Nebraska anymore. So that opens up some people to come down and ride too that don't want to wear a helmet.
0: So after you guys get done, you guys will come back to the Pheasant, a little fellowship. Will you guys have like a little supper or something like that?
2: Yeah, we'll do a 50-50 along with food at the Pheasant after the run's all complete and go from there.
0: I think we covered quite a bit, Bryce. Anything else you want to mention today?
2: Make sure you're looking out for motorcycles on the road and give them some space.
0: Hey, Bryce, thanks for stopping by, bud. We appreciate it.
2: Thank you, Chris.
0: That again, Bryce Bonnet with us on behalf of Northstar A-Bait.
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0: 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Turtle races at Mary Bob starting at around 5:30 p.m. with registration. Bingo 6 p.m. to 10 p.m. on Main. Dallas Horsemen's Club Ranch Rodeo 6 p.m. registration, 7 p.m. Calcutta, Dallas Arena. The big Friday night alumni flag football game 9 p.m. at Mike Dacey Memorial Football Field and more. Then on July 4th, there's a Vera Gregory Fun Run with registration at 7 a.m. Kitty Parade at 10:30 a.m. followed by the big parade at 11 a.m. with the theme of 250 years strong. Free swimming 1 to 4 p.m. at the city pool. Bingo on Main 2 to 10 p.m. Cars in the park 12 noon to 3 p.m. at the city park. Third annual Burt Gregory Storm Monster Arm Wrestling Tournament. Calcutta starts at 6 p.m. at Gregory Lanes. Midway moment with aerial photo by the Ferris wheel. And the grand finale at 10 p.m. The annual July 4th fireworks display at the Gregory Airport. Nightly music with VT Rockin' Country at Gregory Lanes. And so much more.
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1: 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I'm Brian Hale, an original production of Howard Hale Broadcasting, now expanded throughout North America.
2: Let's catch up with some of those harvest crews today. 2 months into the harvest season, we've made it to July. And Mitchell Harvesting has made it to Kit Carson County, Colorado, to get to work, cutting some wheat. Yields aren't so good, they said, but they are thankful that the whole crop wasn't destroyed by hail. Mitchell Harvesting in Colorado. American Harvesting had a little scare in Jetmore, Kansas. It wasn't a fire started by their machines, but the neighbor's field next to them. Thankfully, with some help, they were able to control and mostly extinguish it before the fire department arrived. They used all the fire extinguishers they had and resorted to leaf blowers and shovels to try to keep it at bay until the local department came to the rescue. Only an acre or two burned, and no machines were lost. That was in Jetmore, Kansas. Show Me Harvesting took the first bite of Milo today. Now they're chasing sunshine and dry ground. New Miller Harvesting is in western Kansas, and the harvest season there is coming to an end. They had some downtime because of some very interesting storms, but the guys made the most of it. Sanders Harvesting and Trucking last week was headed to St. Francis, Kansas. I believe he's probably there now. And don't forget Husker Harvest Days. 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If you're a custom harvester and are cutting something and would like to report to us so that others know what you're doing, please give us a call. The number is on our page at harvestusareport.com. That's going to do it for today's Harvest USA Report. Thanks again for listening, and may God bless. I'm Brian Hale.
3: Good morning, everyone. Scott Kirscher at Plot Livestock, letting you know what we got going on today here at Plot Livestock. We started right at 9 o'clock in the morning, got a big run of these way-up cows and bulls. 12 o'clock, we're going to do some feeder cattle and bred cattle. Here's 25 head of red and black bred cows are close up, ready to do it. Here's 5 head of black heifers weighing 4 to 5. 20 head of black and red heifers weighing 5.5, 600 pounds. 30 crossbred steers and heifers weighing 7, 7.5. 10 head of red bangs vaccinated heifers weighing 8.5 to 9. 6 head of crossbred steers and heifers weighing 8 to 9. 20 head of black steers and heifers weighing 9.5. 70 head of these black and red steers and heifers. 2 rounds of shots weighing 3.5, 4.5. 75 black and red bulls and heifers weighing 150 to 300 pounds. 150 head of black and reds are weighing 100 to 350 pounds. 39 black heifers and steers weighing 3 to 3.5. 20 blacks weighing 150 to 300 pounds. Lots and lots of those calves coming off cows are splitting today here at Plot Livestock. Sure going to have 300-400 head of those splitters weighing 150 to 400 pounds. Going to have 200-300 head of baby calves following that. So got a nice lineup for you here at Plot Livestock. 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Thank you.
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1: 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I'm R.F. Bowie, the owner of Al's Oasis Plaza. We're right off I-90 at Chamberlain and Ocoma. Hey, can you smell that? Of course you can. You're too far away. Once you stop in at Al's Oasis Restaurant, you're going to say, oh boy, that smells good. I'm talking about our South Dakota raised Big Bison Burgers and our country fried steak and our Philly cheesesteak. What's more American than a piece of Al's homemade apple pie? 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Happy anniversary, America.
2: Good morning, this is Pat Durkin with Prairie Terrace and Fort Pier with a mid-morning commodity futures update. At the Mercantile this morning, August cattle is 242.32, down a dime. October's up 52 at 237.17. Diesel's is up 60 at 236.97, and Feb's up 47 at 237.32. August feeder's up 32 at 364.92. September's up 50 at 363.02. July hogs down 20 cents at 94.12. August hogs up 45 cents at 98.65. October's up 52 at 82.52. And Diesel's up 42 at 74.05. Gray markets are higher at the Board of Trade. July corn's up 4.5 at 417 and a quarter. Diesel corn's up 3 at 439. In the beans, July beans are trading 11.25, up 8 and a quarter. The meal market in July is at 305.70, up a dollar. In the wheat market here, July Chicago wheat's at 597.5, up 16 and three quarters. The July Kansas City wheat's up 13.5 at 624.5. And the Minneapolis market in July is up 3.75 at 580 and a quarter. In the financial markets, the bonds are down 26.32 in September, trading at 112.22. The dollar is a little bit stronger. We're trading the dollar index at 101.08, and that's up 12 points. In the metal market, August gold at $4,116.70. That's up $78.40. July silver's up $1.24 at $6.77. Over in the energy market, August crude 68.82. That's down 68 points. October sugar's up 13 cents at 14.96. And the coffee in July is up 420 at 315.40. Our toll-free number in Fort Pierce is 1-800-658-2232. Thank you for listening. 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The future markets can become an important tool in achieving this goal. 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
2: From ABC News, I'm Sherry Preston. President Trump is now on his way to North Dakota to attend the opening of the new Teddy Roosevelt Library. The trip, the first aboard Air Force One, the new one gifted to him. ABC's White House correspondent Karen Travers has more.
3: Before boarding the new Air Force One for its inaugural flight, President Trump defended the gift from the Qatari government and the use of taxpayer dollars to customize it.
4: This was a gift from a country that's treated us very well.
3: The $400 million jet has raised questions from some lawmakers and ethics experts.
4: Frankly, we couldn't build a plane like this because we wouldn't be willing to spend the kind of money necessary. They spent top dollars.
3: The Air Force has been modifying the new jet since September to meet security, communications, and other needs to transport the president. Karen Travers, ABC News, the White House.
2: Some lawmakers and ethics experts are also raising questions about the vast amount of money the president has made since taking office a second time. That, according to new financial disclosures.
5: President Trump's personal wealth ballooned last year by at least $2.2 billion, more than triple the profits he reported prior to returning to the White House. That's according to new financial disclosure forms released by the Office of Government Ethics. The money came from a mix of revenue streams, including real estate and merchandise, but the biggest profit driver was crypto.
2: ABC's Jay O'Brien on Capitol Hill. A cargo ship has run aground in the Strait of Hormuz while using a route not approved by Iran. The vessel identified as a foreign container ship. No word on what's on board. Employment processor ADP reporting 98,000 jobs were created in the private sector last month, below what was forecast. New Federal Reserve Chair Kevin Warsh, in remarks at a conference in Portugal, says a central bank will remain independent and will seek to bring down inflation, likely killing any chance of the interest rate cuts that President Trump has been seeking. Dow's up 111 points. 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
6: $5,000. That's the average amount of money people in the U.S. are now spending on gas in a year. $5,000. That's crazy. If you drive...

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4: All four adults arrested in rural Hamden, Ohio this week are now charged with endangering children after 16 kids were found inside a small home that is described in horrific conditions. The kids ranged in age from an infant to 18 years old. Mexican authorities say at least three people died of asphyxiation during massive celebrations in downtown Mexico City after the Mexican national team's victory over Ecuador, securing a second place in the World Cup round of 16. 1 week after the deadly Venezuelan earthquake, a toddler pulled alive from the rubble on Tuesday. ABC's James Longman was there.
5: Three-year-old Kleber Moran has become the latest miracle, surviving for 6 days trapped. The search team from Jordan used cameras to monitor him until they were finally able to get him out. He looked dazed, but rescuers say he's in good shape. In La Guerra, they're not giving up either, scanning, listening, and looking for any way into the remains of people's homes.
4: Another weather-related scrub of a mission to save a doomed space telescope.
6: It's an unprecedented mission to lift the Swift satellite into higher orbit before it falls back into Earth's atmosphere and burns up. A robot called Link is to be hurled into orbit to capture the Swift space camera, latch on, and gently raise its altitude by 100 miles. Officials at NASA are hoping the third time is a charm. They'll try again tomorrow to send Link on its way.
4: That's ABC's Jim Ryan. I'm Sherry Preston, ABC News.
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9: And good morning, everyone. It is 10:05 and time for the news being brought to you by Grossenberg Implement, your John Deere dealer with 9 locations in South Dakota and Nebraska and Wyoming. 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While the residents of Highmore are still picking up after a 131-mile-an-hour wind gust left 80% of homes and 90% of businesses damaged. The public information officer with the Hyde County Emergency Office, Kerry Stevenson, says it will take many days for them to get back to their new normal. The Winter Demon amateur baseball team will hold a raffle drawing on July 12th during their game against the Cologne Chaos at Leahy Bowl during a Little League Appreciation Night. Casey Heenan explains.
10: Just want to let everybody know that we are going to be having a Little League Appreciation Night at our Winter Demons game on Sunday, July 12th, when we play the Cologne Chaos up at Leahy Bowl. That game is set to start around 5 o'clock, and the gate will be open somewhere around 4. And we're just asking all the Little League players and families from the Winter, Clearfield, and Cologne teams to come out and enjoy a night at Leahy Bowl. We're working on a few fun activities during the game. There's going to be some random $5 foul balls and then possibly even letting the players take a lap around the bases following the games. And just asking the players, you know, wear your team jerseys, represent your team, and enjoy a night at Leahy Bowl. In addition to the Little League Appreciation Night, we are also doing a beef and cooler combo raffle. So we have 40 pounds of burger donated by Winter Circle Feed Yard and also a cooler donated by Bowie's Ace Hardware. Tickets for this raffle, you can find them on our Facebook page, Winter Demons Facebook page, or you can stop by First Fidelity Bank in Winter and talk to Pierce Nelson. In addition to that, you know, we're not going to have admission to our game, but we will be selling some tickets at the game. So if you're at the game, you can buy some there. And the plan is to do the drawing for that during the

0: seventh inning stretch.
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1: 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Burial will follow in the Winter City Cemetery. The memorial service will be at 2 p.m. Those are the funeral announcements. 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Lunch today at the Stockman's Cafe at the Winter Livestock Auction is choice of a grilled or crispy chicken salad today. Stockman's Cafe at the Winter Livestock Auction. And you probably heard this on the news. 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
4: 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Bingo, 6 p.m. to 10 p.m. on Main. The big Friday night alumni flag football game, 9 p.m. at Mike Dacey Memorial Football Field, and more. Then on July 4th, there's a Vera Gregory Fun Runs with registration at 7 a.m., Kitty Parade at 10:30 a.m., followed by the big parade at 11 a.m. with the theme of 250 years strong. Free swimming, 1 to 4 p.m. at the city pool. Bingo on Main, 2 to 10 p.m. Cars in the park, 12 noon to 3 p.m. at the city park. Third annual Burt Gregory Storm Monster Arm Wrestling Tournament. Calcutta starts at 6 p.m. at Gregory Lanes. Midway moment with aerial photo by the Ferris wheel. And the grand finale at 10 p.m. The annual July 4th fireworks display at the Gregory Airport. Nightly music with VT Rockin' Country at Gregory Lanes. And so much more.
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5: Joining us now on the phone lines is Valerie Feddersen to talk about the big alumni weekend coming up here in Myrto, July 17th and the 19th. Valerie, if you can, give us a big preview for the fun weekend coming up here.
6: Sure. It's big alumni weekend. Always falls in line with the Myrtle Ranch Rodeo and the Gumber Ridge Bronc Ride. So it's a full, fun-packed weekend. Registration will start Friday for alumni, 11 a.m. to 7 p.m. That'd be Friday the 17th. Also, Friday night would be the Gumber Ridge Bronc Ride, which that starts at 7:30. A lot of action going on there. Saturday morning, everything continues. Got registration again. There'll be a lot of class reunions. We'll have a schedule of that at the registration. There'll be lemonade stand set up, cheerleaders doing lemonade stand, lots of pop-up things that are going to happen. There'll be bounce houses for the kids. There'll be a tent for everybody to visit underneath. Luncheon, the alumni luncheon, will be at 1 p.m. on Saturday. Then again, we're going to have the ranch rodeo that will start at 5:30. Calcutta will start at 5:30 on Saturday, and when all that action is over, there will be a dance. Dance will be street dance. South Pine will be playing for the street dance, and that'll be in front of the auditorium. Parade will be at 10 o'clock on Saturday. Parade route will be posted, and there will be a show and shine, tractors and cars, and that will be in the Pioneer Auto Museum parking lot following the parade.
5: Quite a bit going on, Valerie. Is there anything else you want to mention, or is that about it?
6: If you wish to enter the ranch rodeo, the numbers to call would be Sharon Connick, 605-516-0090, or Levi Newsom, 605-530-3115. Enter for the bronc ride, that would be also Sharon to call, 605-516-0090.
5: Hey, Valerie, thanks for joining us. I greatly appreciate your time here.
6: Absolutely. Thanks for taking the time.
5: That again was Valerie Feddersen with us talking about Alumni Weekend coming up in Myrto, July 17th through the 19th.
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1: Good morning, everyone. Scott Kirsch here at Plot Livestock, letting you know what we got going on today here at Plot Livestock. We started right at 9 o'clock in the morning, got a big run of these way-up cows and bulls. 12 o'clock, we're going to do some feeder cattle and bred cattle. Here's 25 head of red and black bred cows are close up, ready to do it. Here's 5 head of black heifers weighing 4 to 5. 20 head of black and red heifers weighing 5.5, 600 pounds. 30 crossbred steers and heifers weighing 7, 7.5. 10 head of red bangs vaccinated heifers are weighing 8.5 to 9. 6 head of crossbred steers and heifers weighing 8 to 9. 20 head of black steers and heifers weighing 9, 9.5. 70 head of these black and red steers and heifers. 2 rounds of shots weighing 3.5, 4.5. 75 black and red bulls and heifers weighing 150 to 300 pounds. 150 head of black and reds are weighing 100 to 350 pounds. 39 black heifers and steers weighing 3 to 3.5. 20 blacks weighing 150 to 300 pounds. Lots and lots of those calves coming off cows are splitting today here at Plot Livestock. Sure going to have 300-400 head of those splitters weighing 150 to 400 pounds. Going to have 200-300 head of baby calves following that. So got a nice lineup for you here at Plot Livestock. 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
4: 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Eric, what can you tell us about this year's tournament, man?
5: The tournament's July 25th and 26th. 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We got $1,500 added. Deadline to enter would be July 21st. I'd like to thank my sponsors, Presho Area Chamber, the Thrift Store and More, Jet Lanes, Carson's Corner, and Stout Charlet. It's just a good time. It's a Presho alumni weekend, so there's a lot of people in town. So stop on down, watch some good softball. I usually have some really good athletes and teams playing. There's a lot of former college athletes that you'll get to see. So hopefully we draw a big crowd. It's always kind of a big hit. And we follow the night up with the Fireman's Street Dance. Starts at 9 o'clock at the Presho Fire Hall.
4: So this is pretty much an all-day and night thing for the 25th and the 26th, and people are probably thinking, all right, if it's an all-day thing, is there places to stay? You guys have some good lodging options too, right?
5: Yes, we do. 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The Hutch's Motel is a great place, New Frontier Campground and RV Park, and there's lots of hunting lodges. I don't know if any of the alumni have them taken up, but the Snake Den Lodge is a good lodge. Jim Schoenhart's Lodge on Main Street. So call around. I'm sure we can find you a place to stay.
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11: And good morning, everyone. Well, a large blue enamel canner, jars mostly pints, most have rings, no flats. 842-3556 for details. The Burke Thrift Store will be closed this Saturday for the 4th of July. Again, the Burke Thrift Store will be closed this Saturday for the 4th of July. Have kittens ready to find their new home or homes? They were raised outside in our garage and eating food and litter train. One is already claimed, but four wonderful and fun kittens ready for play and mousing. 842-5289. Mark your calendars for the Lindy Kaler benefit will be held on Saturday, August 29th at the Burke VFW. Live auction that night will begin at 7.

0: 8:30. 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So tonight, 5 to 7 open house, dance to follow at the Dallas American Legion. Well, swing on over to Mr. G's and Gregory Friday. Gregory HU Baseball Fundraiser going on from 11 to 1. 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
0: The Winter American Legion ladies are collecting belt buckles for the participants in the Special Olympic Rodeo in Rapid City in August. Buckles can be dropped off at First Fidelity Bank in Winter, the Legion Club in Winter, every Wednesday, 3 p.m. You can contact Liz Farley at 380-0329. Producers plan to attend a workshop on impact fire at Forage Quality Livestock Performance and Plant Diversity, Thursday, July 9th, Sacred Heart Hall in White River at 3 p.m. RSVP by calling 605-301-9600. A light meal will be provided. A bus tour departs at 4 p.m. It's hosted by the South Central RC&D. That'll do it for today's edition of the Mailbag. 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
1: 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You've been listening to the Country 1260 Mailbag, brought to you Monday through Saturday at this time by Brun's Market, located at 734 Main Street in Burke, South Dakota, and Craft Attic, located at 105 Main Street, Chamberlain, South Dakota.
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0: 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As our country celebrates the 250th anniversary of signing the Declaration of Independence, I am encouraging you to take in all the South Dakota parks and towns have to share, like the Laura Ingalls Wilder Pageant in DeSmet and the Wagner Labor Day Celebration. I'm R.F. Bowie, the owner of Al's Oasis Plaza. We're right off I-90 at Chamberlain and Ocoma. Hey, can you smell that? Of course you can. You're too far away. Once you stop in at Al's Oasis Restaurant, you're going to say, oh boy, that smells good. I'm talking about our South Dakota raised Big Bison Burgers and our country fried steak and our Philly cheesesteak. What's more American than a piece of Al's homemade apple pie? Try a piece, you'll see why we sell over 50,000 pieces of homemade pie every year. Happy anniversary, America.
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0: 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They are in the Winter and South Central South Dakota area. 10:45 time for your morning markets brought to you by Elevate Agronomics in Winter.
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0: Well, as we look at July corn, up 6 at 418 and 3 quarters. September up 3 and 3 quarters, 420 and a half. July Kansas City wheat up 11 and a quarter, make it up 9 and 3 quarters, 620 and 3 quarters. September up 9, 634 and a quarter. July soybeans up 5 and 3 quarters, 1122 and a half. August up 5 and a quarter, 1129 and 3 quarters. Your morning markets are brought to you by Elevate Agronomics in Winter. Got your forecast coming up. Going to be a nice day today, 1047.
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5: 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The Word of God from the Gospel of Matthew, chapter 10, verse 37. Jesus said, "Anyone who loves their father or mother more than me is not worthy of me. Anyone who loves their son or daughter more than me is not worthy of me." I have a great relationship with my family. My parents care dearly for my siblings and me. We all still get along and love getting together. I have a wonderful wife whom I treasure, and she feels the same way about me. I cherish my children. They fill my heart with so much joy. I love my family. There isn't much I wouldn't do for them. If you have a family whom you love, and they love you as well, reading Jesus' words might be tough to hear. After all, many people would say that family comes first. However, that's not what Jesus says. To be clear, Jesus isn't dismissing or diminishing the love of parents, spouses, or children. Those are most certainly great gifts from God. But he does say that our love for him needs to come first. Why? Because he deserves it. He deserves to be our first love, because Jesus has done more for us than anyone ever could. Yes, parents care for their children when they're sick and make sure that their kids have a place to sleep and food to eat. But Jesus has defeated death for us. Jesus has built a home in heaven. Yes, spouses sacrifice for each other. But Jesus sacrificed himself by suffering the hell our sins deserve. Jesus has paid for all of your wrongs and failures. Jesus has done more for you than anyone else. I hope that God has blessed you with a family you love and who loves you. But even if that isn't the case, Jesus loves you more than you could imagine. No matter what you have done, no matter how you have lived, no matter how awful and terrible you think you are, Jesus loves you. Jesus has forgiven you, and Jesus has made you a part of his family. Dear Jesus, you are worthy of my highest love and loyalty. Forgive me for the times I have placed family and friends above you. Through your word, deepen my love for you. Help me to love my family without making them idols. Amen.

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From the Valentine livestock to the Platte livestock, this is Small Town Radio for cattle country in north central Nebraska and south central South Dakota. 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
2: Hello, I'm Bill Bullard with RCAF USA, the voice of the independent cattle and sheep producer in the United States of America. Well, during RCAF USA's 2026 annual convention, economist T.J. Smith from the University of Nebraska-Lincoln presented findings of a recent research paper he co-authored with economist Giancarlo Moschini from Iowa State University. It was titled Spatial Price Competition and Buyer Power in the U.S. Beef Packing Industry. The researchers set out to identify the drivers of cattle prices and price spreads between cattle prices and wholesale beef prices. Smith provided a chart depicting farm-to-wholesale beef price spreads from 2000 to 2025, which he said was deserving of a thorough research study. The chart showed that from 2000 to 2014, the farm-to-wholesale price spread remained relatively constant at under 40 cents per pound throughout the period. But beginning around 2015, the spread began rising above its long-term average and spiked significantly during the COVID years of 2020 and 21. And though the spike subsequently subsided, the spread has remained elevated above the pre-2015 period. The average spread from 2015 to 2025 was nearly 80 cents per pound, twice what it was during the earlier period. To Smith, this was a puzzle. What could cause such a severe distortion between the price of cattle and the price of wholesale beef, a distortion that clearly benefited the highly concentrated beef packing industry at the expense of U.S. cattle farmers and ranchers? Smith theorized the distortion resulted from the packers' exercise of buyer power, so he set out to identify buyer power sources that could explain the price spread increase. Now, Smith measures buyer power as the gap between the actual value of cattle and the price the packer actually has to pay for the cattle. This measurement, Smith said, is called the markdown. For example, if a packer is willing to pay $244 per hundredweight for a steer, that is the steer's value. But if buyer power is exerted, enabling the packer to buy the steer for only $240 per hundredweight, which is $4 per hundredweight less than the packer was willing to pay, then $4 per hundredweight is the markdown, the gap between value and price resulting from the exercise of buyer power. Smith's economic modeling found that the total markdown resulting from the exercise of packer buyer power was between $3.50 to $4 per hundredweight. Now, if cattle are purchased subject to a markdown, meaning they're purchased for less than their value, then this will increase the spread between cattle prices and beef prices. Now, Smith tested several possible sources of buyer power and identified three that contribute to markdowns that increase the price spread. The first and most prominent source of packer buyer power was the structure of the marketplace itself, with thousands of feedlots widely

0: dispersed across the Central Plains and elsewhere, but with only a relatively few packing plants in fixed locations. He explained it this way. If two plants in different locations are bidding for the same cattle, the plant closest to the cattle need not bid a price it is actually willing to pay, as it only needs to bid higher than what the second plant is willing to pay. And due to the cost of transportation, the price a second plant is willing to pay for cattle closest to the first packer is less than what it would be willing to pay for cattle that were closer to it. Smith found that the markdown based on the geographical structure of the industry, which creates a difference between what a packer is willing to pay and what it has to pay, given where its competitors are located, contributed 54% to the total markdown. The next prominent source of buyer power was the packer's use of alternative marketing arrangements, or AMAs, that are priced based on a regional spot market price. Smith said AMAs influence the packer's incentives in the spot market, as they know when they underbid for cattle in the spot market, they'll still have the AMA cattle delivered to them to slaughter, but at a lower price because of the way the AMAs are linked to the spot market. Smith's model revealed that AMAs contribute 40% to the packer buyer power markdown. The third source of buyer power identified by Smith was multi-plant ownership, but the economic modeling found it contributed only 6% to the total markdown. Now, Smith's study also addressed how capacity constraints influence packers' bids for cattle. He explained that capacity constraints are treated separately from markdowns because they don't change the gap between value and price. Instead, capacity constraints change how the packers actually value the cattle. He said capacity disruptions can lead to higher price spreads and lower slaughter volumes. Smith's study also reveals that as cattle supplies change, the buying power markdown remains constant, while capacity constraints drive swings in price spreads. You can watch Smith's presentation by going to r-calfusa.com and clicking on speaker videos. With that, have a productive week.
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3: And here we are with more good stuff. 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
3: How's it going?
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4: There you go.
3: It's going to be quite the year.
4: The Cherry County Visitors Promotion Board invites you to discover the hidden gems of the Sandhills, like the Cherry County Ag Society hosting their demolition derby, fireworks display. 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
4: And what are you going to have for us today?
3: I have a piece by Dan Valentine. It's called America Pleads Not Guilty.
4: There you go.
3: In honor of the 4th. In the turmoil of the times, Americans have been inoculated with a false feeling of guilt. Some would have us believe we have failed our dream. They call us greedy, grasping, arrogant, meddlesome. America pleads not guilty. Mobs stone our embassies. Americans are ridiculed in foreign lands. Dissenters at home defy our laws and make mockery of our freedom. We are called self.

0: selfish, smug, self-satisfied, unfair even. We are told to hang our heads in guilt and shame. But America pleads not guilty. They call us inhumane, but when disaster strikes anywhere in the world, flood, famine, hurricane, or earthquake, we are the first to offer aid. Not just sympathy, but food, clothing, medicine, money. They call us selfish, but every year Americans contribute billions to charity, most of it dimes and dollars from average citizens. They call us Uncle Shylock, but what other nation in the history of the world fights and wins wars, then taxes itself to the breaking point to restore the war-torn lands of the enemies? America pleads not guilty. Critics scoff at our new world's ways. But in 200 years, we have cleared a wilderness and have become the granary of the world and the arsenal of freedom. Cynics say we are crude and uncultured. But in 200 years, we've built a nation of 175,000 schools, 2,200 colleges and universities, 1,000 symphony orchestras, 100,000 libraries, 75,000 hospitals, and 250,000 churches. 200 years ago, children worked in the mines and were old at age 14. Criminals were dipped in vats of molten lead. Citizens were chained in dungeons with no hope of a fair trial. Debtors were stripped of their freedom. No man's home was his castle. These things are no more, thanks to the American dream. America pleads not guilty. They call us intolerant, but men of other colors and other faiths sit in our Senate and Congress and rule from the highest judicial court in the land. America pleads not guilty. There are 200 million Americans who have never owned a black slave or any slave. They stem from a million ancestors who have never owned a black slave or any slave. There are 200 million Americans who have never started a war or envied another man's land. They have never ransacked a nation, looted a stranger's home, or forced any man to bow to a loser's yoke. There are 200 million Americans who have never scoffed at another man's God or defiled his temples. Thousands of American soldiers are buried in foreign soil. They died fighting so others could be free. Cynics and dissenters cry, America is through. The dream is gone. They lie. Millions of Americans still live with their neighbors in peace and harmony. Millions of Americans still live with the spirit of charity, with compassion in their hearts. Millions of Americans still pray, pay taxes, obey the law, and govern themselves. Cynics, scoffers, critics, say what you will about us. America pleads not guilty. Thank you so much to Lavella Miles for contributing that.
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6: Joining us now on the phone lines is Jule Bork. We have the USDA Natural Resources Conservation Service getting set for a big event coming up in White River on July the 9th. Jule, I know you wanted to focus on the bus tour for this day, so if you can, give us all the details on that.
7: Yeah, South Central RCNG is in with an agreement with NRCS, and we are having a bus tour.

0: in conjunction with a workshop that we're having. The workshop is going to be the impact that fire has on forage quality, livestock performance, and plant diversity. We are having Kevin Sedbeck come and speak on that topic. And then following his presentation, we're going to depart about 4 o'clock from the Sacred Heart Hall in White River to go on a bus tour. We're going to view a prescribed burn area in Millette County. This gentleman did a prescribed burn a couple springs ago. He's going to talk about the impact that the prescribed fire has had on his forage production on his land. And then we're going to be driving over to where the Power Dam Road fire was at in the fall of 2024. And we have some speakers along the trail that we are going to be following, the county road that we're using, to be talking about the impact that this fire had on their operation and what they're seeing since the fire, you know, whether they've increased in forage production, how it's changed their operation. And then also some of those areas were heavily encroached with woody encroachment and cedar trees. And so some of those producers will be speaking on how that Power Dam fire affected the cedar trees in their areas also.
1: Now, Jewel, if people want to RSVP, how do they go about doing that?
0: They can either call me at the number on the flyer, 605-669-2222, or they can email me at southcentralrcd@goldenwest.net.
1: Hey, Joel, we look forward to speaking to the guest speaker, Kevin, about this here in the near future, and thanks for joining us here.
0: All right, thank you.
1: That again was Jewel Bork with us.
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0: And trading for corn in July, up 6.5 at 419 and a quarter. September, up 4.5 at 421 and a quarter. December, up 5 at 441. Kansas City wheat for July, up 7.5 at 618 and a half. September, up 6.5 at 631 and three quarters. December, up 5 and three quarters at 646. Soybeans in July up 7 at 11.23 and three quarters. August up 6.5 at 11.30 and three quarters. September up 5.5 at 11.34 and a quarter. And trading for live cattle in August up 40 at 242.82. October up 107 at 237.72. December up 105 at 237.42. Feeder cattle in August up 180 at 366.40. September up 177 at 364.30. October up 160 at 361.25. Lean hogs in July down 42 at 93.90. August up 27 at 98.47. October up 50 at 82.50. 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
0: And good morning. 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Highlights are being brought to you by Winter Regional Health. Professional care with a personal touch. I'm Leslie Schramm. Coming up on the 1205 news today, South Dakota has been selected to help lead one of the nation's most important

0: important public safety information networks following the election of South Dakota Law Enforcement Telecommunications Systems Director Kelly Erickson as president of NLETS, the International Justice and Public Safety Network. Today, Governor Larry Roden's bill to defend the freedom to worship, SB 113, will go into effect. Governor Roden brought forward this bill in light of the assault on religious freedom that occurred in Minnesota earlier this year. SB 113 makes disrupting religious worship in South Dakota a felony, creating stronger consequences for anyone who interferes with religious freedoms and encouraging worshipers to gather without fear. This is Country 1260 News. 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
0: Funeral services for 55-year-old Amy Smizer Moeller of Witten will be held tomorrow at 10:30 at Clausen Funeral Home in Burke. Burial will be in the Herrick Cemetery. Visitation will be 1 hour prior to the service on Thursday at the funeral home. Funeral services for 100

0: 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Those are your funeral announcements brought to you by Gregory Drug. 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Call Twyla Owen at 605-842-5745 or Kay Bolton at 605-830-2932. For North Central Nebraska, today, sunny and a high of 88, west-southwest wind 5 miles an hour. Tonight, mostly clear and a low around 62, east-northeast wind at 5 miles an hour. Tomorrow, a chance of showers between 1 and 4. Chance of showers and thunderstorms after 4, mostly sunny and with a high near 89. For South Central South Dakota, today, mostly sunny and a high near 88, south wind at 5 to 8 miles an hour. Tonight, partly cloudy, low around 65, light and variable wind becoming southeast at 5 to 7 miles this evening. Tomorrow, a 30% chance of showers and thunderstorms, mainly after 1. Some storms could be severe, mostly sunny, with a high near 90. Southeast wind is 7 to 12 miles an hour. Currently, Chamberlain has 78 degrees, Pier 78, Valentine 75, Ainsworth is 76 degrees, Gregory 76 degrees, and here at Country 1260, we have 78 degrees. The Dallas Horsemans invite you to their annual Ranch Rodeo. It is this Friday. It's at the Dallas Arena. Check-ins at 6 o'clock, Calcutta at 7. Entry fee is $100 per four-man team, and that event includes trailer loading, mugging and yoking, branding and doctoring, and a relay race. For information or to get signed up, contact Tom Miller at 605-830-2320. The lunch special today at Doran's Diner in Winter. They've got a baked potato bar, and they will serve that from 11 to 3. That is today at Doran's Diner in Winter. It is 11:35, and time now for Word from His Word.
1: 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And if you'd like more information about Christ Lutheran Church, go to PastorHar730@gmail.com or their Facebook page. 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
2: The Word of the Lord from 1 Samuel chapter 17. And the Philistine moved forward and came near to David with his shield bearer in front of him. And when the Philistine looked and saw David, he disdained him, for he was but a youth, ruddy and handsome in appearance. And the Philistine said to David, "Am I a dog that you come to me with sticks?" And the Philistine cursed David by his gods. The word of the Lord. One thing sure about a bully, he'll always throw caution to the wind. Not only did this scrawny kid appear like a fly for Goliath to swat, the scriptures tell us the great champion disdained him. That's a nice way of saying that David really got under his skin. His appearance really ticked off Goliath so as to insult his stature among the ranks of the Philistine army. Am I a dog that you come to me with sticks? David, are you here to tease a junkyard dog with a little poke and jab of your staff? Go right ahead and see what comes of it. David hadn't said a word. He hadn't moved a step to engage the Philistine giant, and already his anger was provoked. Sometimes it's like that for us. All you need to do is show up at the wrong time and wrong place to instigate trouble. If David was looking for a fight, he'd found one. From all indications, Goliath had everything going for him. This was going to be putty in his hands. But like us, he overestimated the simple power of God in small packages. David wasn't coming with sticks to poke a dog. He was coming with sticks of dynamite, wrapped up in the word of the Lord, and that's a powerful punch. Remember that as you meet your Goliath today. The Lord's work is off.

0: often hidden in small, unassuming packages. As his mighty word fells a world filled with bullies. Go in the strength of the Lord. Amen.
1: 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And if you'd like more information about Christ Lutheran Church, go to pastorhar730@gmail.com or like their Facebook page.
2: Welcome to the Cattleman's Corner. I'm Brian Hale, sitting in for the late Howard Hale, as we continue his legacy of speaking with cattlemen and women from around the globe. The Cattleman's Corner is brought to you by the American Gelvy Association. Steve Mowry from Ma and Pa Angus in Presho, South Dakota.
3: I started when I was about 16 as a bullfighter, but when I was a young 10, 12 years old, I was rode in Little Britches rodeos, and I always enjoyed the bull riding more than the, I rode barebacks and saddle broncs both, but I had a lot more luck with junior bulls and even the senior bulls growing up. I just clicked with cattle, horses. I was more afraid of a horse than I was a mean bull.
2: Another side note, I actually rode when I was a kid at about 12 years old, but they had us on steers rather than mini bulls. But now maybe it was just different area or time.
3: Yeah, up here we have some super rank cattle, and their yearlings and two-year-olds are as mean as all get out. And they'd run over you, and that's what the junior boys kids rode. And in some places they do ride steers, but even junior, when I started my bullfighting, I was doing those junior rodeos, and the bulls were plenty mean and a great place to learn. I could not have been in a better place in the world to learn my trade. My first cows that I bought, well, was actually from winning from the 1983 bullfight championships. I won 12,000 there, and I brought it home and bought black Baldies. From then, I switched to black, and today we're 100% registered Angus.
2: And the name of your ranch was Ma and Pa Angus in Presho, South Dakota?
3: Absolutely.
2: Well, we appreciate it. Was there anything I should have asked you that I didn't get out?
3: Life's been a journey. God be the glory.
2: Steve Mowry from Ma and Pa Angus, Presho, South Dakota. That's going to do it for today's Cattleman's Corner. Thanks again for listening, and may God bless. I'm Brian Hale.
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60 Real Country for South Dakota and Nebraska. Ella Langley, bottom of your boots. Well, the fire alarm went off in winter. Now, the fire alarm actually within the Lazy J Grand Lodge had gone off. So that's why the fire alarm went off in winter. We'll give you any further details that we have. There was a fire alarm going off at the Lazy J Grand Lodge in Ideal. That's why you heard the fire alarm in winter. We'll let you know if we have any further details here this morning. It is 11:48. Well, as we head toward the 4th of July weekend, keep in mind, 4th of July bundle, limited quantities.

0: $40 tax included, 5 all beef hot dogs, 4 pork honey mustard brats, 3 3rd-pound ground beef patties, 3 jalapeno cheese patties, 3 skinless pork Italian brats. Now, keep in mind, on the 3rd, they'll close at noon, and then they will be closed on July 4th. So get that 4th of July bundle from Mid-Dakota Meats and Winter. Going on tomorrow, there is a youth junior golf tournament going on at the Ainsworth Golf Course. That is happening tomorrow. Shotgun start for 1st through 6th graders at 8:30. Shotgun start for 7th through 12th graders at 10:30 at the Ainsworth Golf Course. 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
0: Well, as we look at August, live cattle up 92 at 243.35. As we look at October, up 145 at 238.10. December up 130, 237.67. August feeder cattle up 242, 367.20. September up 252, 365.05. July lean hogs down 62, 93.70. August down 42, 97.77. July corn up 6 at 418 and 3 quarters. September up 4.5, 421 and a quarter. December up 5 at 441. July Kansas City wheat up 8 3/4, 619 and 3/4. September up 7 3/4, 632 and 3/4. July soybeans up 6, 1122 and 3/4. August up 6, 1130 and a quarter. September up 5.5, 1134 and a quarter. Your morning markets are brought to you by Elevate Agronomics in Winter. As we approach 80 degrees, we'll talk weather coming up just a few

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0: 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But no matter how careful you are, sometimes things happen.
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1: Hello, this is Pastor Tyler Greathouse from Winter Ministerial Association. 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
3: From ABC News, I'm Michelle Franzen. In New York City, love is in the air. Two people scaling the Empire State Building in what appeared to be a protest at first on when they flew a banner with a message of love, the couple then climbing down to a platform below the spire, and it appears there may have been a proposal, with both posing for photos. The moments playing out live as police and media helicopters and marked a breach in security as New York City enters a period of heightened security ahead of the holiday. ABC's Aaron Katursky has more as it unfolded.
4: It is incredibly dangerous. It is likely a criminal trespassing situation. The NYPD is looking at the same images that we are showing. Two people unfurling a banner at the top of the Empire State Building at a time when the NYPD has just started working 12-hour shifts and trying to blanket the city in security in anticipation of all the events tied to the 4th of July.
3: In Ohio, east of Cincinnati, police removing 16 children from a home due to squalid living conditions. Ohio Attorney General Andy Wilson says police reached the children just in time.
5: I think if they would have waited another 24 hours, there was a very high probability that we'd be dealing with a death or multiple deaths.
3: The children now in protective custody. Four defendants have been charged. New financial disclosures show President Trump earned more than $2 billion last year, the vast majority of that wealth coming from cryptocurrency.
6: President Trump downplayed the significant amount of money he made last year while in office and insisted he had no involvement.
7: I made a lot of money before I became president. And they invest my money, and I don't talk to them. I don't even speak to them.
6: President Trump made over $1.3 billion last year from his family's cryptocurrency ventures, according to new financial disclosure documents. His administration has rolled back crypto regulations and has promised to be the most crypto-friendly in history.
3: ABC's Karen Travers, you're listening to ABC News.
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3: Today marks 1 week since Venezuela's devastating earthquakes. Nearly 2,000 people are now confirmed dead, that number expected to climb. One glimmer of hope, the rescue of a 3-year-old trapped in the rubble for 6 days. ABC's James Longman is on the ground there.
16: 3-year-old Kleber Moran has become the latest miracle, surviving for 6 days trapped. The search team from Jordan used cameras to monitor him until they were finally able to get him out.

0: He looked dazed, but rescuers say he's in good shape. In La Guaira, they're not giving up either, scanning, listening, and looking for any way into the remains of people's homes.
1: A California farmer is giving away over 125,000 pounds of nectarines to anyone who can show up and pick them.
2: On a small orchard in Reedley, California, third-generation farmer Cesar Mora is calling on anybody who wants his nectarines to show up and pick what they want.
3: And I should be picking them right now, but I'm not.
2: Mora is being sued by a large agricultural company for allegedly breaking his contract with them and selling his nectarines to a competing company. He says he had to do it.
4: I was never able to get a return or make any money, really. I was farming at a cost.
2: He's been ordered to stop selling his nectarines, so now he's telling anybody who wants them to show up and take his crop before it goes bad. This week, thousands of people have shown up to pick nectarines. Alex Stone, ABC News.
1: On Wall Street, stocks are up. Michelle Franz in ABC News.
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0: And good afternoon. It is 12:05 and time now for Country 1260 News. South Dakota News is being brought to you by Capital City, Ford, Lincoln, Toyota, in Pierre. I'm Leslie Schramm. The fire alarm at Lazy J Grand Lodge was a false alarm. Again, that fire alarm earlier today, that was a false alarm. The Winter Area Chamber of Commerce is putting the final touches on Summer Nights that happens tomorrow night on Main Street in Winter. Executive Director for the Chamber, Mike Scott, previews.
1: Yes, there is some chances of rain, and we're going to deal with it, you know, and rain is good. We'll never turn that away. But the plan is everything's a full go. We do have some backup, so the chance still looks strong. Hopefully we'll be able to have our opening ceremony starting at 6 o'clock. Just so people know, we're going to start at 6 o'clock, presentation and colors. And we plan on doing our national anthem at 6:10. So if you're looking for schedules there, we have made plans that hopefully if it is not raining at 6 o'clock, that'll go off as scheduled. Now, if it is raining, we've already made plans that we will move it inside to the American Legion for our opening ceremonies, because we think that we've got something really cool planned for that. But we'll be doing that either rain or shine. It'll be outside, or if it is raining, we'll move that inside to the American Legion.
0: Mike touches on other events for Thursday, including the turtle races.
1: Get your own turtles. It's $5 to race, and we may have some available that night. Also, the band. We will have the band. Once again, we'll watch the weather on that. And if it looks like we're able to keep it outside, we will. If not, we will be looking at moving that to the Black Lab just to help them with their electronics, so if it does start raining. So kids stuff, we'll try to do the inflatables as much as we can. We'll have our other kids events, as many of our food vendors as possible. So we're going rain or shine, and hopefully it rains a lot, but after 9 o'clock.
0: That again was Mike Scott with the Winter Area Chamber of Commerce. Today, Governor Larry Roden's bill to defend the freedom to worship, SB 113, will go into effect. Governor Roden brought forward this bill in light of the assault on religious freedom that occurred in Minnesota earlier this year. SB 113 makes disrupting religious worship in South Dakota a felony, creating stronger consequences for anyone who interferes with religious freedoms and encourages worshipers to gather without fear. Governor Roden signed SB 113 at a signing ceremony with the bill's prime sponsors, Senator Melhoff and Representative Odenbach. The Winter Country Club will be hosting a supper this evening from 5 to 8 p.m. at the clubhouse. President of the board at the golf course, Chad Peterson, previews.
2: Yeah, so to start off, to fire off the celebration of the 4th of July, we're having a supper from 5 to 8 up there at the golf course. We're going to have a burger bar along with like a hot dog bar, all the fixings and everything. You can get brisket to go with it if you want. You get

0: potato and coleslaw to go along. So, yeah, be a good kickoff for the 4th of July weekend, you know.
1: That, again, was the president of the board at the Winter Country Club, Chad Peterson. South Dakota has been selected to help lead one of the nation's most important public safety information networks following the election of South Dakota Law Enforcement Telecommunications System Director Kelly Erickson as president of NLETS, the International Justice and Public Safety Network. Erickson was elected by the organization's governing body during its annual business meeting, June 23rd through 25th, in Manchester, New Hampshire. Her election places a South Dakota leader at the helm of the organization responsible for the secure exchange of criminal justice and public safety information among law enforcement agencies throughout the United States and internationally. As director of SDLETS, Erickson oversees South Dakota's secure law enforcement telecommunications network, ensuring local, state, and federal public safety agencies can quickly and securely exchange the critical information they need every day. Her election recognizes both her leadership and South Dakota's longstanding commitment to excellence in public safety communications. For South Dakota, Erickson's election means the state will help shape the future of the secure information sharing systems that law enforcement officers and public safety professionals rely on every day. SDLETS is an agency of the South Dakota Department of Public Safety. It's been a busy last quarter of 2026 for the staff at Platt Livestock. Scott Kirsch tells us how business has been.
0: Good. Been extremely busy, a lot busier than usual. A lot of it is because of the drought that we had going on. A lot of cow-calf pairs moving, a lot of splitters, way up cows. It's been good and busy and still busy yet. The numbers are really short, so I don't see any reason, unless something really unforeseen happens, I think it's going to be good for a while, and it's time that these ranchers are getting paid for all the hard work they're doing. Mondays, we got our hog, sheep, and goat sale, and the first Monday of every month, we got our horse sale plus sale. 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Give us a call. We're more than happy to deal with anyone. It don't matter if you got one head or a thousand head. We want to work for you.
1: That was Scott Kirsch with Platt Livestock. Winter Regional Health next Monday, July 6th, will be hosting a meet and greet with Dr. Black, the new orthopedic specialist at the hospital. The meet and greet will happen from 10 a.m. to noon. Marketing Director Chelsea Luce tells us more.
2: Well, we'll have, of course, the traditional and great rodeo events, all the great rodeo events, from bareback riding and bronc riding and bull riding for the ladies, breakaway roping, which has become such a popular event for the ladies, and barrel racing, all the standard rodeo events. But this year, in honor of America's 250th birthday, we are bringing the Riata Ranch Cowboy Girls to the Burke Stampede, a group of fancy trick riding, trick roping cowgirls, and they'll be performing at every performance of the Stampede. And then we'll have rodeo dances following Friday and Saturday night's performances. My favorite story is they've performed for the Queen of England, and Jennifer Welch Nicholson, who leads the group right now, got to actually meet the Queen of England when they performed for them. But they have been around the world, and it's pretty awesome what they do. We had them many years ago. They had come to the Stampede, so this is a return trip, something that we wanted to do in honor of America's 250th birthday.
1: And that was Renee Sutton talking about the great entertainment taking place July 17th through the 19th at the Burke Stampede Rodeo. We will now hear from Chelsea Luce talking about the meet and greet with Dr. Black that is happening from 10 a.m. to noon on July 6th.
3: So Monday, July 6th, we're going to be holding a meet and greet for Dr. Black, our new orthopedic specialist that's going to be in our specialty outreach. We'll be holding that from 10 to noon. We're going to do it in our conference room. So you'll enter through the clinic, and then our staff will direct you down the hall to the conference room there to meet with him. He's a board-certified orthopedic surgeon. He's got specialized training in sports medicine and orthopedic trauma. He also is the orthopedic surgeon for the U.S. ski team, so that's pretty cool. But he brings extensive background in diagnostics and treating joint pain, sports injuries, fractures, and other orthopedic conditions like that. Free, open to the public, no registration required. He's just this Monday

0: his first day here, and he's got a little bit of extra time. So come in, ask him some questions, and learn more about the services that he's going to be providing for us.
1: And that again was Chelsea Luce, Marketing Director at Winter Regional Health. The Dallas Horsemen's Club will host a ranch rodeo this Friday at the Dallas Arena. Kaylee Minan tells us more.
2: So check-in for the team starts at 6 o'clock. The Calcutta then starts at 7, and the ranch rodeo will start after the Calcutta is done. We are four-man teams. We're doing four different events. And to sign up your teams, you call Tom Miller at 605-830-2320. It's a pretty fun event that we like to put on, and it's family-friendly, and you can bring out your whole family and watch.
1: That was Kaylee Minan with the Dallas Horsemen's Club. This is Country 1260 News. Time is 12:14. More of your local news is on the way.
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1: There was a great turnout at the Prairie View Gospel Barn in Gregory on Sunday as Authentic Unlimited entertained the crowd. Jeff Smith recaps.
4: Oh, it went great. The weather was hot and muggy outside, but it was about 65 in there, and boy, they played for almost an hour and 45 minutes. Great bluegrass and some great gospel music. We really had a good time. Everybody I talked to afterwards, it's funny. People walk out the door, and there are people that come all the time, and they'll say, you know, I think this was my favorite one. And so we had a lot of people tell us it was one of their favorite concerts, and we were excited to have them and glad it worked out. And, yeah, we had a good day.
1: Jeff also touches on their next show for July 19th.
4: Yeah, we got one on the 19th of July, so we're just pushing them right out here. We got eight this year, and our next one, the fourth one of the year, is July 19th at 3 o'clock in the afternoon. Again, it's an afternoon one, a Sunday afternoon. The doors are going to open at 2, and we've got a group coming in called Greater Vision. One guy's on the piano, and the other three guys are singers, and we've been following these guys again for probably about 15 years and just do a wonderful job. It's hard for us to pick favorites, but this would definitely be in the top four or five groups that we get a chance to see, you know, during the course of a year. Never been to the Gospel Barn. We're just very fortunate they're going to be up in North Dakota, and we're getting them on the way back down. So Sunday afternoon, people should come and check that out. If you like good harmony, you're going to love Greater Vision.
1: That was Jeff Smith with the Prairie View Gospel Barn in Gregory. The Gregory Dallas Chamber has a busy day planned for July 2nd. Jamie Brown previews.
5: Got a lot going on getting ready for our 4th of July celebrations, and I'd love to share with you. We have so much going on, I thought we'd go ahead and split it up. We're going to kick things off already on Thursday, July 2nd. So starting on the 2nd there, on that Thursday, we're going to have some family yard games starting at the public library. That goes from noon to 7, and that is free to the public. So grab your family, come on down, enjoy some yard games before you head off for baseball. We've got junior teeners versus winter at the Gregory City Ballpark starting at 7 o'clock that night. Go there, cheer on your favorite team, whichever one it is. And then you can head off to our community play. We've got a play going on that night at the Dixon Town Hall. That's going to start at 7:30. And the name of the play this year is The Villain Wore a Dirty Shirt. Sounds like a good one. That's just us getting started, kicking off our festivities for the 250th anniversary of our nation.
1: That again was Jamie Brown with the Gregory Dallas Chamber. The Street Bandits Car Club will host a 4th of July car show this Saturday at the Gregory City Park. Justin Jelinek previews.
6: So we're going to be having the 4th of July car show. We call it Car in the Park at the Gregory City Park. Sign up is going to start at noon, and the show is going to go till 3:30. It's $20 per entry of the vehicle, so we're going to have a vehicle and tractors, and then we're also going to have an ugly vehicle contest, which is back again this year. Hopefully it'll be decent weather for us. There's going to be trophies, too. Hope to see everybody there. A lot of work goes into these types of events, but we do it for the people, and then the people can sit around and visit with each other and stuff. And we're going to try to get some other things going and stuff, but that's going to depend on the weather. We'll be taking entries and stuff the day of the car show.
1: That again was Justin Jelinek. South Central

0: RCND has partnered with the NRCS for a bus tour and workshop that will be in White River on July 9th. Jewel Bork explains.
1: South Central RCND is in with an agreement with NRCS, and we are having a bus tour in conjunction with a workshop that we're having. The workshop is going to be the impact that fire has on forage quality, livestock performance, and plant diversity. We are having Kevin Sedbeck come and speak on that topic. And then following his presentation, we're going to depart about 4 o'clock from the Sacred Heart Hall in White River to go on a bus tour. We're going to view a prescribed burn area in Millette County. This gentleman did a prescribed burn a couple springs ago. He's going to talk about the impact that the prescribed fire has had on his forage production on his land. And then we're going to be driving over to where the Power Dam Road fire was at in the fall of 2024. And we have some speakers along the trail that we are going to be following, the county road that we're using, to be talking about the impact that this fire had on their operation and what they're seeing since the fire.
0: That again was Jewel Bork. The Platte Area Chamber of Commerce has a fun day planned for this Friday, July 3rd. Brittany Viering gives us the details.
2: Yes, we are excited to help celebrate America's 250th birthday. We are doing it Friday, July 3rd. We will have the baseball game in town that night. So during the day, we are going to be at North Park, and we're going to have water games of kinds set up at the park for kids. And there's a ball field there where we can do kickball, volleyball, and, of course, we're going to have food. We're going to have a free pork feed from 11:30 a.m. to 1:30 p.m. or until gone. We're just going to have a fun day at the park, just, you know, playing ball, playing water games, and we'll have some other stuff in the mix, too. And then that night at 7:30, the first pitch will be thrown by a World II veteran from Platte for the Tomatoes versus Frogs game here at the ball field. That will be a fun way to really take in that momentous holiday of the 250th, celebrating America and our freedom here. And then, of course, after the game, we will have a fireworks show.
0: That again was Brittany Viering with the Platte Area Chamber of Commerce. For KWIR News, I'm Leslie Schramm.
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0: The Nebraska Board of Public Roads Classifications and Standards will meet on July 10th at 9 a.m. at the Nebraska Department of Transportation Central Headquarters Building Auditorium, and that is in Lincoln, and that meeting is open to the public. Fireworks will be allowed in Hayes Springs. The Hayes Springs City Council voted this week to rescind its earlier resolution banning fireworks. The ban had been put in place due to the dry conditions, high fire danger, and several large fires burning in the region. Fireworks have been a frequent topic of discussion across the area in recent weeks. Nearby Gordon ultimately decided to allow fireworks after considering a similar ban. Restrictions remain in place elsewhere. Fireworks bans are still active in the cities of Alliance and Chadron, as well as Kimball. This is Country 1260 News. Time is 1223.
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2: Funeral services for 55-year-old Amy Smizer Moeller of Witten will be held tomorrow at 10:30 at Clausen Funeral Home in Burke. Burial will be in the Herrick Cemetery. Visitation will be 1 hour prior to the service on Thursday at the funeral home. Funeral services for 101-year-old Amos Bud Knight of Rushville, Nebraska, formerly of Winter, will be held tomorrow at 11 a.m. Mountain Time at Emmanuel Lutheran Church in rural Rushville. Burial will be at the Rushville City Cemetery. Funeral services for 90-year-old Trina Vandenbark of Colombe will be held Friday at Cotterbaugh Smith Funeral Home in Gregory. A viewing will begin at 1 p.m., followed by a funeral service at 2. Memorial service for 68-year-old Mike Dreyer of Winter will be held on Monday at 2 p.m. at the First Baptist Church in Winter. Burial will follow in the Winter City Cemetery. Visitation will be held 1 hour prior to the service. Those are your funeral announcements, brought to you by Cotterbaugh Smith Funeral Home in Gregory. Farm Digest News is on the way.
4: In it here now, what are you going to do now? 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

Country 1260. That is Mary Chapin Carpenter with Passionate Kisses. 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For North Central Nebraska, today sunny with a high of 88, west-southwest wind at 5 miles an hour. Tonight mostly clear, low around 62, east-northeast wind at 5 miles an hour. Tomorrow a chance of showers between 1 and 4, then showers possible after 4 p.m., mostly sunny and a high of 89, south-southeast wind 5 to 10 miles an hour. For South Central South Dakota, for today, mostly sunny and a high of 88, south wind at 5 to 8 miles an hour. Tonight, partly cloudy, low around 65, light and variable wind becoming southeast at 5 to 7 miles an hour. Tomorrow, a 30% chance of showers and thunderstorms, mainly after 1. Some storms could be severe, mostly sunny, with a high of 90, southeast wind 7 to 12 miles an hour. Currently, Chamberlain has 81 degrees, Pier at 81, Valentine 78. Ainsworth 78 degrees, Gregory 79 degrees, and here at Country 1260, we have 80 degrees. And the State Theater in Chamberlain, they've got extra movie days this week. They're going to show the new Minions and Monsters movie. Shows are going to begin today at 7 p.m. They are also having shows Thursday night at 7, and then on Friday, they will show that at 4 and 7. No movie on Saturday. On Sunday, they will show that again at 1 and 4 p.m. and then again Monday and Tuesday at 7. And the Platt Chamber has a fun day planned for July 3rd at North Park in Platt. They're holding a free pork sandwich lunch from 11:30 to 1:30. A kickball tournament, that's going to start at 11:30. Dodgeball's happening at the basketball court throughout the day at 7:30. The Platte Killer Tomato Amateur Baseball Team, they are playing Corsica. And then following that baseball game is the fireworks show. It is 12:33 and time now for Farm Digest News, brought to you by Sandhill Equipment.

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1: Ag Economist says producers are concerned land use pressures will impact Midwest farmland values. I'm Erin Anderson, and this is Managing for Profit on Brownfield. Michael Langemeyer, director of Purdue Center for Commercial Agriculture, says producers are concerned continued development will impact the ag land market. We'll find out more right after this on Brownfield.
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1: An ag economist says some producers are concerned continued development will impact the ag land market. Michael Langemeyer is the director of Purdue Center for Commercial Agriculture. He tells Brownfield, producers surveyed in the latest Ag Economy Barometer survey say development pressures will likely make land values trend higher.
5: This was the biggest surprise of the survey, I would say, is usually the index of current conditions is closely linked to the Farm Capital Investment Index, and it was this month, but it's also usually closely linked to short-term land value expectations. And this month, they moved in opposite directions. And so that's a little puzzling. When we ask people the most important factors impacting land values right now, by far and away, the most important factor was alternative investments. Outside interest in agricultural land outside of the agricultural community, and I've also heard that anecdotally that is the case, that there's quite a bit of interest in farmland besides farmers, and so that leads me to believe that that's helping support land values at this time, because usually when you have weak income like this, you see downward pressure on land values and cash rents. That say we're heading in the right direction has really slipped. If you look at from July 2025 to December 2025, it was not uncommon for 70 to 75% of the people respondents to say we're heading in the right direction. That dipped to 52% in April, and so it was 57% the month before. And so this slippage actually predates the Iran conflict, but the Iran conflict accelerated this slippage. And so now we're about half and half. And this, again, will be a question that we'll repeat in the June and July survey to see if we have further slippage, thinking that we're heading in the right direction or on the wrong track.
1: Langemeyer says higher interest rates and lower net farm income are also currently influencing ag land values. The barometer is a nationwide measure of the health of the U.S. agricultural economy and surveys 400 agricultural producers on economic sentiment each month. I'm Erin Anderson, and this is Managing for Profit on Brownfield.
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1: 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The U.S. Meat Export Federation is having some Iowa farmers help introduce Japanese consumers to American beef. One of those farmers is Tim Pudence from Carroll, Iowa.
2: The Pudence family cattle feeding business was started by my dad and his brothers back in the 50s. Corn-fed beef, raised in Iowa. We like the U.S. label on it. Corn-fed beef is what makes the meat really good. We feel that people in Japan, you try our beef, you're going to be very excited and you're going to come back again. Thank you.
1: Next up, Manning, Iowa farmer Shane Weiss.
3: It's our obligation to tell our story, right? We hope we do a good job. But I can't say Chance and I love just being in front of a camera, quite honestly. It's a little intimidating. I mean, it's not something we take lightly, obviously. I think it's fulfilling to get to tell our story.
1: And on to Shane's brother, Chance Weiss.
4: 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There's a lot of good to be had in this industry. And I think it's our duty and obligation to tell that story and share that story for the greater good.
1: The campaign in Japan gets underway shortly. That's Farm to Fork. I'm Daryl Anderson.
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6: 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Feeder cattle in August up 52 at 365.05, September up 35 at 362.87, October up 42 at 360.07. Lean hogs in July, down 80 at 93.52. August, down 92 at 97.27. October, down 32 at 81.67. 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Coming up at 12:50, we'll have a check on sports. But first, we've got George Strait. And it just comes natural as we say happy birthday to Craig Vogt.

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1: Good afternoon, sports fans. Hey, just a reminder from the Todd County School District, no open gym through July the 7th due to the summer moratorium. Again, no open gym admission due to the summer moratorium through July the 7th. We do have Junior Legion and Legion Baseball at the Gregory City Park tonight. Winter Cologne is at Gregory County. Night 1 and 2 of that U10U softball tournament going on in Winter this evening. 5:30 at Bailey Field, Berg takes on Winter Gray. 5:30 at JC Field here this evening, Clearfield takes on Lyman. 7 o'clock at Bailey Field, Gregory takes on the winner of Winter Gray and Burke. 7 o'clock at JC Field, Winter Purple will take on the winner of Clearfield and Lyman. Night 3 of that Major League Baseball tournament going on in Burke. 6 p.m., you got Burke taking on Clearfield. 6 p.m., Gregory White takes on Valentine. 8 p.m., Winter Gold takes on Gregory Red. And then at 8 p.m. in the championship, Lyman takes on Winter Purple. Twins will play at the Astros again tonight. First pitch is at 7:10. We talked this week to Mike Kiefer, Lyman Major League Baseball coach. He talks about guys who've been stepping up.
2: Owen Erickson, he's one of our top pitchers, and he's been hitting the ball really well. Been very consistent. Kane Kiefer being consistent at the plate, hitting the ball hard. Leo Lingeman also playing some first base for us and doing a good job at the plate. So those are just a few that come to mind.
1: That again was Lyman Major League Baseball coach Mike Kiefer. A 9-hole two-person best ball golf tournament is coming up this Saturday at the Chamberlain Country Club. Shotgun starts at 7 a.m., costing $60 a team. To get signed up, call 234-4451. The Gregory Golf Course will be hosting an Independence four-person scramble on Friday. 9 a.m. shotgun start costs $200 a team. If you want to get signed up, call 835-8134. The Chamberlain Legion baseball team is young, but they're showing good signs of improvement over the last month. Here is their coach, Bill Shepard.
3: You know, we got a pretty young team, and they're starting to come around, starting to believe a little bit in themselves. It's definitely improving, yes. We got a pretty lax schedule. We'll have a little break for 4th of July, so we're kind of right in the middle of the season, but it's a little bit of a break time also.
1: That again was Chamberlain Legion baseball coach Bill Shepard. The Ainsworth Golf Course will be hosting a junior golf tournament tomorrow. Shotgun start for 1st through 6th graders is at 8:30. Shotgun start for 7th through 12th graders tomorrow is at 10:30 a.m. The Winter Gray 10U softball team is ready to go for tournament play here this evening. Coach Luke Littaw says the girls have been getting better game by game.
4: No, we've been totally improving every game, hitting every once in a while. We're trying to get everybody to hit in a game. I think that would benefit a lot. Still working on pitching. We're getting that fine-tuned, and I think if we put a full game together, we're going to be a tough team to beat. Phillips has had a really good year. Has played for us. The ball really hard. Get some good pitching from Maisie Teaverick and Charlie Feasterman. Played some good plays. With O'Connor's helped turn a triple play the other night and a double play. So each game, a different girl might be stepping up, so they're all fun to watch.
1: That again was Winter Gray 10U softball coach Luke Littaw. For KWIR Sports, I'm Chris Dowski.
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6: It was back in 63 when eating my cooking got the better of me, so I asked this little girl I was going with to be my wife. Well, she said she would, so I said I do. But I'd have said I wouldn't if I'd have just knew how saying I do was gonna screw up all of my life. Well, the first few years weren't all that bad. I'll never forget the good times we had, cause I'm reminded every month when I send her the child support. Well, it wasn't too long till the lust all died, and I'll admit I wasn't too surprised the day I come home and found my suitcase sitting out on the porch. Well, I tried to get in, she changed the lock. Then I found this note taped on the mailbox that said, "Goodbye, Turkey, my attorney will be in touch." So I decided right then and there I was gonna do what's right, give her a fair share. But brother, I didn't know her share.

ain't heard nothing yet. Why, they give her the color television set, then they give her the house, the kids, and both of the cars. See? Well, then they start talking about child support, alimony, and the cost of the court. Didn't take me long to figure out how far in the toilet I was. I'm telling you, they have made a mistake, cause it adds up to more than this cowboy makes. Besides, everything I ever had worth taking, they've already took. While she's living like a queen on alimony,

0: shaft.
1: Hey, Ken, I got the shaft. But I don't have to worry about towing a billfold anymore. I let my wife tow it. I'm gonna be carrying food stamps. You get it, Judge? I'm gonna be. That's not funny, huh?
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3: News, I'm Michelle Franzen. In North Dakota, President Trump will deliver remarks at the opening of the Theodore Roosevelt Presidential Library. He took the first flight aboard the new Air Force One jumbo jet.
4: Before boarding the new Air Force One for its inaugural flight, President Trump defended the gift from the Qatari government and the use of taxpayer dollars to customize it.
5: This was a gift from a country that's treated us very well.
4: The $400 million jet has raised questions from some lawmakers and ethics experts.
5: Frankly, we couldn't build a plane like this because we wouldn't be willing to spend the kind of money necessary. They spent top dollars.
4: The Air Force has been modifying the new jet since September to meet security, communications, and other needs to transport the president. Karen Travers, ABC News, the White House.
3: East of Cincinnati, Ohio authorities say 16 children were removed from a home after living in squalor. Police describing those conditions the worst they have ever seen. Some of the kids had to be hospitalized and were hidden from neighbors. Vinton County Prosecutor William Archer announced the charges against four adult family members.
6: The four defendants were arraigned on 16 counts of second-degree felony child endangering.
3: The defendants were ordered to have no contact with the victims. In New York City, a couple scaled the Empire State Building spire in what appeared to be a protest at first, then turned into a proposal before both climbed down. The moment for all the world to see marked a breach in security as New York City enters a period of heightened security ahead of the holiday. ABC's Aaron Katursky says both are now in custody and facing charges.
7: They have names that they are working with. They believe that these two individuals were profiled in a Netflix documentary and have tried these kinds of stunts before. Criminal charges are now in the offing.
3: Triple-digit field temperatures gripping much of the nation's midsection and now East Coast. The next few days could be the hottest on record for New York City since 2010. 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
2: Former Transportation Secretary Pete Buttigieg and possible potential candidate for the White House is speaking out to ABC News after a recent swatting incident against his family.
3: When officers showed up at the Michigan home of Buttigieg and his husband, they took their twins in for questioning.
4: Our children, to be clear, they are 4 years old. They have no idea what any of this means.
3: The kids stayed with their grandparents for 24 hours, and that was when police finally told them someone had called Child Protective Services.
4: An anonymous caller had told CPS that somebody had told him that I had told her that I had committed unspeakable crimes.
3: All of it false. A swatting incident. He's now hoping whoever did it is found and prosecuted. Sherry Preston, ABC News.
2: The frontman and songwriter who co-founded The Village People has died.
5: Born in Texas, raised in San Francisco, Victor Willis joined five other singers, each in a themed costume, to form The Village People in 1977. He was briefly married to Felicia Ayers Allen, who would later play Claire Huxtable on The Cosby Show. Willis struggled with drug addiction but completed rehab in 2007. Now The Village People Facebook page says he's died after a short illness. Today would have been Victor Willis's 75th birthday. Jim Ryan, ABC News.
2: 1 week after the double earthquakes in Venezuela, search and rescue crews still finding survivors, the latest a three-year-old trapped in the rubble. Michelle Franz in ABC News.
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Happy second half of the year day. July 1st, the 182nd day of the year, which means half of the year is already over. Real country. Time flies when you're having fun.

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10: 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Then on July 4th, there's a Vera Gregory Fun Runs with registration at 7 a.m., Kitty Parade at 10:30 a.m., followed by the Big Parade at 11 a.m. with the theme of 250 years strong. 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Third annual Burt Gregory Street

0: Storm Monster Arm Wrestling Tournament. 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Midway Moment with aerial photo by the Ferris Wheel. And the grand finale at 10 p.m. The annual July 4th fireworks display at the Gregory Airport. Nightly music with VT Rockin' Country at Gregory Lane's. And so much more.
1: 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Clear skies on the overnight in north central Nebraska with temps down to 61. East-southeast winds at just 5 miles an hour. Thursday's forecast calling for a 30% chance of showers and thunderstorms in the afternoon. Otherwise, mostly sunny with a high near 89. Southwest winds 5 to 10. Looking at Thursday night's forecast, 50% chance of showers and thunderstorms prior to midnight. Overnight lows down to about 60. Partly cloudy on the overnight in central South Dakota with temps down in the mid-60s. Southeast winds 5 to 7. Thursday, there is that 30% chance of showers and thunderstorms after 1. Thursday's high at 90. Southeast winds 7 to 12. Thursday night, calling for a 50% chance of thunder showers. Some of those storms could be severe with temps down to 63. Southeast winds 6 to 16. There is a 20% chance of rain after 1 p.m. Friday. Friday's high 89.

0: Free Shotgun here. Eye on the prize. 4th of July weekend's almost here. Mark Chestnut's going to blame it on Texas. He'll sing all about that in seconds right here.
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2: From ABC News, I'm Michelle Franzen. Americans are already dealing with higher inflation due to the war with Iran and tariffs, but prices for goods with the U.S. top trade partners could go up after the Trump administration announced it would not renew a key trade agreement.
3: The Trump administration says it will not renew the U.S.-Mexico-Canada trade agreement in its current form, but instead will look to set up new trade deals with both countries. The agreement, negotiated during the president's first term and set to last until 2036, will stay in effect, but there will now be annual reviews that could change major parts of the treaty. U.S. Trade Representative Jameson Greer said the U.S. trade deficit with Mexico and Canada was a key reason to not renew the agreement as is. During his first term, the president touted the U.S. MCA as, quote, the best agreement we've ever made. Karen Travers, ABC News, the White House.
2: 1 week after the double earthquakes in Venezuela, search and rescue teams still finding survivors, including a three-year-old trapped in the rubble for 6 days. There are now more than 2,000 confirmed deaths. Authorities in Ohio say 16 children have been removed from a home east of Cincinnati, describing those living conditions as deplorable. Here's ABC's Alex Perche.
4: We're also told that this is an interfamilial situation. It's not a human trafficking case, according to law enforcement. But seven of those children had to be taken to Columbus area hospitals. Two of them were airlifted, and at least one child had to be intubated. Police say they actually stumbled upon this situation. They were executing a search warrant in a parallel investigation when they found this house with all those children inside.
2: Four adult family members arraigned on 16 counts, including child endangerment. In New York City today, a dangerous stunt played out atop the Empire State Building and ended with both climbers in police custody. Two people scaling the Empire's spire, then climbing down to a lower platform where there appeared to be a proposal. The couple facing charges for that breach in security. You're listening to ABC News.
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2: Sweltering temperatures across more than half of the country, known as a heat dome, raising the health risks for millions this holiday. In New York City, the heat index, or real field temperatures mixed with humidity, expected to top triple digits. ABC's Leslie Lopez is in New York's Rockaway Beach.
9: Some 160 million Americans are impacted by the dangerous heat dome expanding east.
10: We got some water.
9: In New York City, officials opening hundreds of cooling centers and deploying cooling vans to help the most vulnerable.
10: Philadelphia!
9: 4th of July celebrations affected too. In Philadelphia, where it could feel like 111 degrees Friday, the route for the city's Independence Day parade was supposed to be expanded for America's 250th, now being cut short.
2: Voters in yesterday's Colorado primary race choosing a progressive newcomer over a 15-term Democratic incumbent. ABC's Stephen Portnoy has more.
11: The result in the Denver area district ends the congressional career of Diana DeGette, who has served in the House since 1997. She was defeated by a challenger who was born that same year. Milot Kiros, who emigrated from Ethiopia as an infant, is the latest member of the Democratic Socialists of America to oust a Democratic incumbent. Republicans point to Kiros's comment in a local news interview that the 9/11 attacks were an inevitable consequence of America destabilizing

0: The Middle East.
1: In Pennsylvania, evacuation orders have been lifted near a freight train derailment yesterday north of Philadelphia. Michelle Franzen, ABC News.
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Gallon time, that's what we do around here between weekends. Thank you, Glenn Black, Real Country. Shotgun Taylor here. As we like to say around here at Real Country, you know, beer, it's not just for breakfast. More in two songs.

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0: 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If you compared NFL footage of nearly 30 years ago to today, you'd notice one thing immediately. 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Speaking of which, you should see me in my football uniform from high school back in the day. I can hardly move my neck. My shoulder pads are so big.
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9: 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Clear skies on the overnight in north central Nebraska with temps down to 61. East-southeast winds are just 5 miles an hour. Thursday's forecast calling for a 30% chance of showers and thunderstorms in the afternoon. Otherwise, mostly sunny with a high near 89. Southwest winds 5 to 10. Looking at Thursday night's forecast, 50% chance of showers and thunderstorms prior to midnight. Overnight lows down to about 60. Partly cloudy on the overnight in central South Dakota with temps down in the mid-60s. Southeast winds 5 to 7. Thursday, there is that 30% chance of showers and thunderstorms after 1. Thursday's high at 90. Southeast winds 7 to 12. Thursday night, calling for a 50% chance of thunder showers. Some of those storms could be severe with temps down to 63. Southeast winds 6 to 16. There is a 20% chance of rain after 1 p.m. Friday. Friday's high 89.
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0: Reba, Unreal Country, Shotgun Chili here. Is it Friday yet? No, but we are getting closer. Eddie Rabbit, Step by Step, you will hear that in seconds right here. Hang on, please.
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0: 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Who's this?
1: Brian Stylan.
0: Hey, Brian. How's it going?
1: Great. How about yourself?
0: Brian, you just won yourself a Pyro City Party Pack. How's that sound?
1: Sounds awesome.
0: Ready to fire off some fireworks for the busy 4th of July weekend?
1: Wow, sure thing.
0: Awesome, Brian. Just stop by Pyro City, and you'll be all good to go.
1: Awesome. I appreciate it. Thank you.

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2: We're excited to have back with us once again Renee Sutton to talk about some great entertainment coming up at the Burke Stampede Rodeo July 17th to the 19th. Renee, what can you tell us about all the entertainment for this year?
3: Well, we'll have, of course, the traditional and great rodeo events, all the great rodeo events of, you know, from bareback riding and bronc riding, bull riding for the ladies, breakaway roping, which has become such a popular event for the ladies, and barrel racing, all the standard rodeo events. But this year, in honor of America's 250th birthday, we are bringing the Riata Ranch Cowboy Girls to the Burke Stampede. They're a group of trick riding, fancy trick riding, trick roping cowgirls, and they'll be performing at every performance of the Stampede. And then we'll have rodeo dances following Friday and Saturday night's performances.
2: Now, these Riata girls, they've been all over the place, haven't they?
3: Oh, they have. They have. My favorite story is they've performed for the Queen of England. And Jennifer Welch Nicholson, who leads the group right now, got to actually meet the Queen of England when they performed for them. But they have been around the world, and it's pretty awesome what they do. We had had them many years ago. They had come to the Stampede, so this is a return trip, and something that we wanted to do in honor of America's 250th birthday.
2: I know we were talking to Billy about all the rodeo happenings that weekend. Is there anything else you want to shed light on in regards to the rodeo here, Renee?
3: Well, just too, like we kind of even forget a little bit. You know, we've been doing this. This is the third year that we've been doing the Rumble at the rodeo, the big wrestling tournament on Thursday night on the rodeo grounds. It's kind of a one-of-a-kind deal. It's become pretty popular. And all of those little wrestling winners get tickets to the Stampede to come back and watch the Stampede. And I love rodeo, Chris, but I especially love the Stampede. It's become near and dear to the hearts, our hearts, the people of the Burke community. And what makes it so special is when people come. It's such a reward to put this on and then have people come and enjoy it. That's like icing on top of the cake, or whatever you might want to say, the cherry on the on top of the dessert, right? Anyway, I just love it when people come.
2: Well, we always look forward to this each and every year. It's a tradition unlike any other, Renee.
3: Right. And so we can't close this out without a legendary yeehaw, can we? Will you join me in one?
2: Let's do a countdown in three. Does that work for you?
3: Okay. Yeah. Okay, partners. You know what to do.
2: All right. Three.
3: On a count of three.
2: Three, two, one. Yeehaw! Renee, you're the absolute best.

0: Esta, thank you so much for joining us.
1: Thank you, Chris. And y'all come to the Stampede. We love it.
0: Awesome. We'll see you there, Renee. You're the best. Thank you.
1: Bye-bye.
0: That again was Renee Sutton with us.
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4: Good afternoon, this is Pat Durkin with Prairie Traders in Fort Pierre. The afternoon commodity futures closes. At the close in August, cattle here in the Merck, 241.82, down 60. October's up 7 at 236.72. Deuce is up 20 at 236.57. February's up 37 at 237.22. August feeder's down 45 cents at 364.15. September's down 35 at 362.17. July hog was down 97, 93.35. August at 97.05, down 115. October's down 50 at 81.50. Diesel down 17 at 73.45. Pretty much higher at the close at the Board of Trade. July corn up 8.25, 421. Diesel corn at 442.25, up 6.25. July beans up 9.5 at 11.26.25. July meal closed today at 306.60, up $1.90. In the wheat market here, we got July Chicago wheat closed up 11.25, 592. Kansas City July wheat at 623.25, up 12.25, and the Minneapolis at 590 even, up 13.5 cents. In the financial markets here, the bonds are presently trading 112.21. That's down 21 30 seconds for the day. The dollar's higher. The index in September's at 101.18. That's up 22 points. August gold, $4,078.90. That's up $40.40. And the July silver's trading up 4 cents at $9.91. In the energy markets, crude oil in August is at $68.56, and that's down 94. Sugar market was up 17 cents in October to $14.99. July cotton closed today at $73.28. That was up 106. And July coffee was up $13.10 at $324.30. Our toll-free number in Fort Pierre is 1-800-658-2232. 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Have a great day.
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1: Joining us now on the phone lines is Casey Heenan to talk about a big raffle going on with the Winter Demon Amateur Baseball Team. Casey, I know July 12th is going to be a very special afternoon, night, I should say, at Leahy Bowl. So if you can, tell us what you guys have going on.
2: Yeah, thanks for having me, Dosky. Just wanted to let everybody know that we are going to be having a Little League Appreciation Night at our Winter Demons game on Sunday, July 12th, when we play the Colome Chaos up at Leahy Bowl. That game is set to start around 5 o'clock, and the gate will be open somewhere around 4. And we're just asking all the Little League players and families from the Winter, Clearfield, and Colome teams to come out and enjoy a night at Leahy Bowl. We're working on a few fun activities during the game. There's going to be some random $5 foul balls and then possibly even letting the players take a lap around the bases following the games. And got a couple other ideas we're working on, but we haven't quite ironed those out. But just asking the players, you know, wear your team jerseys, represent your team, and enjoy a night at Leahy Bowl.
1: Now, Casey, if people want to get tickets for that raffle, if you can, just expand further on that.
2: Yeah, so in addition to the Little League Appreciation Night, we are also doing a beef and cooler combo raffle. So we have 40 pounds of burger donated by Winter Circle Feed Yard and also a cooler donated by Bowie's Ace Hardware. Tickets for this raffle, you can find them on our Facebook page, Winter Demons Facebook page, or you can stop by First Fidelity Bank in Winter and talk to Pierce Nelson. In addition to that, you know, we're not going to have admission to our game, but we will be selling some tickets at the game. So if you're at the game, you can buy some there. And the plan is to do the drawing for that during the seventh inning stretch.
1: That's awesome, Casey. A lot of cool stuff going on. Anything else you want to mention while we have in the phone lines today,
2: man? No, I don't believe so. Just hope we get a good turnout. I've talked to the coaches of the Little League teams, and I know they're wrapping their seasons up, and the coaches sounded excited about it, so they're going to let their players know and just be a fun night to have a lot of kids at the ballpark.
1: Hey, great to talk to you as always, Casey. Thanks for your time, man.
2: Yep, thanks, Dosky.
1: That again was Casey Heenan with us.
3: 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And on July 3rd, Stanley County Fairgrounds, Wade Hayes in concert.
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1: Joining us now at the Street Bandits Car Club is Justin Jelinek. Justin, you guys have a 4th of July car show coming up this weekend. So if you can, I'll give us all the details.
6: Alrighty, so we're going to be having the 4th of July car show. We call it Car in the Park at the Gregory City Park. Sign up is going to start at noon, and the show's going to go till 3:30. It's $20 per entry of the vehicle, so we're going to have a vehicle and tractors, and then we're also going to have an ugly vehicle contest, which is back again this year. Hopefully it'll be decent weather for us. There's going to be trophies too. Hope to see everybody there.
1: Kind of an all-day event, isn't it?
6: Pretty much. It's a lot of work goes into these types of events, but we do it for the people, and then the people can sit around and visit with each other and stuff, and we're going to try to get some other things going and stuff, but that's going to depend on the weather.
1: Now, are you guys still taking entries for the car show, or are you guys pretty much full for that?
6: We'll be taking entries and stuff the day of the car show.
1: Justin, anything else you want to share with our listeners today, sir?
6: Not right offhand, other than have a happy 4th of July.
1: Hey, Justin, hope you guys have a lot of fun. Thanks for joining us here.
6: You bet. Thank you.
1: That again, Justin Jelinek with us.
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1: In it here now, what are you gonna do now? 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
8: And good afternoon. It is time now for your afternoon weather discussion, brought to you by Rosebud Concrete. For north central Nebraska, tonight mostly clear and a low around 61, east southeast wind at 5 miles an hour. Tomorrow, a slight chance of showers between 2 and 4. Chance of showers and thunderstorms after 4. Mostly sunny with a high of 89. Southwest wind at 5 to 10 miles an hour. Tomorrow night, showers and thunderstorms likely, partly cloudy, and a low around 60. Southeast wind at 10 to 15 miles an hour. Friday, a 30% chance of showers and thunderstorms after 1. Mostly sunny with a high of 89. South wind at 5 to 10 miles an hour. Friday night, a 20% chance of showers and thunderstorms before 1 a.m. Partly cloudy with a low around 60. On Saturday, a 30% chance of showers and thunderstorms after 1. Partly sunny and a high of 87. Saturday night, a chance of showers and thunderstorms. Partly cloudy with a low around 59. Sunday, mostly sunny and a high of 90. Sunday night, mostly clear with a low around 64. Monday, mostly sunny and a high near 91. Monday night, a slight chance of showers and thunderstorms, partly cloudy with a low around 64. We'll take a look at the extended forecast for South Central South Dakota right after this.
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0: And for South Central South Dakota, tonight, partly cloudy, low around 65, light and variable wind becoming southeast at 5 to 7 miles an hour. Tomorrow, a 40% chance of showers and thunderstorms, mainly after 4. Some storms could be severe, cloudy through mid-morning, gradually clearing with a high near 89. Thursday night, a chance of showers and thunderstorms before 7. Showers likely, possibly a thunderstorm between 7 and 1, with a slight chance of showers and thunderstorms after 1. Some storms could be severe, increasing clouds and a low around 61. On Friday, a slight chance of showers and thunderstorms after 1. Some storms could be severe, mostly sunny with a high near 89. Southeast wind 6 to 10 miles an hour. Friday night, a chance of showers and thunderstorms before 1, then a slight chance of showers. Some storms could be severe, partly cloudy with a low around 62, northeast wind at 6 to 10 miles an hour. Saturday, mostly sunny with a high near 88. Saturday night, a chance of showers and thunderstorms before 1 a.m., partly cloudy, a low around 61. Sunday, mostly sunny and a high near 90. Sunday night, partly cloudy with a low around 66. Monday, mostly sunny and a high near 90. Monday night, a slight chance of showers and thunderstorms, partly cloudy with a low around 65. Currently, Chamberlain has 86 degrees, Pier at 87, Valentine 85, Ainsworth 83 degrees, Gregory at 83, and here at Country 1260, we have 85 degrees. And that's your afternoon weather discussion brought to you by Rosebud Concrete. Coming up, today's Ag News, but first it's time for the Harvest USA Report.
1: Welcome to the Harvest USA Report. I'm Brian Hale, an original production of Howard Hale Broadcasting, now expanded throughout North America.
2: Okay, let's catch up with some of those harvest crews today. 2 months into the harvest season, we've made it to July. And Mitchell Harvesting has made it to Kit Carson County, Colorado, to get to work, cutting some wheat. Yields aren't so good, they said, but they are thankful that the whole crop wasn't destroyed by hail. Mitchell Harvesting in Colorado. American Harvesting had a little scare in Jetmore, Kansas. It wasn't a fire started by their machines, but the neighbor's field next to them. Thankfully, with some help, they were able to control and mostly extinguish it before the fire department arrived. They used all the fire extinguishers they had and resorted to leaf blowers and shovels to try to keep it at bay until the local department came to the rescue. Only an acre or two burned, and no machines were lost. That was in Jetmore, Kansas. Show Me Harvesting took the first bite of Milo today. Now they're chasing sunshine and dry ground. New Miller Harvesting is in western Kansas, and the harvest season there is coming to an end. They had some downtime because of some very interesting storms, but the guys made the most of it. Sanders Harvesting and Trucking last week was headed to St. Francis, Kansas. I believe he's probably there now. And don't forget Husker Harvest Days. 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If you're a custom harvester and are cutting something and would like to report to us so that others know what you're doing, please give us a call. The number is on our page at harvestusareport.com. That's going to do it for today's Harvest USA Report. Thanks again for listening, and may God bless. I'm Brian Hale.
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0: And good afternoon. It is 3:21 and time now for today's Ag News. Burke Livestock Auction will hold a regular cattle sale this Monday, July 6th, with all classes of cattle selling. 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Hayden Outdoors has that online auction for Highway 183 Farm in Tripp County, 761.10.

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0: And your closing numbers for corn in July, up 8 1/4 at 421. September, up 6 at 422 3/4. December, up 6 1/4 at 442 1/4. Kansas City wheat for July, up 12 1/4 at 623 1/4. September, up 9 3/4 at 635. December, up 8 3/4 at 649. Soybeans in July up 9 1/2 at 11.26 1/4. August up 9 at 11.33 1/4. September up 6 3/4 at 11.35 1/2. And trading for live cattle in August, down 60 at 241.82. October up 7 at 236.72. December up 20 at 236.57. Feeder cattle in August, down 45 at 364.15. September down 35 at 362.17. October down 35 at 359.30. Lean hogs in July down 97 at 93.35. August down 115 at 97.05. October down 50 at 81.50. And that's your Country 1260 Ag News, brought to you by Mathis Farm Equipment in Winter. Coming up on the Farm and Ranch Review today, we will hear from Scott Kirsch. But first, we'll check in with Pam Geppert in today's Dakota Farm Talk.
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3: On a farm visit this week, I had a discussion with a grandfather that is transitioning to a grandchild. 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I told him, "You know, I do understand. And transition is not about asking anyone to give up control, but rather to share control through partnering with the next generation."
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0: 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The U.S. Meat Export Federation is having some Iowa farmers help introduce Japanese consumers to American beef. One of those farmers is Tim Pudence from Carroll, Iowa.
1: The Pudence family cattle feeding business was started by my dad and his brothers back in the 50s. Corn-fed beef, raised in Iowa. We like the U.S. label on it. Corn-fed beef is what makes the meat really good. We feel that people in Japan, you try our beef, you're going to be very excited and you're going to come back again. Thank you.
0: Next up, Manning, Iowa farmer Shane Weiss.
2: It's our obligation to tell our story, right? We hope we do a good job. But I can't say Chance and I love just being in front of a camera, quite honestly. It's a little intimidating. I mean, it's not something we take lightly, obviously. I think it's fulfilling to get to tell our story.
0: And on to Shane's brother, Chance Weiss.
3: We as agriculturalists and beef producers, we want to produce premium product as ethically as we possibly can while taking care of the environment. There's a lot of good to be had in this industry. And I think it's our duty and obligation to tell that story and share that story for the greater good.
0: The campaign in Japan gets underway shortly. That's Farm to Fork. I'm Daryl Anderson.
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7: Joining us on the phone lines now is Scott Kirsch to talk about the happenings at Platt Livestock over the last quarter of 2026. 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
8: Good. 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A lot of it is because of the drought that we had going on. A lot of cow-calf pairs moving, a lot of splitters, way-up cows. It's been good and busy and still busy yet.
7: Scott, your barbecue sale was a few weeks ago. How'd your barbecue sale go?
8: Good. Sold right at 4,500 head of cattle. The market is just sensational. It's a good time to be in the cattle business right now. We're at all-time highs, and it looks like we're going to be there for a while. So it's fun right now.
7: You guys pretty optimistic about the buyer market going in the rest of the summer here?
8: Yeah, I am. The numbers are really short, so I don't see any reason, unless something really unforeseen happens. I think it's going to be good for a while, and it's time that these ranchers are getting paid for all the hard work they're doing.
7: Absolutely, and you guys are pretty busy for the entire month of July, aren't you, Scott?
8: Yeah, we are. You know, Mondays we got our hog, sheep, and goat sale, and the first Monday of every month we got our horse sale plus sale. So we stay busy the whole month. Actually, it's going to be kind of a year-round deal right now. Everything going on, we're drawing cattle from a long ways away, and it's fun.
7: Scott, if people want to learn about upcoming sales besides listening to our airwaves, what's the website or phone number to get a hold of you guys at?
8: 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We're more than happy to deal with anyone. It don't matter if you got one head or a thousand head. We want to work for you.
7: Hey, Scott, always great to talk to you. Thanks for joining us here, sir.
8: All right, until next time, thank you much. Good job for what you're doing.
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6: 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Our goal is to keep you informed with local happenings related to the ag industry. 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
1: It's time for my dad, Trent Luce, and today's Luce Day.
2: So I got to tell you that I've attended and had the opportunity to speak at many public hearings at the county level, all across this country, actually. Yesterday, I was in my neighboring county. I was in Broken Bow, Nebraska. The Broken Bow City Planning and Zoning Commission. This is not the county, not Custer County. This is the City Planning and Zoning Commission. Had made it public that they were going to adopt an ordinance as there could be potential. There is no application in, no discussion about a current submission for a data center in Custer County. Proactively, this county wanted to do something to establish a set of rules and restrictions on getting that done. I went. I expected the same old show that we see everywhere, and what I saw is absolutely the best local meeting I've ever attended, particularly on this topic. The administrator, zoning administrator, kudos. He actually answered questions, and the concept of transparency was apparent. I have what they did not adopt. That's a little catchphrase for their amended ordinance for the city council. I'll tell you why they didn't in just a moment. First, I want to remind you about another Great Plains product, and that is Great Plains beef. Certified Piedmontese, sired by the Piedmontese Bulls, tender every single time. It's available to you on two websites. Number one, cpbeef.com. 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Details on the web. You don't need to go to the store. We deliver it to your door at cpbeef.com. So this ordinance takes into consideration sound. This ordinance has a one half mile setback. This ordinance has an absolute clause that says if there is a shortage of power for our local food producers via irrigation, you will be cut on the electric you get for your data center. This ordinance went through and is as thorough as researching all of the potential. And, you know, I sit there and I think it sure would be nice just to say, no, we don't.

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2: This is the SDSU Extension Radio Network. I'm Pam Geppert. Grasshopper populations are exploding in parts of South Dakota, spurred by drought and warm temperatures. Field crop entomology specialist Adam Verenhorst with SDSU Extension reports.
3: When it's dry, though, like it is this year in a lot of the state, what we notice is those grasshoppers start to show up in other places a little bit earlier, and they start to give us headaches a lot sooner in the season because they're looking for those food sources that are still lush and are easier to chew.
2: Verenhorst states numerous stages of grasshoppers are active at this time, including adults, which may have overwintered. But for the most part, younger hoppers called nymphs are causing the damage. The threshold for management of grasshoppers is 15 nymphs or 8 adults per square yard. Producers are encouraged to scout their grasslands and crop fields to determine populations and damage to vegetation. If control is warranted, Verenhorst advises treating early.
3: The ideal time to manage them would be when they are still the smaller nymphs. So once grasshoppers reach the adult stage, they become more difficult to knock down with insecticide. It can be done, but it typically requires a higher rate, and on some labels it will say that it's suppression instead of management.
2: One or two sprayer passes along field borders may be enough to control grasshoppers, limiting their movement into the heart of a crop field. In addition to insecticides, insect growth regulators are available, which may be friendlier to beneficial insects, however, at a higher price point. For greater details on scouting and managing grasshoppers, visit extension.sdstate.edu.
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Country 1260. That is Jason Aldean and Anytime Soon, as we say happy birthday to Helen Turnquist in Winter. 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Call Bob Tyler and the crew at 842-1510 for big jobs.

0: 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For North Central Nebraska, tonight mostly clear and a low around 61. East-southeast wind at 5 miles an hour. Tomorrow, a slight chance of showers between 2 and 4. Chance of showers and thunderstorms after 4. Mostly sunny with a high of 89. Southwest wind at 5 to 10 miles an hour. Tomorrow night, showers and thunderstorms likely before 1 a.m. Partly cloudy, a low around 60. Southeast wind at 10 to 15 miles an hour. For South Central South Dakota, tonight partly cloudy, low around 65, light and variable wind becoming southeast at 5 to 7 miles an hour. Tomorrow, a 40% chance of showers and thunderstorms after 4. Some storms could be severe, cloudy with cloudy through mid-morning, gradually clearing in a high near 89. Breezy with a southeast wind at 8 to 13 miles an hour. For tomorrow night, a chance of showers and thunderstorms before 7. Showers likely, possibly a thunderstorm between 7 and 1 a.m. with a slight chance of showers and thunderstorms after 1. Some storms could be severe, increasing clouds in a low around 61. Currently, Chamberlain has 87 degrees, Pier 87, Valentine 85, Ainsworth at 83 degrees, Gregory 84 degrees, and here at Country 1260, we have 86 degrees. They've got a 4th of July bundle at Mid-Dakota Meats in Winter. No holds. It is limited quantities. For $40, tax included, straight up $40, you get 5 4-to-1 all-beef hot dogs, 4 pork honey mustard brats, 3 third-pound ground beef patties, 3 third-pound jalapeno cheese patties, and 3 skinless pork Italian brats. And a reminder, they are closing on July 3rd at noon. They will be closed all day on July 4th. So get in there, and they are open regular hours 8 to noon and 1 to 4:30. That's at Mid-Dakota Meats. They've got those bundles ready to grab. Ainsworth Golf Course is hosting a junior golf tournament. It is tomorrow. Shotgun start for first through sixth graders is at 8:30 a.m. Shotgun start for 7th through 12th graders is at 10:30 a.m. The cost for first and second graders is $10, $15 for 3rd through 6th graders, and then $20 for 7th through 12th graders. Again, that's tomorrow in Ainsworth. Coming up at the top of the hour, we've got ABC News.
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and everything I love. 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
2: From ABC News, I'm Michelle Franzen. New details following the release of President Trump's financial disclosure forms to the Office of Government Ethics. The president's personal wealth increased last year by more than $2 billion, more than triple the profits that he reported prior to returning to the White House for his second term. Here's ABC's Selena Wang.
3: The president's assets are held in a trust, but this is not a traditional hands-off blind trust. This is a trust controlled by President Trump's children. The scale of Trump's business ventures, his family's business ventures, it is unprecedented for an American president. And just for some comparison here, this financial disclosure for President Trump was 900 pages long. Compare that to President Biden's a year before he left office. That was just 11 pages long.
2: The president, when asked by reporters, says there was no conflict of interest. A horrifying discovery in Ohio. Police say 16 children living in deplorable conditions were removed from a home east of Cincinnati. Ohio Attorney General Andy Wilson says those children were reached just in time.
4: I think if they would have waited another 24 hours, there was a very high probability that we'd be dealing with a death or multiple deaths.
2: The children now in protective custody. Police say four family adult members were arraigned on charges, including child endangerment. In New York City, a pair of

0: Daredevil scaled the Empire State Building all the way to the spire. The stunt ended with a proposal and both in custody. Here's ABC's Aaron Katursky.
1: They climbed down for about 250 feet. The NYPD officers were there waiting, took these two individuals into custody. After they climbed to the very top of the Empire State Building spire, unfurled a banner, then climbed to a platform. One proposed to the other, and the two appeared to embrace in what is one illegal stunt.
0: Police say they're looking at criminal charges and believe the pair was profiled before in a documentary and have carried out similar stunts. 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
0: Extreme heat in the nation's midsection. Expanding to the East Coast, the dangerous heat index will reach the triple digits through the 4th of July. ABC meteorologist Samara Theodore has the forecast.
5: There's not much in the way of relief overnight, and that's what makes the situation so dangerous, so dire. We're waking up Friday morning to temperatures in the 80s in D.C., New York, and Boston. So by the afternoon, we're really heating things up. And this heat dome on the northern ridge is something we see when we see heat domes build. It's not necessarily uncommon, but be prepared for some severe storms. That means the threat for tornadoes, very large hail, 80-mile-per-hour wind gusts from Minneapolis to Michigan.
0: The frontman and songwriter who co-founded the Village People has died.
6: Born in Texas, raised in San Francisco, Victor Willis joined five other singers, each in a themed costume, to form the Village People in 1977. He was briefly married to Felicia Ayers Allen, who would later play Claire Huxtable on The Cosby Show. Willis struggled with drug addiction but completed rehab in 2007. Now the Village People Facebook page says he's died after a short illness. Today would have been Victor Willis's 75th birthday. Jim Ryan, ABC News.
0: 1 week after the double earthquakes in Venezuela, search and rescue crews still finding survivors. Yesterday, teams pulling a three-year-old trapped in the rubble out. The death toll now climbing to more than 2,200. Michelle Franzen, ABC News.
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15: Joining us now is the marketing director at Winter Regional Health, Chelsea Lewis. Chelsea, I understand you guys have a meet and greet with Dr. Black coming up here for this coming Monday, July 6th. So if you can shed some light on this and what this is all about.
16: Yeah, absolutely. So Monday, July 6th, we're going to be holding a meet and greet for Dr. Black, our new orthopedic specialist that's going to be in our specialty outreach.

0: We'll be holding that from 10 to noon. We're going to do it in our conference room. So you'll enter through the clinic, and then our staff will direct you down the hall to the conference room there to meet with him.
1: Not sure how much you can shed some light on this. We're going to tell us about Dr. Black, a little bit of his background, if you can.
0: Absolutely. He's a board-certified orthopedic surgeon. He's got specialized training in sports medicine and orthopedic trauma. He also is the orthopedic surgeon for the U.S. ski team, so that's pretty cool. But he brings extensive background in diagnostics and treating joint pain, sports injuries, fractures, and other orthopedic conditions like that.
1: Chelsea, is this completely free and open to the public? Is registration mandatory? Talk about that.
0: Yep. Free, open to the public, no registration required. He's just this Monday is his first day here, and he's got a little bit of extra time. So come in, ask him some questions, and learn more about the services that he's going to be providing for us.
1: Hey, thanks for joining us, Chelsea. We appreciate it.
0: Absolutely. Have a great day, Chris.
1: That again, the marketing director at Winter Regional Health, Chelsea Luce, with us today.
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4: 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You don't want to miss any of these opening ceremonies. 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Turtle Calcutta starts at 7, followed by the race at 7:30. Contact the chamber to purchase a turtle. Thursday, July 2nd, Main Street in Winter. Don't be late. And good afternoon. It is 4:09 and time now for Country 1260 News, brought to you by Leiden & Associates, a registered investment advisor with offices in Winter, Valentine, and Pierre. I'm Leslie Schramm. Winter students that are part of school's animal science class took part in the annual Primetime Gala that was held by the South Dakota Cattlemen's Foundation in Sioux Falls. Winter FFA advisor Sarah Kaslin explains.
5: South Dakota Cattle Foundation does a fed cattle challenge, which they work with Winter Circle Feedlot. And what it is basically you buy into your product and it's hands-on, and they send out information about how a fed cattle goes through the process all the way to slaughter. And so then my class, my animal science, participated all year long. They listened to presentations. We went out and looked at some cattle, and then we also did a presentation. And this was all a challenge. We had to purchase into it. So with purchasing into it, we received sponsorship for this first year. Actually, it wasn't really a sponsorship. It was more like a loan from Provishek Feed and Jorgensen Land and Cattle. And we filled out loan papers. With that money, we got 3 head of fed cattle to follow through the whole process to how much feed they get, the rations, the medications, vet costs and everything. And then we worked through a invoice of how much money we made and how much money we lost.
4: Sarah talks further about the exciting opportunity for her students.
5: This year, the class, they broke even. We got to pay our loan back to Jorgensen Land and Cattle and Provishek Feed, and we made $21. And so they got to have some cookies during the class for that project. But then at the end, they did an interview. So the kids also had to work as a team, and they only interviewed one kid for a group.

0: and they chose a group leader, William Jorgensen, and he did an interview with the South Dakota Cattlemen's Foundation board. And then we kind of just waited and see, and then I got an email saying that we made the top three class. And so then that meant that we were going to, who's going to represent at the primetime gala that happened on June 20th. And we had William Jorgensen, Mari Pravacek, Jaden Ishmael, and Max, and I'm not going to say Max's last name right, Testerman. But those four kids went with me to the primetime gala, and they stood up on stage in front of about 2,500 people were there, and we found out we got second place.
1: And that, again, was winner FFA advisor Sarah Kaslin. On Thursday, July 2nd, from 6 to 9 p.m., the Winter American Legion building will be open to view the Tripp County Museum's uniform display and a slideshow of all of the military banners. Also, mini banners can be picked up as ordered. The Legion will also be open Friday and Saturday, July 3rd and 4th, from 10 a.m. to 2 p.m. Today is the last day the thrift store and food pantry will be open before they close for renovations for 2 weeks. If anybody needs anything, today is the day to come and get it, and they are open yet until 4:30 today. This is Country 1260 News. 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More on your local news is on the way.
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1: There was a great turnout at the Prairie View Gospel Barn in Gregory on Sunday as Authentic Unlimited entertained the crowd. Jeff Smith recaps.
3: Oh, it went great. The weather was hot and muggy outside, but it was about 65 in there, and boy, they played for almost an hour and 45 minutes. Great bluegrass and some great gospel music. We really had a good time. Everybody I talked to afterwards, it's funny, people walk out the door and there are people that come all the time and they'll say, you know, I think this was my favorite one. And so we had a lot of people tell us it was one of their favorite concerts, and we were excited to have them and glad it worked out. And yeah, we had a good day.
1: Jeff also touches on their next show for July 19th.
3: Yeah, we got one on the 19th of July, so we're just pushing them right out here. We got eight this year, and our next one, the fourth one of the year, is July 19th at 3 o'clock in the afternoon. Again, it's an afternoon one, a Sunday afternoon. The doors are going to open at 2, and we've got a group coming in called Greater Vision. One guy's on the piano, and the other three guys are singers, and we've been following these guys again for probably about 15 years and just do a wonderful job. It's hard for us to pick favorites, but this would definitely be in the top four or five groups that we get a chance to see, you know, during the course of a year. Never been to the Gospel Barn. We're just very fortunate they're going to be up in North Dakota, and we're getting them on the way back down. So Sunday afternoon, people should come and check that out. If you like good harmony, you're going to love Greater Vision.
1: That was Jeff Smith with the Prairie View Gospel Barn in Gregory. The Gregory Dallas Chamber has a busy day planned for July 2nd. Jamie Brown previews.
4: Got a lot going on getting ready for our 4th of July celebrations, and I'd love to share with you. We have so much going on, I thought we'd go ahead and split it up. We're going to kick things off already on Thursday, July 2nd. So starting on the 2nd there, on that Thursday, we're going to have some family yard games starting at the public library. That goes from noon to 7, and that is free to the public. So grab your family, come on down, enjoy some yard games before you head off for baseball. We've got junior teeners versus winter at the Gregory City Ballpark starting at 7 o'clock that night. Go there, cheer on your favorite team, whichever one it is, and then you can head off to our community play. We've got a play going on that night at the Dixon Town Hall. That's going to start at 7:30. And the name of the play this year is The Villain Wore a Dirty Shirt. Sounds like a good one. That's just us getting started, kicking off our festivities for the 250th anniversary of our nation.
1: That again was

0: Jamie Brown with the Gregory Dallas Chamber. The Street Bandits Car Club will host a 4th of July car show this Saturday at the Gregory City Park. Justin Jelinek previews.
1: So we're going to be having the 4th of July car show. We call it Car in the Park at the Gregory City Park. Sign up is going to start at noon, and the show is going to go till 3:30. It's $20 per entry of the vehicle, so we're going to have a vehicle and tractors, and then we're also going to have an ugly vehicle contest, which is back again this year. Hopefully it'll be decent weather for us. There's going to be trophies, too. Hope to see everybody there. A lot of work goes into these types of events, but we do it for the people, and then the people can sit around and visit with each other and stuff. And we're going to try to get some other things going and stuff, but that's going to depend on the weather. We'll be taking entries and stuff the day of the car show.
0: That again was Justin Jelinek. South Central RC&D has partnered with the NRCS for a bus tour and workshop that will be in White River on July 9th. Jewel Bork explains.
2: South Central RC&D is in with an agreement with NRCS, and we are having a bus tour in conjunction with a workshop that we're having. The workshop is going to be the impact that fire has on forage quality, livestock performance, and plant diversity. We are having Kevin Sedvik come and speak on that topic. And then following his presentation, we're going to depart about 4 o'clock from the Sacred Heart Hall in White River to go on a bus tour. We're going to view a prescribed burn area in Millette County. This gentleman did a prescribed burn a couple springs ago. He's going to talk about the impact that the prescribed fire has had on his forage production on his land. And then we're going to be driving over to where the Power Dam Road fire was at in the fall of 2024. And we have some speakers along the trail that we are going to be following, the county road that we're using, to be talking about the impact that this fire had on their operation and what they're seeing since the fire.
0: That again was Jewel Bork. The Platte Area Chamber of Commerce has a fun day planned for this Friday, July 3rd. Brittany Viering gives us the details.
3: Yes, we are excited to help celebrate America's 250th birthday. We are doing it Friday, July 3rd. We will have the baseball game in town that night. So during the day, we are going to be at North Park, and we're going to have water games of kinds set up at the park for kids. And there's a ball field there where we can do kickball, volleyball, and, of course, we're going to have food. We're going to have a free pork feed from 11:30 a.m. to 1:30 p.m. or until gone. We're just going to have a fun day at the park, just, you know, playing ball, playing water games, and we'll have some other stuff in the mix, too. And then that night at 7:30, the first pitch will be thrown by a World II veteran from Platte for the Tomatoes versus Frogs game here at the ball field. That will be a fun way to really take in that momentous holiday of the 250th, celebrating America and our freedom here. And then, of course, after the game, we will have a fireworks show.
0: That again was Brittany Viering with the Platte Area Chamber of Commerce. For KWIR News, I'm Leslie Schramm.
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1: Funeral services for 55-year-old Amy Smizer Moeller of Witten will be held tomorrow at 10:30 at Clausen Funeral Home in Burke. Burial will be in the Herrick Cemetery. Visitation will be 1 hour prior to the service on Thursday at the funeral home. Funeral services for 101-year-old Amos Bud Knight of Rushville, Nebraska, formerly of Winter, will be held tomorrow at 11 a.m. Mountain Time at Emmanuel Lutheran Church in rural Rushville. Burial will be at the Rushville City Cemetery. Funeral services for 90-year-old Trina Vandenbark of Cologne will be held Friday at Cotterbaugh Smith Funeral Home in Gregory. A viewing will begin at 1 p.m., followed by a funeral service at 2. Memorial service for 68-year-old Mike Dreyer of Winter will be held on Monday at 2 p.m. at the First Baptist Church in Winter. Burial will follow in the Winter City Cemetery. Visitation will be held 1 hour prior to the service. And those were your funeral announcements brought to you by the Hobby Shop in Winter. It is time now for a check on sports.
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3: 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We got a par for the pool golf fundraiser coming up at Prairie Hills Golf Course in Mission next weekend on July the 11th. So the city of Mission will be holding a two-person best ball tournament. Cost is $100 per team. 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If you want to get signed up, call 515-7774. Proceeds will go to the Mission City Pool. Well, we got 10U softball tournament action starting up in Winter this evening. Coming up here at 5:30, Burke will take on Winter Gray at Bailey Field. 5:30 at JC Field, Clearfield takes on Lyman. Lyman coach Nikki Collins talks about seeing this Clearfield team again.
4: We have come down to the wire with Clearfield. We've hit time limit both times. It's been tied. We've lost by one. And so to them at home this last game, we've been very competitive with Clearfield, so it's going to be a fun game.
3: That again was Lyman 10U softball coach Nikki Collins. 7 p.m. tonight at Bailey Field, Gregory takes on the winner of Winter Gray and Burke. 7 p.m. at JC Field, Winter Purple. They will take on the winner of Clearfield and Lyman. Winter Purple coach LaDana Spreckles talks about the team's play going into this tournament.
5: Yeah, so we played Monday night, and the girls' energy was there. We kind of struggled our game before with hitting, and you know, we practiced and preached, no, we can't hit the ball if we don't swing our bats. And they really brought that Monday night, and you could just tell the girls were having a lot of fun, too. So sad to see the season come to an end, but really anxious for the tournament today and tomorrow. Clearfield has a really good team, coached very well, and Lyman, they have a great pitcher, little pitcher, but she can really whip them in there, and they're coached good as well. So either one team will be a tough play for us.
3: That again was Winter Purple 10U softball coach LaDana Spreckles. League baseball tonight, third and final night of the majors tournament going on in Burke. 6 p.m. you got Burke taking on Clearfield. 6 p.m. you got Gregory White taking on Valentine. At around 8 p.m., Winter Gold takes on Gregory Red. And for the championship at around 8 p.m., Lyman takes on Winter Purple. Major League Baseball tonight, Twins play at the Astros at 7:10. Junior Legion and Legion Baseball at the Gregory City Park tonight. Winter Cologne's at Gregory County. The Winter Cologne Pheasant Amateur Baseball team's been playing really well here in the last couple of weeks. Manager Austin Ritchie talks about turning things around here, especially in the win last night over Mount Vernon.
6: We're kind of struggling to score runs. We're leaving a lot of guys on base. You know, the last handful of games, we've been able to execute a little bit better. We're still leaving guys on base, but not at the rate that we were. Been able to come up with some pretty big hits and you know, just kind of grinding things out, you know, working through it, kind of starting to get our swings found again. We were a little shorthanded for numbers and everything, but, you know, the guys that were there, you know, did a good job putting the ball in play. We hit a lot of balls hard. Our approaches were really good. We actually left quite a few guys on base there too, but towards the end we kind of were able to push quite a few across.

0: and give ourselves a little breathing room at the end.
1: That again was winner Columbia Amateur Baseball Manager Austin Ritchie. 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
1: A little America250.gov information for you here. The American Revolution versus the American Revolutionary War. I don't know if you've ever thought about it this way. Did you know that when historians talk about the American Revolution, they're not only referring to the fighting that took place, the American Revolution encompasses not only the American Revolutionary War, but also the social, political, and cultural transformations occurring in the 18th century of North America. The Revolutionary War actually began April 19, 1775. Although we commonly mark the beginning of the American Revolution, April 19, 1775, with the battles of Lexington and Concord. The unrest leading up to that started years earlier. Did you know that Crispus Attucks, a sailor of African and American Indian descent, is considered to be one of the first casualties of the American Revolution? While in Boston, March 5, 1770, Attucks was shot and killed by British soldiers during the Boston Massacre. Today, scholars acknowledge him as one of the first casualties of the American Revolution. So, Kim, what do you got to share today?
2: I thought I'd lighten the mood a tad bit. What do you think?
1: Go ahead.
2: One dad determined to host the best neighborhood fireworks show, meticulously setting up an elaborate mortar rack in the driveway. The grand finale went off perfectly, but the force of the blast triggered the motion sensors on every single car parked on the street for the next 10 minutes. The joyous booms were accompanied by a chaotic symphony of car alarms while the dog hid under the porch.
1: I would think so. I might go join the dog.
2: Yeah, no kidding. That's for sure. A while ago, I started this, Different Things to Teach Your Daughter. There's 31 in total. I've got a few left to share. Most things worth having or worth doing require sacrifice. Know what you're willing to sacrifice and for what. No regrets. Learn from the past, but don't dwell on what could have been. Another point to teach your daughter, just because it's never been done doesn't mean it can't be done. Push those limits, girl. Another one that I think is really a great one, basic sewing skills. That's always a good thing to have in your pocket. How to handle yourself online using good privacy. Remember that anything shared can go viral, including pictures in poor taste. And knowing that people online aren't always who they say they are, remember that. Just a couple left. Trust your instincts. If it feels wrong, it probably is. Listen to that voice and don't silence it. And the world isn't all there is. Rely on God more than you rely on anything else, including yourself. Some things to teach your daughter. Well, we've been sharing philosophy. Let's share a little bit more before we wrap up the program. Hard work is the yeast that raises the dough. Now, I don't know who said that, but I think it's pretty sound advice.
1: Probably Betsy Ross or Abigail Adams, one of the wives of the revolutionary. I don't know.
2: Could be. Among the chief worries of today's business executives is the large number of unemployed still on the payrolls.
1: True.
2: Oh, let's close it off with a patriotic one. I am certain that, however great the hardships and the trials which loom ahead, our America will endure and the cause of human freedom.

0: Freedom will triumph. That is a quote from Cordell Hull.
1: And don't forget to celebrate in your hometown or go to the nearest town that's going to have a 250th celebration for our great country's birthday. And that's the good stuff.
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Ava, Miranda, Lambert, and Lainey Wilson with Trailblazer. Hey, we're saying happy birthday to Jennifer Jarris of Gregory. And here's Alabama and Tennessee River.

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60. That is Brad Paisley and Mud on the Tires. Hey, we're saying happy anniversary to Malin and Alana Burtz of Winter today. And your weather this hour brought to you by Gustop Convenience Stores with locations in Mission, White River, Wagner, Lake Andes, Wombly, Winter, Gregory, and Lower Brule. 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For North Central Nebraska, tonight mostly clear, low around 61, east-southeast wind at 5 miles an hour. Tomorrow, a slight chance of showers between 2 and 4, then showers and thunderstorms after 4. Mostly sunny with a high of 89, southwest wind 5 to 10 miles an hour. Thursday night, showers and thunderstorms likely, mainly before 1. Partly cloudy with a low around 60, southeast wind at 10 to 15 miles an hour. For South Central South Dakota, tonight partly cloudy, low around 65. Light and variable wind becoming southeast at 5 to 7 miles an hour in the evening. Tomorrow, a 40% chance of showers and thunderstorms after 4. Some storms could be severe, cloudy through mid-morning, gradually clearing in a high near 89. And for tomorrow night, a chance of showers and thunderstorms before 7. Showers likely and possibly a thunderstorm between 7 and 1. Slight chance of showers and thunderstorms after 1. Some storms could be severe, increasing clouds, and low around 61. Currently, Chamberlain has 87 degrees, Pier 88, Valentine 86, Ainsworth 85 degrees, Gregory at 84 degrees, and here at Country 1260, we have 87 degrees. Hey, don't forget you're invited to a 40th anniversary open house celebrating Melvin and Lee Ray Smith. That is happening this evening. It is from 5 to 7. There will be a dance following from 7 to 11 p.m. And that's at the Dallas American Legion. So go help Melvin and Lee Ray Smith celebrate 40th anniversary. The Winter Country Club is hosting a feed tonight. They are celebrating America's 250th anniversary. They are serving up burger and hot dog bar. They've also got brisket along with potato salad and coleslaw, and that will be from 5 to 8 p.m.

0: a.m. And the Rosebud Wellness Center in Rosebud, they're hosting a glow walk. It is tonight, and it's going to be a 2-mile walk and run for people to take part in. Registration starts at 7:30 tonight. The walk will begin at dusk, and that is going to start at the Wellness Center, and there is no cost to attend. Coming up at the top of the hour, we've got ABC News.
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1: ABC News, I'm Michelle Franzen. In North Dakota, President Trump toured the Theodore Roosevelt Library in Medora and delivered remarks at the opening ceremony. The president arriving on the new Air Force One, gifted from Qatar. ABC's Selena Wang has more.
2: There's been bipartisan concern over the conflicts of interest here, the ethical, the legal, the national security concerns. Remember, this is a $400 million gift from Qatar. This is likely the largest gift ever from a foreign government. And the Pentagon has spent the last year, as well as hundreds of millions of dollars in taxpayer money, to retrofit this plane and do the necessary security upgrades to make sure that it's fit for use by the President of the United States.
1: The Supreme Court issued a decision limiting law enforcement's use of geofencing. That's tracking suspects by sweeping up cell phone location data, including from those with no connection to a possible crime.
3: This is a 6-3 ruling authored by Justice Elena Kagan. She basically said all of this location data is private material. She basically described this data like a personal journal of your location. And she compared it to photos and emails, things that are usually protected by the Fourth Amendment. She says that a user, even if you're sharing this data with a third party like Google, has a reasonable expectation of privacy, and that the Fourth Amendment covers that location data.
1: ABC's Peter Haralombos. More World Cup action tonight, and it's win or go home for the U.S. team. They take on Bosnia and Herzegovina. ABC's Christian Cordero is at Levi's Stadium in Santa Clara, California.
4: This is a U.S. men's national team that has proven through the past three matches that they deserve to compete in this World Cup. Not just that we deserve to be here, deserve to play in front of a home crowd, but actually perform. You know, the last game, we got to rotate a bunch of players because the game itself, the results weren't going to change the standing.
1: If the U.S. pulls off a win, it marks the first time the team can move on from the first knockout round since 2002. You're listening to ABC News.
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4: In Ohio, east of Cincinnati, authorities say 16 children were removed from a home after living in squalor. Police describing conditions the worst they have ever seen. Some of the kids had to be hospitalized and were hidden from neighbors. Vinton County Prosecutor William Archer announced the charges against four adult family members.
5: The four defendants were arraigned on 16 counts of second-degree felony child endangering.
4: The defendants were ordered not to have contact with the victims. New details about yesterday's disturbance aboard a United Express flight after a man allegedly forced the plane to make an emergency landing in Indianapolis.
6: In audio from ATC.com, you can hear the pilots of the United Express flight operated by Mesa Airlines saying a passenger tried to open the cabin door in flight.
7: Yeah, we have a belligerent passenger trying to open the cabin door. We have passengers trying to get him secured in a seat right now.
6: New court documents say the suspect had been drinking before the flight and was detoxing from methamphetamine. In fact, they say he was on his way to rehab in Houston. The man allegedly called 911 while the plane was taking off, telling the operator to stop the aircraft. And then he allegedly charged forward as passengers restrained him. He was ultimately held down until the plane landed back in Indianapolis. Alex Stone, ABC News.
4: And excitement building in New York City for Taylor Swift and Travis Kelce's possible wedding-themed events this weekend. Michelle Franz in ABC News.
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Time in Rio, one more day on your Real Country Wednesday. My name is Al Farb. Hey, thank you so much for having us on and making us a part of your day while we sit around and play all your favorite Real Country songs. Right now, Tim McGraw, I Like It, I Love It on Real Country.

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0: G. Shepherd, and do you want to go to heaven on Real Country? It's Al Farbo. 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
1: 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Clear skies on the overnight in north central Nebraska with temps down to 61. East-southeast winds at just 5 miles an hour. Thursday's forecast calling for a 30% chance of showers and thunderstorms in the afternoon. Otherwise, mostly sunny with a high near 89. Southwest winds 5 to 10. Looking at Thursday night's forecast, 50% chance of showers and thunderstorms prior to midnight. Overnight lows down to about 60. Partly cloudy on the overnight in central South Dakota with temps down in the mid-60s. Southeast winds 5 to 7. Thursday, there is that 30% chance of showers and thunderstorms after 1. Thursday's high at 90. Southeast winds 7 to 12. Thursday night, calling for a 50% chance of thunder showers. Some of those storms could be severe with temps down to 63. Southeast winds 6 to 16. There is a 20% chance of rain after 1 p.m. Friday. Friday's high 89.
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Just poor people, that's all we were, trying to make a living out of blackland dirt. 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Daddy sang bass. Mama.

0: The Man in Black, Johnny Cash on Real Country. It's Al Farber with more of your favorites coming up next.
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3: From ABC News, I'm Dave Packer. A horrific discovery inside an Ohio home where officials say 16 children were rescued from deplorable conditions. Age range from infancy to teenager, some sent to the hospital. Benton County Sheriff Ryan Kane.
4: Most of our livestock was kept in better conditions than the children. It was extremely high presence, I'm sure, of bacterial and human feces. It was just a disgusting scene.
3: Four adults who were there have been arrested and pleaded not guilty to criminal charges. 160 million Americans on alert for life-threatening heat from the Gulf Coast to the Northeast through July 4th. These car workers, they're washing cars in Southfield, Michigan, and roasting.
5: It's just burning up. You want to try to do a good job for everybody, but it's hot.
3: The expected heat to continue through Saturday. New disclosures show President Trump earned $2.2 billion last year. ABC's Mary Bruce asked the president about his finances before leaving for North Dakota today, and the president insisted none of it was a conflict of interest.
6: I've made a lot of money before I became president, and they invest my money, and I don't talk to them. I don't even speak to them. So I have many people, I don't know what they call it, closed accounts or something. You put your money in. And that's it. I don't talk to them. They're big institutions.
3: The president was in North Dakota to tour the new Teddy Roosevelt Library. It was his first trip on the new Air Force One, gifted to the U.S. by the Qatari royal family. It's win or go home for the U.S. men's national team tonight as they look to make history at the World Cup. They take on Bosnia-Herzegovina. ABC's Christian Cordero in Santa Clara.
7: We expect this energy in this crowd to be electric, as it has been for each of these matches, no matter what city, no matter who's playing. So it'll be really fun. And we expect the energy here in Santa Clara to only pick up from here, especially knowing what is on the line, the first knockout stage win potentially for the U.S. in 24 years.
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0: Announced on Facebook that Village People lead singer Victor Willis has died after a brief illness. Willis, who performed as the police officer, helped form the Village People in 1977 and co-wrote some of the group's biggest hits like this, YMCA and Macho Man. He was 74. Serena Williams' agent says the 23-time Grand Slam champion tweaked her right knee at Wimbledon during her first singles match in nearly 4 years, but still hopes to play doubles with Sister Venus this week. The Justice Department and more than a dozen states have reached a proposed settlement with three major egg producers accused of scheming to drive up prices.
1: The companies have not admitted any wrongdoing under the settlement, instead blaming the high prices on the pandemic and the bird flu outbreak. As part of the agreement, they'll pay the states a total of $3.3 million and donate 53 million eggs to food banks and community organizations. Some agriculture advocacy groups say that doesn't go far enough, saying consumers paid record prices while dominant egg producers reported extraordinary profits.
0: ABC's Sophie Flay. The Pac-12 men's and women's basketball tournaments will return to Las Vegas as part of the official relaunch of the conference with seven new members: Boise State, Colorado State, Fresno State, Gonzaga, San Diego State, Texas State, and Utah State. The Pac-12 previously played in Las Vegas before an exodus of teams threatened its future. Dave Packer, ABC News.
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8: 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Nightly music with VT Rockin' Country at Gregory Lanes. And so much more.

King George Strait, Baby's Gotten Good Goodbye on Real Country. My name is Al Farb with more of your favorites. 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

0: Keith Urban. 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My name is Al Farr with more of your favorites on the way. 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

0: Cody Johnson in the fall on Real Country. My name is Al Farble. Temps are dangerously hot outside in some parts of the U.S., so how do you beat the heat? The most common way to keep cool is to crank up the air conditioning. Drinking plenty of water is also a popular heat solution. 6% of people go swimming, and 1% eat a lot of ice cream. More of your favorite old country songs are coming up from Michael Martin Murphy, A Long Line of Love, Joe Nichols in Broken Heartsville, and more next on Real Country.
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0: 60. Partly cloudy on the overnight in central South Dakota with temps down in the mid-60s. Southeast winds 5 to 7. Thursday, there is that 30% chance of showers and thunderstorms after 1. Thursday's high at 90. Southeast winds 7 to 12. Thursday night, calling for a 50% chance of thunder showers. Some of those storms could be severe with temps down to 63. Southeast winds 6 to 16. There is a 20% chance of rain after 1 p.m. Friday. Friday's high 89.
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0: Michael Martin Murphy in A Long Line of Love on Real Country. 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
2: From ABC News, I'm Dave Packer. The heat is on. More than half the country experiencing extreme temperatures as we expect the hottest 4th of July holiday in more than 15 years. ABC's Rhiannon Alley.
3: D.C. feeling like 110, Philly 107, and Syracuse feeling like 111 degrees. New York City's heat index 102 degrees. Just north of New York City, a group of nearly 20 ROTC cadets on their way home from camp rushed to hospitals after their bus lost AC in Goshen, New York.
2: President Trump making billions since he returned to the White House, $2.2 billion last year alone, over $1 billion of that from his crypto ventures. We asked him about the financial windfall, and the president insisted none of it was a conflict of interest.
4: Well, you know why I'm profiting? Because the stock market's going up. Everybody's profiting. If you have a 401k, how's your 401k done?
2: The president visiting North Dakota today for the opening of the Teddy Roosevelt Library. His ride, the new Air Force One, gifted by the Qatari royals. The worst they've ever seen, say authorities. 16 children discovered in squalor in a Vinton County, Ohio home. Ages infancy to teen. Ohio Attorney General Andy Wilson.
5: Some of these children couldn't even speak. Yeah. So, I mean, we're talking, this is very... It was terrible. I mean, they looked like almost feral animals. It was terrible.
2: Four people are facing multiple felony charges for child endangerment. Millions watch that brazen stunt today on top of the New York's Empire State Building. Two people climbing to the very top of the mast and proposing. Now they're facing a long list of charges. ABC's Aaron Katursky has more from New York.
6: Police identifying that couple as Angela Nikolaou and Ivan Kuznetsov, Russian nationals who documented the whole thing. Specially trained officers with helmets and harnesses meeting the couple on their descent and taking them into custody.
2: You're listening to ABC News.
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2: Painful. That's how former Transportation Secretary Pete Buttigieg describes a swatting incident against his family that led to his twin four-year-olds being separated for a day while he was questioned.
13: The most important thing going forward is we just cannot allow our politics to keep moving in this direction. This can't be treated as something that is just something you accept, something you take on when you choose to go into public service. 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
2: Buttigieg telling Good Morning America that the caller alleged he committed a crime against his kids while in an Alabama community that he's never been to. May was a blockbuster jobs month, but June wasn't.
14: The employment report from payroll processor ADP found that 98,000 jobs were added to the economy last month, down from 122,000 the month before and well below the anticipated 110,000.